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1: My name is Brant. Sherry's here, too. This is for you and the people around you, literally on the road next to you. When there's a song playing on this station because we're listener-supported, it's because of you. And that song is going into other people's vehicles right next to you.
0: And you may not be invited into other people's vehicles. We said if we just opened the door and said, hey, can I tell you about Jesus?
1: That's arrestable offense. Like,
0: and we know that.
1: We know that. So we're not doing it. Key. That's key.
0: But when we've learned.
1: But when you give, and you don't know what people are going through. We hear one story after another, which is just crushing things. People turn on the radio, and they hear that God loves them. A lot of people are hoping that he loves them. Deep down, they want to know that he loves them. To have a song come on as revelatory to people, or it's a reminder of something they knew deep down, but they forgot. Wait, God loves me. Just at the time you want them to hear it. So you're providing this for friends, for neighbors, for people around you in this area. It's up to you. We are listener supported, and without your support, we disappear. We're gone. We actually like it this way. We like you having a stake in other people's lives right around you.
0: It's amazing because you may not be able

0: to articulate your faith the way you want to. We've had those calls come in, people saying, you know, I can't always say it the right way, but this music does something to people. It takes the defenses down, and then questions arise. And it just, it really, really touches people in a way that is amazing. And whatever you can do monthly, that's providing that for people next door to you.
1: Cuts to the heart. Go online. It is so easy online. By the way, highly recommend it. If you get a chance right now, it just takes a minute.
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1: My name is Brant. Sherry is here too. It's so weird. Whenever we talk about money, this happens a lot of times in church culture. Mm-hmm. We get real spiritual about it when it comes to giving to something wonderful.
2: Mm-hmm.
1: But we don't in other areas. For example, I have a Netflix account. I didn't say, well, you know, I need to pray about that.
2: Mm-hmm.
1: Now, maybe that's my fault. Maybe mm-hmm. I should grow up and pray about Netflix or whatever. But generally, we buy what we want.
2: Yeah.
1: We make room for what we want. But when it comes to actually blessing other people with something like $30 a month, for instance, it's like, oh, I don't know. Let me think about that. I don't know. It's odd. This is something that not only benefits you, like cable or internet or whatever, but so many thousands of other people, and it breathes hope into their lives.
0: Esmeralda called and said, when she's feeling down and worthless, UCB makes her realize that she's worth something and that no matter what she's going through, she's not alone.
1: Oh, my goodness.
0: And if you knew Esmeralda, if you knew her personally, would you not provide for her to make sure that she doesn't feel worthless, that she knows she's not alone? Of course you would. And when you give, that's what you're providing. You're letting her know and countless other people like her that she's not alone.
1: This takes having the kind of vision to see that. Like some people, if you have Esmeralda right in front of you, that makes it easy.
2: Mm-hmm.
1: In this case, you're talking to thousands of them and you are providing for so many people.
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5: 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People like you and me pick up the tab. So guess how many surgeries Cure did in the last year? Maybe 200? 2,000? 5,000? The answer? More than 21,000. All in the name of Jesus. Kids dancing and playing, moms and dads crying tears of joy. It is so good. Love to have you be a part of this if you're not already. If you want more info, it's so simple. 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And just see what's happening that's good. 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
1: You do not have to give during this. Imagine that. I'm just outright saying it. A lot of times you don't hear that. We really mean it. You don't have to.
0: Mm-hmm.
1: But maybe you should. And the reason is it's important for all of us to be generous. And it's a matter of our heart. And this is something that's affecting people around you and around the area. And you are breathing hope into people's lives in the car in the next lane. And maybe you should. A lot of people think, well, I'll pray about it or something. We get real spiritual when it comes to something that's kind of obvious.
0: Mm-hmm.
1: But we don't when it comes to making other purchases. Like, I'm getting a new pair of headphones. Oh, let me pray about this. A lot of us don't do that.
0: True.
1: I would say, just do the right thing. And I have learned that when I am generous, God blesses my family.
0: Mm-hmm.
1: And I don't necessarily mean dollar for dollar, anything like that. But I have noticed we have not gone broke giving away our money. We've only gotten better the more generous we've gotten.
0: And we've said it before, you've never regretted it. I've never said, oh, I shouldn't have gave that to them, or I shouldn't have. Never, I haven't.
1: I don't think that'll happen. Mm-hmm. I think what'll happen is you'll hear the songs, you'll hear the stories, and you'll be able to say, God used me in that. Mm-hmm. Isn't that amazing? And if you think, man, I'm broken, I don't have my act together, but God still uses me. That's exactly what we think every day we're doing this.
0: Yeah.
1: We don't know what we're doing. God does something wonderful. The artists here, we just do our stuff and we all mix it together and see what happens. And we can see the stories. Yes, he's blessing it. So you have a chance to do that right now. You can go online.
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0: 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You feel better. You seem happier.
1: Yeah.
0: You're less stressed.
1: I know.
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1: This is a remarkable thing that happens to people. Every time we do one of these things, you listen to this, you're like, what's happening? We're listener supported. But something remarkable happens. A lot of new people come on board. They go from just listening to just consuming the radio station. Just, mm-hmm. you know, we appreciate that. But they go to, I want to be a provider. I don't want to just consume. I want to pitch in. And it's just a matter of doing what you can, which is wonderful. But that's a big switch for a lot of people to make that jump.
0: Yeah, Mary made that jump. She said, and I love this because I've been through this, she was so lonely. And it's something about music that just comforts you. And she said she wanted to provide that for other people because she realized it gave her some grounding where she felt like, okay, I'm okay. God hasn't forgotten me. I'm not alone.
1: That's cool.
0: And like I said, I've been through that, making a big move and then feeling all by yourself.
1: Well, it's a big jump to go from I'm benefiting mm-hmm. and then to say I'm going to provide that for the next person.
0: Yes.
1: And yet that's why we're on the air. It's that simple. And we actually like it this way because you get to have a role in other people's lives. But it's a matter of you getting involved and doing something right now.
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1: Hey, this is Brant. I have something wonderful to share with you. It should be like a trending topic, but not all the truly important things go viral or get attention. 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People like you and me pick up the tab. So guess how many surgeries Cure did in the last year? Maybe 200? 2,000? 5,000? The answer? More than 21,000. All in the name of Jesus. Kids dancing and playing. Moms and dads crying tears of joy. It is so good. Love to have you be a part of this if you're not already. If you want more info, it's so simple. Just go online. 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And just see what's happening that's good. Cure.org.
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6: People love stories. 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And it's like, oh, the trilogy comes to an end. And it's like, we want it to go on. Or sometimes in a playful fantasy way, we'll almost kind of want to participate in that world.
5: And Eric says God invites each one of us into His glorious, grand story.
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0: It's Brant and Sherry, your daily reminder that things aren't hopeless.
1: So you walk through the bookstore, there's all these expert books. The CEO wrote this, Steve Jobs wrote that,
2: this guy wrote that.
1: And it's like, oh, we got to soak up every word. I mean, we need to study what he says. Jesus is smarter than Steve Jobs. Pore over the stuff that he says. Mm-hmm. You want to look for some career advice? I'm serious.
2: Yeah.
1: Right?
2: Man, yeah.
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2: Yeah.
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1: Partly cloudy overnight, west wind at 20, gusting to 30, our low at 10. Sun along with clouds on Wednesday, not as windy and cooler. Northwest wind at 20, Wednesday's high 16. Partly cloudy Wednesday night, low of 7. 40% chance of showers on Thursday. I'm UCB meteorologist Jeff Andrews.
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1: If you listen to something like this, and I listen to pledge drives and, you know, marathon things on TV or whatever before, and I thought, you know what, I'd love to get involved, but I can't. It's happened to me. I've been there. And if you're a single mom or something, just to throw out one scenario that you don't have any money at all, there's nothing you can do, please do not feel guilty about it. Please don't. Be joyful if we hit the goal. You can pray for us. We'd love that. But you are off the hook. Do not let this be a guilt thing. It should not ever be a guilt thing. It should be pure joy or just doing the right thing. And the fact is, somebody is listening who hasn't got involved before, who actually can do something. Most of us can do something.
0: I know I have been in a position, as you said you were, where you just couldn't.
1: Yeah.
0: But to be able to acknowledge, you know what? God has blessed me. And I am in a better position now, and I am, than I was 2 years ago or 4 years ago.
1: And not only that, but we can look at ourselves and go, wait a second, I actually do make room for other stuff in my budget.
0: True.
1: So there is a way that we can go, oh, okay, I'll do this. But we actually have to say yeah.
0: Yeah.
1: Actually have to take hold of the phone or go online. It'll just take you a couple minutes.
0: And you know what I have to do? I have to do it. Like, I can't say, okay, well, as soon as I run into the store and come back, like, as soon as I'm like, yeah, I got to do this, I can do this, I should do this, then I have to do it. Because if I don't, it just leaves my mind. It's not even necessarily neglect, it just leaves my mind.
1: It happens to me all the time. And then when I'm done, if I go online and do something, I'm like, that took me 45 seconds.
0: All right.
1: Why did I not do that? It's so weird. Anyway, we would love to have you involved. This radio station is dependent on people like you. So if you can, step up. And then you're providing it not only for you, but for the single mom who can't and her kids. Just bringing joy into their lives. It's beautiful. So here's how you do it. It's very simple.
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1: My name is Brant. Sherry is here too. We're tempted to explain to you, do you realize God uses this radio station? Chances are, if you've been listening for very long, you actually know that.
0: Because it's done it in your life, probably.
1: Probably?
0: Yeah.
1: Where you've seen, you realize it. Mm-hmm. Where you just, you know implicitly, wait, this song affects me. It's going to affect other people. Mm-hmm. You know that. So really the question is, will you actually do something about it?
0: Mm-hmm.
1: And get over the inertia, get over the fact that a lot of times we just like, yeah, I'll get around to it, and then we don't do it. Please do it now. Get on the team now. And in fact, you help build momentum. Other people will call as a result of you getting involved. Don't put it off, and don't be like me too. I forget everything. I don't know what I'm doing 1 minute to the next.
0: Where are your keys?
1: Yeah, so 1 minute, I have no idea.

0: and tell you.
1: I don't know where my car is. I mean, I know it's not inside.
2: Well, that's
1: I know it's
2: good.
1: Outside.
2: I've seen you walk
1: couldn't
2: out.
1: Tell you.
2: Walk one down the hallway and then come back the other
1: no
2: way
1: idea.
2: Because you're, yeah.
1: Yeah, our parking lot's 360 degrees. I couldn't tell you. I'll have to go out and do an orbit.
2: People forget. That's what we're
1: that's
2: saying.
1: What we're trying to say. And we get off track. So seize the moment. It just takes a couple moments. You can go online and you are making this radio station happen. Together, we are
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0: Hey, this is Brant. I have something wonderful to share with you. It should be like a trending topic, but not all the truly important things go viral or get attention. People who follow Jesus are at work. And the results are breathtaking. 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People like you and me pick up the tab. So guess how many surgeries Cure did in the last year? Maybe 200, 2,000, 5,000? The answer? More than 21,000. All in the name of Jesus. Kids dancing and playing, moms and dads crying tears of joy. It is so good. Love to have you be a part of this if you're not already. If you want more info, it's so simple. Just go online. 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And just see what's happening that's good. Cure.org.
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0: supported. We love it this way. That means you have a stake in all the good stuff that happens because of this radio station. Thank you for getting involved. Here's the thing. As I look at it, and this is my wife and I have talked about this, like, what do we want to do with our lives? We want our money to be a blessing to people. And we know we have things to care for and take care of. But what we have largely found is that that's what we want to use our money for. And as we've given, we found that we haven't gone broke doing it either.
1: Yeah, and there's so many people, stories just pour in about people who are in their cars and feeling hopeless and in despair. And you want your life to be able to touch their lives. And you can't always get into their car, Brent, and, you know, hey, everything's going to be okay. But when you're able to give to a ministry like this, then you are in their car with them, an intimate space with them.
0: Yep. And you're doing it through music, which is incredibly powerful emotionally for people. So this is a great way to reach people that you normally, like Sherry was saying, normally wouldn't get a chance maybe to talk to. Not only that, but to encourage yourself every day. We'd love to have you involved. It's all ultimately about Jesus. We want to point people to him. He's the only real hope we think there is. But he's a great one. He's the best news ever. We'd love to have you get involved. Donate online at ucbradio.com.

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0: Greetings to you. My name is Brant. Welcome, human, to our program. We have producer Sherry here as well. She is in charge of quality control. Mm-hmm. And I say that because occasionally an email slips through to me about, hey, I didn't understand that one thing. Well, but it needs to go to Sherry because she's
1: the email needs to come to me?
0: Ultimately.
1: Yeah, send that email to me and I'll explain to you exactly what's going on. Sherry, S-H-E-R-R-I, now, at BrantHanson.com. Send that over to me, then I'll explain.
2: This is taking a turn that I didn't expect. It sounds... Maybe don't correspond with Sherry at all. Maybe skip it.

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1: My name is Brant. Sherry is here too. You may have noticed this. There's not a whole lot of people like trying to remind you in the normal course of life about God. I mean, there's 8 million advertisements you're subjected to during the day. So you're reminded about Coca-Cola or McDonald's or whatever constantly. And that's the guy. That's the idea. They want to remind you. But it's not much that reminds you about God. A radio station like this does, though. And we are so forgetful as a people. Just all of us are very forgetful. It slips from our mind. A lot of the stuff on this radio station that reaches people, they already knew deep down.
0: Love is, you know, as stories pour in, there are stories of people saying they weren't even believers when they tuned in. They just wanted something that their kids could listen to while they were, you know what I mean? And that reminder, like you said, to them, all of a sudden they're hearing something. They just wanted something clean for the whole family to be able to listen to. They're not believers. Then all of a sudden there's a connection there because it's reminding them of something that they knew deep down.
1: Deep down they knew it.
0: Yeah.
1: And we are, again, we're all forgetful. It's like you're tying a bracelet and putting it on somebody else's wrist lovingly.
0: Oh, wow, yeah.
1: And remember this. Remember who God is. Remember that He loves you. He wanted us to remind people. And so there aren't many, but I'm telling you,

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0: Oh, totally. Bombarding.
1: That are almost, their message is almost united.
0: Nope.
1: So then when this message comes through, it cuts through.
0: You are a bracelet maker, but here's how you do it. 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Like, yes, this is what I want to stand for. This is what I want to remind people about. 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
5: Hey, this is Brant. 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It's all done in the name of Jesus, and the cost to the families, well, there is none. People like you and me pick up the tab. So guess how many surgeries Cure did in the last year? Maybe 200? 2,000, 5,000. The answer? More than 21,000. All in the name of Jesus. Kids dancing and playing, moms and dads crying tears of joy. It is so good. 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If you want more info, it's so simple. 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
1: Partly cloudy overnight, west wind at 20, gusting to 30, our low 10. Sun along with clouds on Wednesday, not as windy and cooler. Northwest wind at 20, Wednesday's high 16. Partly cloudy Wednesday night, low of 7. 40% chance of showers on Thursday. I'm UCB meteorologist Jeff Anders.
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1: My name is Brant. Sherry is here too. Imagine we're all standing facing front, shoulder to shoulder in a line. And then someone says, who's going to volunteer to do this? And we all just stand there waiting for other people to do it. We know it's a good thing to do, mm-hmm. but we're like, somebody else will do it. Now somebody else. Nobody does. This happens frequently. It is up to you, honestly, to go, will I actually do something? And can I? A lot of people think they can't, but honestly, just being honest with you, I've been in that situation. You actually can. Mm-hmm. You can make room for $10 a month and not even feel it, or $30 a month or $50, not even really feel it. We tend to make room for things we want to do, but a lot of times we'll sit around going, yeah, I know this is a great radio station. I know it's changing people's lives, but somebody else will step up and do it.
0: Yeah, I remember interviewing a man. He had wrote a book on giving, and he challenged me specifically. He said, just go look at your bank account and then tell me what you can do. Look at your bank statement. And I was alarmed at the pizza and burgers.
1: Oh,
0: and
1: yeah, we make room for what we want. Yeah.
0: And the other thing is, you talk about us all standing shoulder to shoulder, right? And who's going to volunteer, who's going to raise their hand. What happens is when one person does it, then another person does it.
1: Especially when it occurs to them, like, wait a second, so they're going to get the joy of this and I'm not.
0: Uh-huh.
1: Like, yeah. Why would you not want to be a part of that? This is changing people's lives. Look, we don't totally get it. Mm-hmm. We don't understand exactly how God does what he does, but we know that he is using this radio station. We've seen it. We've seen the stories. We know the people in many cases who've been directly benefited from other people giving. So the answer is yes. It means something to thousands of people. And the answer is also yes. You are, in fact, needed. So don't wait for other people. Together,
0: it doesn't take a long time at all.
1: Not at all. It's just a couple of minutes. It's actually fun. And then you have played a role in providing hope for people in the best way. Go online. It's so super simple online.
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2: I'd just like to thank you guys for what you guys do. I mean, your music really means a lot to me. Being a teenager and growing up with all this different kind of music, you know, there's only one station that I really want to listen to, and it's this station. And I just really want to thank you guys. I mean, you guys are awesome. The music that you guys play is life-changing, and it keeps me going when the times get hard. And I thank God for this station every time I turn the radio on and I listen to you guys.
1: How cool is that? She's thanking God that she gets to turn on the radio and listen to this. It's on because of people like you. You're listening. You provide it for her.
0: And she's a teenager, right? Yep. And so most times she probably doesn't have to do something, have the finances to do something monthly. You know, so when you're providing it specifically for someone like that, she can't do it. And so you're stepping up. I mean, think of the messages
1: exactly
0: that she's bombarded
1: that she's subjected
0: with
1: to
0: every day.
1: And I complain about that stuff all the time. Mm-hmm. The messages I'm bombarded with. I don't like it one bit. It's amazing just to provide truth.
0: Yeah.
1: Finally.
0: In a culture of lies.
1: Yes, exactly. So here's your chance to do it. If you can't, we understand. Do not feel guilty. It should be pure joy. And please, if you get a chance to go online, don't delay, because if you're like us, you forget stuff. Now is the time. You're hearing this right now. You can do it now. Just go online. It's really easy.
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4: If you had to ask me what's my favorite chapter in the Gospels, I would say Matthew chapter 6, because Jesus packs so much into this chapter. It's almost all red letters. He teaches the Lord's Prayer. He talks about fasting, going into your inner closet in your heart, you know, and not being a hypocrite, talking about what it means to give to the poor. And then he starts talking about anxiety, fear, worry. And he says, don't be worried. Look at the birds of the air. Look at the flowers in the field. If God takes care of them, how much more will he take care of you? The most used phrase in the Bible is don't be afraid. Jesus even says later in scripture, in this world you will have trouble, but I leave you my peace. So my hope for you as you hear this song, you're reminded that everything's going to be all right.

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1: Hey, this is Brant. I have something wonderful to share with you. 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Maybe 200, 2,000, 5,000? The answer? More than 21,000. All in the name of Jesus. 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If you want more info, it's so simple. 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
1: One thing that's so wonderful about this, it's a little secret. You don't actually have to get involved with this. You can totally do it on your own free will. No one's taxing you to pay for it. But our thing is, we talk about who Jesus is. We want to give people that kind of hope. And through the music, through the things that are said. So we're not going to get tax money. It's all voluntary. It's pure voluntary, which means it's a blessing to be able to do it. You're doing it freely. So everybody who calls, everybody who goes online and gives, it's out of their own generosity, actually caring about other people to give them this incredible message.
2: Yeah, I like the way it's a gentle shift in attitude where it's not I have to do it, but I get to do it. Yeah, Katie called and said there are a few reasons why she donated to the ministry. She said, I've been listening to this radio station for quite a number of years, but as I was reflecting today and listening during the pledge drive, I thought, wait a minute, this really has been a blessing in my life every day. And she said she realized, I want to be a blessing. I want to be a blessing to other people who may not be able to give. She realized that she could. So the question is, do you think it's always like that where there's an epiphany to give? Or do you think you just do it because it's the right thing to do?
1: I don't know. I think people are different. I would hope that we would just do things because we know it's right. Mm-hmm. Like I do think sometimes we wait to be overwhelmed by emotion. Mm-hmm. Like, okay, finally. Mm-hmm. How about just going, you know what? This is a blessing to me. Obviously, it's a blessing to other people. Some people can't give. I understand that. I can do something. Most people can do something. Mm-hmm. So I like the idea of just going, you know, I'm just going to do the right thing. You can go online.
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1: Huh.
0: You seem happier.
1: Yeah.
0: You're less stressed.
1: I know.
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0: Grant and Sherry, a little silly, a little different.
1: Wouldn't you say that one of the definitions of friendship is that you can trust the person? I think this is probably the definition of friend. Would I trust that person with a robot army?
2: And if someone says no, then they're not your friend.
0: And totally intentional. 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Oddly refreshing. 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
1: My name is Brant. Sherry is here too. We have this theory. I have this theory. People already believe in God. Even people who deny him, they live like he exists. We know.
0: What do you mean they live like he exists?
1: Well, it's a big, long, philosophical argument.
0: Okay. Just trust us.
1: They think hope matters.
0: Mm-hmm.
1: And it, without God, it's hard to make that argument that anything matters. It really is.
0: Good point.
1: Because we started as an accident. We're headed towards meaninglessness. How do we pretend in the middle of that?
0: Mm-hmm.
1: All that to say, I think people really do suspect that there is a God and he loves us. They're hoping that.
0: Mm-hmm.
1: But they don't trust him. That's the issue. A lot of us overtly believe. We'll say, I believe in God. But we really struggle honestly with trusting him. Do I really trust him? This music, this radio station, I think helps a lot of people get over that hump. I think that's why it works. I think that's how God uses it. It helps to reinforce he is worth trusting. He actually has your best interests at heart. Like the Chris Tomlin song says, Jesus loves me. He's for me.
0: Yeah.
1: He's actually for me. I can trust him. This is so desperate. You realize how unique that voice is where we live? You realize how unique that is. So please support it. We are listener supported. We want to be part of reminding people that you can actually trust him. The hopes and dreams that you have are going to be met by God who loves you. So please get involved.
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4: Hey, this is Brant. I have something wonderful to share with you. It should be like a trending topic, but not all the truly important things go viral or get attention. 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And the results are breathtaking. 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People like you and me pick up the tab. So guess how many surgeries Cure did in the last year? Maybe 200, 2,000, 5,000? The answer? More than 21,000. All in the name of Jesus. Kids dancing and playing, moms and dads crying tears of joy. It is so good. Love to have you be a part of this if you're not already. If you want more info, it's so simple. Just go online. Great website. It's cure.org. And just see what's happening that's good. Cure.org.
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0: Welcome to the program. My name is Brant. Producer Sherry is here too. The show is a little weird. We have to acknowledge that because people who are new to the show are tuning in all the time, and it makes them feel unsafe if we don't acknowledge it. It really does.
1: Yeah, like, it's threatening. Consultants have told us that.
0: Yes. Can be threatening. Like, if you're doing something odd and you don't acknowledge it, after a while, people are like, do they know
1: how odd they are?
0: And we do. We want you to know that I sound really dry. I sound like Garfield, so on and so forth. Mm-hmm. And then
1: I have a big laugh.
0: Sherry's got a big laugh. We're on to this. Mm-hmm. In fact, we were the first ones to know, honestly.
2: Sometimes I feel like I just keep pretending.

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1: Partly cloudy overnight, west wind at 20, gusting to 30, our low 10. Sun along with clouds on Wednesday, not as windy and cooler. Northwest wind at 20, Wednesday's high 16. Partly cloudy Wednesday night, low of 7. 40% chance of showers on Thursday. I'm UCB meteorologist Jeff Anders.
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1: 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This is a different kind of radio station. So it's our pledge drive. This is when we ask people to freely give if you want. We know this, and you may not be used to hearing this sort of thing during these pledge drive type deals, but we know there's people who can't give, and you are off the hook. Please do not feel guilty. We have people who are listening in prison. It's not ever a guilt thing, and we get notes from people going, oh, I feel so bad. Don't. God loves you. If you can't, you can't. We understand. It's okay. But if you would, here's an idea. Something you can do is pray for us. And pray specifically that the people who are listening right now who could do something, maybe it's $10 a month or 20 or 30 or 50 or 100, whatever it is, that they would. Because most people can, but we don't ever want it to be out of guilt. It should be pure joy. And if you can't, we understand totally.
0: Yeah, I love the idea of, we said it before, thinking, I don't have to do this. It's something that I have to do. That's a terrible way to approach something. When you approach it as something that I get to do.
1: Yep.
0: So that if you can't, okay, we get that. But then there are some people who are like, you know what? I get to do this.
1: And picture that when you're appreciating a song or something and you're moved by it emotionally. When you've given, you provided that for everybody else who's listening. Everybody else got to hear that too. God used you, but it takes an act of like stepping forward and doing it. Here's how you step forward and do it. You can go online at ucbradio.com.
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1: When you turn on this radio station and you hear a song, there's something about music. I mean, there's something about the way music reaches people. You can offer a big argument, and I love to argue about stuff. I love to put out my reasoning and stuff. It doesn't matter so much. But a song cuts to the heart.
0: Yeah.
1: There's something about music, and that's why this radio station is so effective in people's lives. Not only that, the fact that it just goes straight to a place that you couldn't just access verbally.
0: Mm-hmm.
1: Something about music, but think about the music and the way it affects kids who are just in the car or around.
0: Mm-hmm.
1: And they grow up with lyrics about how God is a good, good father.
0: Because they're taking it in.
1: Totally. And singing it, and it's there the rest of your life. I have songs from my childhood that are still there.
0: Yeah.
1: And they're so helpful to me, the good stuff is. So this radio station is planting seeds, and people are growing because of it. And we just got to say thank you to everybody who's been supporting the station. If you're wondering if you're needed, you definitely are.
0: 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This is how it's made.
1: We have to keep this going. And if you want to be a part of it, here's all you have to do. 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

0: more of that on-air good stuff. It's Brant and Sherry.
1: I appreciate information. I really do. Like, I ordered a rug. I don't need to know every step of the way.
2: What do you mean? 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
1: Oh. When it's coming. Nope.
2: You don't want to know that?
1: Not every 5 minutes. I'm getting a text and it's a rug. If that was the Ark of the Covenant, I understand. Honestly.
0: Refreshingly odd. Oddly refreshing.
1: I'd be like, where is it now? I need to know.
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1: So glad you're listening. And by the way, this is one of those things, in case you're like, well, why are they telling us, you know, they need money?
0: Mm-hmm.
1: Well, because we're listener supported.
0: Right.
1: That's how it works.
0: Mm-hmm.
1: The other reason is if we didn't, we would be off the air.
0: And then you would probably say,
1: why didn't somebody tell me that? And then we'd be like, well, we
0: then we'd should've. Be all like it. Yeah,
1: we'd be like, and you'd be like, and then, but it's true. This is how we stay on the air. We actually love it this way.
0: Mm-hmm.
1: It's a work of a community of people. It's like a GoFundMe or a I don't know, think of the other things, but it's like people coming together
0: mm-hmm.
1: for something they believe in and saying, hey, I'm in, you in, I'm in, let's make this happen. So that's how it works. We're so glad to be a part of this. And again, it's wonderful because it's not just one person bankrolling everything. It's all of us coming together doing a little bit.
0: And everybody can do something different. That's also the beauty of it, because it's like a picture of the kingdom. You can get in monthly. You can do a one-time gift. Some people can do a one-time gift of $1,000 or $2,000. We see the gamut. But the important thing is really about all of us coming together.
1: Yep. We're so glad to do it. And it's just a matter of you actually going online. It's going to take a couple minutes of action. But
0: yeah.
1: In case you're wondering, am I needed? Yes, mm-hmm. you are totally needed. Here's what we're asking you to do. Donate online at ucbradio.com.
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1: Thank you for being a part of this. If you're listening, we're so glad. We're honored. And thank you for praying for the station. The station means a lot to a lot of people. And this message is very needed in our culture right now. You probably noticed that. We need it. Here's the thing I would tell you. Number one, don't wait. When it comes to get involved with something like this, don't wait till you're swept away by emotion.
0: Mm-hmm.
1: That may not happen. There may not be a lightning bolt across the sky that's like, no, call or go online. Like, just do it because you know it's valuable.
0: Yeah.
1: And the other thing is, if you can, give your best gift, like whatever it is. Don't let everybody else get in on this without you being part of it, too.
0: Yeah.
1: A lot of it's your friends and neighbors or other people in the exact same financial situation, maybe. They're like, no, I'm in. Join us. Be a part of this. It's actually very joyful.
0: It is joyful. And that's how we want you to approach it, not in a way that is guilt or, well, I guess I'll go ahead. No, you get to do this. And there's so many people already doing it. There's so many people that have done it. That's why we're on the air right now.
1: Yep.
0: So join them and say, you know what? I want to be a part of this voice in culture. It means something to me. It means something to my family and friends. You hear us calling names and saying who called and who went online. Be a part of that. Get in on it.
1: Thank you for doing this and saying, yeah, I'm in, and not just waiting like for something amazing to happen. Like, just do it because it's a great thing to do. Here's how you can get involved. Donate online at ucbradio.com.

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1: A lot of times the right thing to do is not exciting.
2: It really isn't. I mean, sometimes we wait, well, God will show me if he wants me to do that right thing. There will be rainbows and butterflies.
3: Trumpets.
2: Yeah, and trumpets.
3: Yeah. Mm-hmm.
2: Life almost never works that way. The right thing to do a lot of times is just mundane. It could be something as simple as right now picking up the phone or going online. You may not get a rush of emotion. You know what? That's okay. In fact, that may be good because sometimes you're just being obedient. This may be what God wants you to do, to be generous. Well, I know he wants you to be generous. This may be a way that he wants you to be generous. Support this radio station, and you are encouraging people with the hope of Jesus. It's amazing and wonderful. It may not sweep you right now. You may not be swept away by emotion. You may just want to get online or pick up the phone because it's just the right thing to do. And when you do something mundane like that, that doesn't seem like that big of a deal, the effects so often are eternal for other people.
3: Now, you've been on a saying that that kind of generosity wasn't always your natural bent, right?
2: Oh, no, no way.
3: So did you start doing it before you started feeling it?
2: Yep, that's exactly right. When I started giving, I started developing a heart for the people I was giving to.
3: Mm.
2: In this case, it would be your neighbors, the people in the car next to you, the people driving past you,
3: mm-hmm.
2: People who go to school with you. There's something about acting first and then the emotions follow. But so often we wait for the emotions and then it's too late. You may not get emotional to do the right thing. You may have just missed the chance, but here's a great chance. And please know that if this radio station means something to you, it's not just you. There are other people too. And you are every day. There's new people listening. Here is a way to get involved. Super easy. It'll take you just a couple minutes online, too. And again, may seem just like a mundane thing. Enter in a little bit of data. That's it. Hit enter. The result is that people's lives are changed.
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2: Yeah!
1: No!
2: Woo!
0: Yep, just the right kind of weird.
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2: I tend to be greedy by nature. I kind of like to hog my stuff. I'm getting better at it. Not better at hogging, but better at not hogging.
3: That's good. Better at not hogging.
2: Better at not hogging. Trying to be more generous. You know what's wild, though? It's like I had to do it first. I had to do it. It's through the doing, the being generous, that I've cracked through some of that.
3: See, I bet you people would think that it was the opposite way, meaning you crack through it, get the feelings, and then you give.
2: Yeah, that's what we tend to think. It's like you'll be overwhelmed by this emotion, then I'll finally do it. Like, no, just do it. Mm-hmm. And it's through that we actually change. I mentioned this. We know you don't have to give this radio station, but we're asking you to do it. Mm-hmm. If you can, awesome. If you can't, we totally understand. It's not a guilt thing, but please know how wonderful that is. And please know, too, this is what money is for. Like, we're given things to be a blessing to other people. Make no mistake, you really are being a blessing to people. 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Mm-hmm. The only basis for peace that people are looking for, they're desperate for it. They want peace. They don't want the anxiety anymore. Jesus is it. 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
1: Hey, question for you. 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We know it has for so many people. We're on the air because people like you are generous. I don't know if you've noticed. I'm sure you have, actually. But people need hope, big time. And we are the most joyful thing that you can listen to now. Like, there's very little else like this that's going to point you to who Jesus is, to lasting hope, to play songs. 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
2: It's a great question. How many things in our culture actually build people up? Actually build people, like in our media and our
0: There's actually
2: public discourse.
0: A weird, joyful glee of tearing things and people down.
2: Right. Yes.
0: Yeah.
2: How many things construct rather than deconstruct?
0: Yeah.
2: 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We are so thankful to have a radio station like this. We, Sherry and I, everybody here, we get to talk about the one capital H hope in the world. And it means everything. But there's not many things in our culture that actually do this. So we're so thankful we get to do it, to be part of building up. If you want to be a part of this, please consider doing it. We know you don't have to. That's what makes it so wonderful when you go online. 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
1: No doubt about it. Everybody knows it. There's a lot of division in our culture right now. We got it. How wonderful is it when people agree on something?
2: Yeah.
1: It's very sweet. When people agree and they say, I'm in. And that's what's happening. 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But to have people unify around a message, we don't have to agree on everything. We won't. At some level, there's something we'll disagree on. It's like to be able to say, but we know this is good. We want to be behind this because it's one of the few things that actually gives people hope.
2: Yeah, I remember one time you asked me, how many places can you go for good news?
1: Exactly.
2: And I remember stopping and thinking, not a lot of places. I mean, there's just bad news scrolling 24/7. Here's a place where there is capital G, capital N, good news.
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1: My name is Brant. Sherry is here too. 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

0: Hey, what's up? My name is Brant. Producer Sherry is here too. Just want to say welcome to you, no matter what your background is. And I know it can be weird at first if somebody tunes in and they're like, oh, wait, these songs are about God.
1: Mm-hmm.
0: Okay. Huh. Now they're talking about Jesus. Okay. Your background may be completely different from mine or Sherry's or anybody else's. We're so glad you're here.
1: Mm-hmm.
0: This is a place, we call it a table of misfits. Like, if you're somebody who doesn't fit in particularly easily, I think you'll find our show maybe to your liking.
1: Mm-hmm.
0: We hope so, because we kind of feel that way too in some ways. But anyway, we're just really, really glad you're here, so pull up a chair.

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1: Thanks for listening. This is such a critical time. Thanks to everybody who's been going online and being generous to make this radio station happen.
0: You are appreciated, yes. And you're definitely needed.
2: It really is true. We have a tendency to want everything instantly. This is the way I am. If a website takes more than 0.007 seconds.
0: Oh my goodness, I'm watching out for that skip ad.
2: I'm going.
0: Come on.
2: I don't have 5 seconds. That's where we are. We want everything instantly. We buy things like without thinking that much about it sometimes. Like, how about being that fast to be generous?
0: Mm-hmm.
2: How about being in a hurry to be generous? We talk about spontaneous generosity. It's something I try to do and Sherry tries to do in our own lives, but here's a chance to do it. If you know this radio station means a lot to people, and it does, it continues to bring hope to people, please don't overthink it.
0: Yeah, I personally am talking about me, do not overthink a lot of purchases. In fact, that's been a problem, mm-hmm, where I do it just instinctively. Okay, get this.
2: Take months to go, No.
0: But when it comes to being generous, a lot of times we are that way. But if you know what this station means to you, and we are telling you it is listener supported, that you are needed, then why not have that spontaneous generosity attitude and say, here, yeah, I want to be a part of that.
2: It's totally

0: fun too, by the way. And it's something to go, hey, my money, you know, I have, it comes into my hands like water and it can leave. And if it goes the right place, that's a beautiful thing.
1: Yeah.
0: Like, this is why we're trusted with things. So thank you for being generous. If you can do this, not everybody can or will. Mm-hmm. It's totally up to you. No one's forcing you to do it. That's what makes it so joyful to be spontaneously generous. Here's what we're asking you to do. Just do whatever you want. Any size gift. Wonderful. We appreciate your best gift. If you want to go online, super simple, just go to ucbradio.com.
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1: It's weird how music affects us, but boy, it does. I mean, God made it.
2: Mm-hmm.
1: He didn't have to. It's just a blessing. Why would a frequency of certain tones result in us changing our decisions?
2: That's a great point. Yeah,
1: it does. And it's amazing how he uses this radio station. It blows us away all the time. We hear stories like this, but how meaningful is it? And you, by supporting the station, are providing this for somebody.
3: My husband had his bags packed and left to stay with his sister, and my marriage had ended. And I found myself just crying and had nowhere to go but to turn to God. And when I completely gave everything to God in prayer, I heard that song of Come Hold My Heart. And I just totally broke out in tears and just released everything and gave it to God. And he did. He held my heart.
1: Something about music, coupled with the truth about who God is and how he loves us.
2: It does something that you just stepping into her life and maybe speaking something may not be as effective as her turning on the radio and God knowing where she is at that time.

0: time, mm-hmm. not just knowing her physical location, but her emotional location, where she is and what she needed to hear. UCB is a vessel that touches her, and you're a part of that, which yep. is amazing.
1: It is amazing. He uses all of us. We want you to be on this team. We want you to be part of us. It'll just take a couple minutes. Do what you can. If you can't do $100 a month, it's okay. Do what you can. We'd love to have you get involved
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1: This is a remarkable thing we have here, and we don't want to lose it. 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
2: Mm-hmm.
1: But what is happening here is there's a message that is utterly unique in our culture. God loves you, and there's this thing called grace. People are exhausted. You've probably noticed this. They're trying to live up to a standard to be everything, be the perfect mom, the perfect businesswoman, the perfect looking woman, mm-hmm. or the guy who's trying to be all these things to live up to our cultural standards. We can't do it. And then there's also a religion that can be a burden on people.
2: Mm-hmm.
1: You have to live up to this, live up to that, or God's mad at you. How about a message that says there is a God? It's not all about you. It's all about Him. And He loves you. And He's willing to forgive you. He's offering you forgiveness. He loves you right now. He knows every bad thought you've ever had. He still loves you. He knows every horrible thing you've ever done. He still loves you. That is a very rare message.
0: It is.
1: Because it's usually one or the other. It's like this religious burden that hits you in the head. It makes you feel terrible. Or it's, there is no God. Let's all pretend like there is none. And that makes you feel terrible too. It makes you feel hopeless.
2: Mm-hmm.
1: We've got to keep it going. It is up to you. We are listener supported.
0: And you get to provide that message for people that are in two different camps. It can be like those of us who know it but need to be reminded all the time. And then there are those who listen to this station. We get tons of emails and letters of people who listen to the station, started listening anyway, because they didn't like the message that the other stations gave, the other cultural messages out there. They didn't want their kids hearing that. So they tune in, they listen here. And isn't that just like water, refreshing?
1: Refreshing. And it's only here if we make it happen.
0: Yeah.
1: That's it. It takes you. It takes us. None of us are experts. We don't know what we're doing. And yet God makes something beautiful out of it. And it results in changed lives. But you've got to act. So we're asking you to act right now. Go online. 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
1: My name is Brant. Sherry's here too. This is for you and the people around you, literally on the road next to you. When there's a song playing on this station because we're listener supported, it's because of you. And that song is going into other people's vehicles right next to you.
0: And you may not be invited into other people's vehicles. We said if we just opened the door and said, hey, can I tell you about Jesus?
1: That's an arrestable offense.
0: And again, we know that.
1: We know that. So we're not doing it. Key. That's key.
0: But when we've learned.
1: But when you give, and you don't know what people are going through. We hear one story after another was just crushing things. People turn on the radio and they hear that God loves them. A lot of people are hoping that he loves them. Deep down, they want to know that he loves them. To have a song come on as revelatory to people, or it's a reminder of something they knew deep down, but they forgot. Wait, God loves me. Just at the time you want them to hear it. So you're providing this for friends, for neighbors, for people around you in this area. It's up to you. We are listener supported, and without your support, we disappear. We're gone. We actually like it this way. We like you having a stake in other people's lives right around you.
0: It's amazing because you may not be able to articulate your faith the way you want to. We've had those calls come in, people saying, you know, I can't always say it the right way, but this music does something to people. It takes the defenses down, and then questions arise. And it just, it really, really touches people in a way that is amazing, and whatever you can do monthly, that's providing that for people next door to you.
1: Cuts to the heart. Go online. It is so easy online. By the way, highly recommend it. If you get a chance right now, it just takes a minute.
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1: I am Brant. Producer Sherry is here too. Thank you, by the way. If you want to do something really crazy and awesome right now, just be spontaneously generous. This radio station means so much for so many people with listener support. And so we're on the air because people care enough to go, hey, I'm in, I can help. And so we're asking you to do that right now. We're trying to emphasize this hope thing, which people need so desperately right now. Well, let's keep it going. Please consider just being spontaneously generous and say, hey, I can do $39 a month, or I can do a single gift of $500 or something, whatever you want to do. But you got to go online. It's very easy to do it.
0: Lori sent us a story. And you know what? If you're listening, you probably have your own story of what this station has meant to you. She found out that her son was an heroin addict. And she said when she found out, it's like all the life left her body. And she said it this way. When she began to sing the songs and hear the words spoken, it was like life continued to be breathed back into her. And her son is now 16 months sober. But she said, having that reinforcement of her faith. We're such forgetful people.
1: Totally, we need
0: it. And then when something hits us, you just need reminded of who God is and what he can do and what he said.
1: That's what you're doing for people. And you may not even know it, the mercy that you're bringing into somebody's life. But that's exactly what we're talking about. Like a mom who needed to hear this. We've got to keep this thing going. And it's up to you. Again, it's super simple. If you want to go online, UCBRadio.com.
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1: My name is Brant. Sherry is here too. It's so weird. Whenever we talk about money, this happens a lot of times in church culture. Mm-hmm. We get real spiritual about it when it comes to giving to something wonderful.
2: Mm-hmm.
1: But we don't in other areas. For example, I have a Netflix account. I didn't say, well, you know, I need to pray about that.
2: Mm-hmm.
1: Now, maybe that's my fault. Maybe mm-hmm. I should grow up and pray about Netflix or whatever. But generally, we buy what we want.
2: Yeah.
1: We make room for what we want. But when it comes to actually blessing other people with something like $30 a month, for instance, it's like, oh, I don't know. Let me think about that. I don't know. It's odd. This is something that not only benefits you, like cable or internet or whatever, but so many thousands of other people, and it breathes hope into their lives.
0: Esmeralda called and said, when she's feeling down and worthless, UCB makes her realize that she's worth something and that no matter what she's going through, she's not alone.
1: Oh, my goodness.
0: And if you knew Esmeralda, if you knew her personally, would you not provide for her to make sure that she doesn't feel worthless, that she knows she's not alone? Of course you would. And when you give, that's what you're providing. You're letting her know and countless other people like her that she's not alone.
1: This takes having the kind of vision to see that. Like some people, if you have Esmeralda right in front of you, that makes it easy.
2: Mm-hmm.
1: In this case, you're talking to thousands of them and you are providing for so many people.
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1: Huh.
0: You seem happier.
1: Yeah.
0: You're less stressed.
1: I know.
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0: Welcome, and we mean it. My name is Brant. Sherry is here too. She's our excellent show producer. We really mean welcome. Like, if you're somebody who doesn't normally listen to a station like this, you don't even consider yourself a Christian per se, you're kind of looking at it, maybe on the fence or whatever, I want you to know you are so entirely welcome here. We don't have an agenda for you. We did, well, say this. We would like you to know how good God is.
1: Yeah.
0: We really do. So we do have that agenda. The rest of it, there's a lot of goofiness, and there's a lot of talk about who Jesus really is. Hopefully it's refreshing to you. Maybe you've never heard it this way. That'd be cool. But at any rate, whatever your past or present is, we're glad you're here.

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1: We are so glad you are listening right now. This is how we stay on the air. 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Thank you to everybody who's been going online or calling. And here's a weird thing when it comes to something as important as what's happening here, like supporting this radio station. When it comes to spiritual things, a lot of times we kind of over-spiritualize it. Here's what I mean. We'll be like, well, if it's a good cause, you know, God will take care of it.
0: Mm-hmm.
1: That's true, but he uses his people.
0: Yeah.
1: And sometimes his people don't take care of it.
0: Yeah.
1: And things don't get done.
0: We can over-spiritualize to the point to inaction.
1: Yeah, like God's provided a way.
0: Mm-hmm.
1: He's letting us do it. There's the people listening right now could end this whole drive
0: mm-hmm.
1: just with the financial wherewithal easily.
0: Yeah.
1: But it's up to us to do it.
0: Mm-hmm.
1: It's weird that when it comes to more mundane things in life, we don't get that spiritual about it. My classic example is you don't get in your car and say, well, if God wants the car to start, he'll start it.
0: Mm-hmm.
1: No, like he gave you keys, he gave you a wrist and an elbow, like do it, start the car. So like we have the option to do something. And the wonderful thing about this, God's allowing us to be part of life change in other people's lives. That's really merciful.
0: Yeah.
1: By speaking truth into their lives and peace into a culture that's full of anxiety and anger. This is exceptional and beautiful, and you're needed. And please don't wait for somebody else to do it. If you want to get involved right now, here's what we're asking you to do.
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2: You do not have to give during this. Imagine that. I'm just outright saying it. A lot of times you don't hear that. We really mean it. You don't have to.
1: Mm-hmm.
2: But maybe you should. And the reason is, it's important for all of us to be generous. And it's a matter of our heart. And this is something that's affecting people around you and around the area. And you are breathing hope into people's lives in the car in the next lane. And maybe you should. A lot of people think, well, I'll pray about it or something. We get real spiritual when it comes to something that's kind of obvious.
1: Mm-hmm.
2: But we don't when it comes to making other purchases. Like, I'm getting a new pair of headphones. Oh, let me pray about this. A lot of us don't do that.
1: True.
2: I would say, just do the right thing. And I have learned that when I am generous, God blesses my family.
1: Mm-hmm.
2: And I don't necessarily mean dollar for dollar, anything like that. But I have noticed we have not gone broke giving away our money. We've only gotten better the more generous we've gotten.
1: And we've said it before, you've never regretted it. I've never, ever said, oh, I shouldn't have gave that to them, or I shouldn't have. Never, I haven't.
2: I don't think that'll happen. Mm-hmm. I think what'll happen is you'll hear the songs, you'll hear the stories, and you'll be able to say, God used me in that. Mm-hmm. Isn't that amazing? And if you think, man, I'm broken, I don't have my act together, but God still uses me. That's exactly what we think every day we're doing this.
1: Yeah.
2: We don't know what we're doing. God does something wonderful. The artists here, we just do our stuff and we all mix it together and see what happens. And we can see the stories. Yes, he's blessing it. So you have a chance to do that right now. You can go online.
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1: You know, you can give to some causes, and I do too, but sometimes it's like, well, I hope this is going to make a difference. I hope down the line that something happens that this makes a difference. We're telling you, in the case of what this radio station does, and this is why we're so excited to be a part of it, you don't have to wonder. It is making a difference every day because people turn it on and they're reminded about a God who loves them. We're in a very anxious, angry culture that's not at peace. There's only one real source for peace, and there aren't many people pointing to that source in the media or in our culture. Mm-hmm. This is one of the most precious places for that.
2: Yeah.
1: We get to talk about Jesus himself. We don't want to blow this. We could underfund it or not fund it, and it wouldn't be what it could have been. You're needed. So we just want to let you know that. If you can't give, it's okay. You can pray for us, whatever. It's not a guilt thing, but you're definitely needed.
2: We hear so many stories of people who heard a song or heard someone say something. It's so funny is when I went to buy a car recently, I got into the car, and our station was a preset.
1: Uh-huh.
2: The lady who sells cars makes it a preset in all
1: awesome.
2: The cars. And so think about those little God appointments that are happening all the time, and that's because of you. So
1: yeah,
2: Brandon's right. We don't have to wait for the stories. We have them already.
1: No, we know people are yearning for this.
2: Yeah.
1: They're yearning to know this God.
2: Yes.
1: We know that. There's got to be that's why for some people they turn it on and they're like, oh yeah, this is what I've been needing. So thank you. You don't have to wonder. This is working. Thank you for being a part of this. Here's what we're asking you to do right now.
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0: 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You seem happier.
1: Yeah.
0: You're less stressed.
1: I know.
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1: This is a remarkable thing that happens to people. Every time we do one of these things, you listen to this, you're like, what's happening? We're listener supported. But something remarkable happens. A lot of new people come on board. They go from just listening to just consuming the radio station. We appreciate that. But they go to, I want to be a provider. I don't want to just consume. I want to pitch in. And it's just a matter of doing what you can, which is wonderful. But that's a big switch for a lot of people to make that jump.
0: Yeah, Mary made that jump. She said, and I love this because I've been through this, she was so lonely. And it's something about music that just comforts you. And she said she wanted to provide that for other people because she realized it gave her some grounding where she felt like, okay, I'm okay. God hasn't forgotten me. I'm not alone.
1: That's cool.
0: And like I said, I've been through that, making a big move and then feeling all by yourself.
1: Well, it's a big jump to go from I'm benefiting mm-hmm. and then to say I'm going to provide that for the next person.
0: Yes.
1: And yet that's why we're on the air. It's that simple. And we actually like it this way because you get to have a role in other people's lives. But it's a matter of you getting involved and doing something right now.
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1: There's something incredibly powerful about this radio station, and part of it is the way God uses it to talk to people in their private spaces, like in their car or something, just when they need it. You can't, or I can't. I mean, I get to talk on the radio here, but if I tried to talk to somebody in person in their car, that would result in police action.
0: As well it should.
1: It should. If I open the door and I'm like, hey,
0: let me tell you a little something.
1: Let me tell you something. Sherry and I, hey, Sherry, get in. We're going to talk to you. That's not going to go over. And yet, this music cuts to the heart and it speaks to people in private spaces. That's why I think God uses it. So here's your chance to provide that. If you knew the car next to you needed a message, listen to any of our songs and think that person in the car next to me needs this right now. Yes. It's beautiful to provide this for somebody else.
0: Or how about in the middle of the night? Because that's when my mother and I always say that's when life comes crashing in on you.
1: Boy, it's true.
0: In the middle of the night, all of a sudden, all the anxiety, the things that you're going through, the things that you have, the things you don't have, all of it comes crashing in. And Christine said that's when she turns the radio on and it actually calms everything for her. Now, again, we can't show up there
1: know.
0: And say,
1: yep, ding dong.
0: Everything's going to be all right, Christine. But that really is amazing. I mean, if you could just sit back and take that in, that she's there feeling hopeless and life is, you know, falling apart for her. And just having UCB changes her disposition.
1: Yeah.
0: That's amazing.
1: What an honor to have a role in that.
0: Yeah.
1: And believe me, you do. When you call and you give or you go online and you give, you actually have a role in that. For her, for so many other people. Thank you for getting involved with this. And it should be a joyful thing, not a guilt thing. Just pure joy to be able to be involved in other people's lives like this.
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1: If you listen to something like this, and I listen to pledge drives and, you know, marathon things on TV or whatever before, and I thought, you know what, I'd love to get involved, but I can't. It's happened to me. I've been there. And if you're a single mom or something, just to throw out one scenario that you don't have any money at all, there's nothing you can do, please do not feel guilty about it. Please don't. Be joyful if we hit the goal. You can pray for us. We'd love that. But you are off the hook. Do not let this be a guilt thing. It should not ever be a guilt thing. It should be pure joy or just doing the right thing. And the fact is, somebody is listening who hasn't got involved before, who actually can do something. Most of us can do something.
0: I know I have been in a position, as you said you were, where you just couldn't.
1: Yeah.
0: But to be able to acknowledge, you know what? God has blessed me. And I am in a better position now, and I am, than I was 2 years ago or 4 years ago.
1: And not only that, but we can look at ourselves and go, wait a second, I actually do make room for other stuff in my budget.
0: True.
1: So there is a way that we can go, oh, okay, I'll do this. But we actually have to say yeah. Actually have to take hold of the phone or go online. It'll just take you a couple minutes.
0: And you know what I have to do? I have to do it. Like, I can't say, okay, well, as soon as I run into the store and come back, like, as soon as I'm like, yeah, I got to do this, I can do this, I should do this, then I have to do it. Because if I don't, it just leaves my mind. It's not even necessarily neglect. It just leaves my mind.
1: It happens to me all the time. And then when I'm done, if I go online and do something, I'm like, that took me 45 seconds.
0: All right.
1: Why did I not do that? It's so weird. Anyway, we would love to have you involved. This radio station is dependent on people like you. So if you can, step up. And then you're providing it not only for you, but for the single mom who can't and her kids. Just bringing joy into their lives. It's beautiful. So here's how you do it. It's very simple.
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2: My name is Brant. Sherry is here too. We're tempted to explain to you, do you realize God uses this radio station? Chances are, if you've been listening for very long, you actually know that.
1: Because it's done it in your life, probably.
2: Probably?
1: Yeah.
2: Where you've seen, you realize it. Mm-hmm. Where you just, you know implicitly, wait, this song affects me. It's going to affect other people. Mm-hmm. You know that. So really, the question is, will you actually do something about it?
1: Mm-hmm.
2: And get over the inertia, get over the fact that a lot of times we just like, yeah, I'll get around to it, and we don't do it. Please do it now. Get on the team now. And in fact, you help build momentum. Other people will call as a result of you getting involved. Don't put it off, and don't be like me too. I forget everything. I don't know what I'm doing 1 minute to the next.
1: Where are your keys?
2: Yeah, so 1 minute, I have no idea. Didn't tell you. I don't know where my car is. I mean, I know it's not inside.
1: Well that's
2: I know it's
1: good.
2: Outside.
1: I've seen you walk
2: couldn't
1: out.
2: Tell you.
1: Walk one down the hallway and then come back the other
2: no
1: way
2: idea.
1: Because you're, yeah.
2: Yeah, our parking lot's 360 degrees. I couldn't tell you. I'll have to go out and do an orbit.
1: People forget. That's what we're
2: saying. That's what we're trying to say. And we get off track. So seize the moment. It just takes a couple moments. You can go online. And you are making this radio station happen. Together, we are
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2: My name is Brant. We are listener supported. We love it this way. That means you have a stake in all the good stuff that happens because of this radio station. Thank you for getting involved. Here's the thing. As I look at it, and this is my wife and I have talked about this, like, what do we want to do with our lives? We want our money to be a blessing to people. And we know we have things to care for and take care of, but what we have largely found is that that's what we want to use our money for. And as we've given, we've found that we haven't gone broke doing it either.
1: Yeah, and there's so many people. Stories just pour in about people who are in their cars and feeling hopeless and in despair. And you want your life to be able to touch their lives. And you can't always get into their car, Brant, and, you know, hey, everything's going to be okay. But when you're able to give to a ministry like this, then you are in their car with them, an intimate space with them.
2: Yep. And you're doing it through music, which is incredibly powerful emotionally for people. So this is a great way to reach people that you normally, like Sherry was saying, normally wouldn't get a chance maybe to talk to. Not only that, but to encourage yourself every day. We'd love to have you involved. It's all ultimately about Jesus. We want to point people to him. He's the only real hope we think there is, but he's a great one. He's the best news ever. We'd love to have you get involved.
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1: I'm sorry.
0: And real substance.
2: Really, sorry, really serious.
1: Oh, really serious. 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
1: My name is Brant. Sherry is here too. You may have noticed this. There's not a whole lot of people like trying to remind you in the normal course of life about God. I mean, there's 8 million advertisements you're subjected to during the day. So you're reminded about Coca-Cola or McDonald's or whatever constantly. And that's the guy. That's the idea. They want to remind you. But it's not much that reminds you about God. A radio station like this does, though. And we are so forgetful as a people. Just all of us are very forgetful. It slips from our mind. A lot of the stuff on this radio station that reaches people, they already knew deep down.
0: Mm-hmm.
1: They already suspected that there is a God. He loves them. They've suspected it, but they need to be reminded of it. That's true for me. And it's such that even in the Old Testament, God used to tell people, hey, you need reminders.
0: Yeah, write it on your arm or tie something around your, you know, or put it on your door or whatever. Remind yourself of who God is, what he does, how much he loves you. And one of the things I love is, you know, as stories pour in, there are stories of people saying they weren't even believers when they tuned in. They just wanted something that their kids could listen to while they were, you know what I mean?
1: Uh-huh.
0: And that reminder, like you said, to them, all of a sudden they're hearing something. They just wanted something clean for the whole family to be able to listen to. They're not believers. Then all of a sudden there's a connection there because it's reminding them of something that they knew deep down.
1: Deep down they knew it.
0: Yeah.
1: And we are, again, we're all forgetful. It's like you're tying a bracelet and putting it on somebody else's wrist lovingly.
0: Oh, wow, yeah.
1: And remember this. Remember who God is. Remember that he loves you. He wanted us to remind people. And so there aren't many. I'm telling you what, a radio station can be it. It reaches into people's cars, into private spaces.
0: Especially when you have so many other stations that are saying so many other messages.
1: Oh, totally. Bombarding.
0: That are almost, their message is almost united.
1: Nope.
0: So then when this message comes through, it cuts through.
1: You are a bracelet maker, but here's how you do it. Let it be a joyful thing, not a guilt thing, a joy thing. Like, yes, this is what I want to stand for. This is what I want to remind people about. You can provide this radio station for people and this message and this hope
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1: This is going to sound really weird, but maybe you've listened to our show long enough to expect that sort of thing. But
0: you're waiting for the weird.
1: What we are doing together is kind of like farming. And that's the reason it's called broadcasting. It used to be you would cast seed and broadly cast it. You're throwing seed out way out there.
0: Really?
1: That's, yeah. You didn't know that?
0: I did not. Well, very nice, Rance.
1: Thank you. So yeah, just for that, you should get involved. Just for that nugget of knowledge. It is true, though, when you're a part of this, and we're listener supported. So this is all of us together. Together, we are doing this. But you are casting seed out. You don't know when you call or you go online and help provide this station for other people. You don't know immediately what's going to happen. You don't get to see it. You're just throwing the seed out there. But I'm telling you, we see it. We see letters all the time. We see stories. We see Facebook messages. We get calls from people. It's phenomenal. It blows us away how God will use broadcasting. But you don't get to see it necessarily. So it takes a little bit of extra faith for you to know, you know what, I'm going to do something I think is right and see what happens, but I'm not going to see it immediately. You may not know in this lifetime the number of people you've affected.
0: And you know what? That's okay.
1: It is okay.
0: That's okay. I mean, even to take it in, we had a call from Janet, and she said she struggled with addiction her whole life, and she can't even remember the first time she listened, but as she continued to listen, it gave her hope. So you have to be able to have, like you said, that faith to know as you're casting that seed. There's Janet out there struggling with addiction her whole life, thinking she can't be free. And because you did, what, $20, $30 a month, whatever you're able to do, that seed reaches Janet.
1: You may think, too, well, I'm no professional minister. I don't know how to cast seed or whatever you're talking about. Like, neither do we. We don't know what we're doing. Seriously.
0: Yeah, you're right.
1: No, we don't.
0: I know.
1: But God will use us anyway. Mm-hmm. He'll use you actually going on the computer right now or praying for us however you can. Boy, we appreciate you too. This is listener supported. It's all of us together. And we'll see what happens. It's a joy, by the way.
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0: 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You feel better.
1: Huh.
0: You seem happier.
1: Yeah.
0: You're less stressed.
1: I know.
0: That's Hope. 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
1: My name is Brant. Sherry is here too. Imagine we're all standing facing front, shoulder to shoulder in a line. And then someone says, who's going to volunteer to do this? And we all just stand there waiting for other people to do it. We know it's a good thing to do, mm-hmm. but we're like, somebody else will do it. Now somebody else. Nobody does. This happens frequently. It is up to you, honestly, to go, will I actually do something? And can I? A lot of people think they can't, but honestly, just being honest with you, I've been in that situation. You actually can. Mm-hmm. You can make room for $10 a month and not even feel it, or $30 a month or $50, not even really feel it. We tend to make room for things we want to do, but a lot of times we'll sit around going, yeah, I know this is a great radio station. I know it's changing people's lives, but somebody else will step up and do it.
0: Yeah, I remember interviewing a man. He had wrote a book on giving, and he challenged me specifically. He said, just go look at your bank account and then tell me what you can do. Look at your bank statement. And I was alarmed at the pizza and burgers.
1: Oh,
0: and
1: yeah, we make room for what we want. Yeah.
0: And the other thing is, you talk about us all standing shoulder to shoulder, right? And who's going to volunteer, who's going to raise their hand. What happens is, when one person does it, then another person does it.
1: Especially when it occurs to them, like, wait a second, so they're going to get the joy of this and I'm not.
0: Uh-huh.
1: Like, yeah. Why would you not want to be a part of that? This is changing people's lives. Look, we don't totally get it. Mm-hmm. We don't understand exactly how God does what he does, but we know that he is using this radio station. We've seen it. We've seen the stories. We know the people in many cases who've been directly benefited from other people giving. So the answer is yes. It means something to thousands of people. And the answer is also yes. You are, in fact, needed. So don't wait for other people. Together.
0: It doesn't take a long time at all.
1: Not at all. It's just a couple of minutes. It's actually fun. And then you have played a role in providing hope for people in the best way. Go online. It's so super simple online.
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2: I'd just like to thank you guys for what you guys do. I mean, your music really means a lot to me. Being a teenager and growing up with all this different kind of music, you know, there's only one station that I really want to listen to, and it's this station. And I just really want to thank you guys. I mean, you guys are awesome. The music that you guys play is life-changing, and it keeps me going when the times get hard. And I thank God for this station every time I turn the radio on and I listen to you guys.
1: How cool is that? She's thanking God that she gets to turn on the radio and listen to this. It's on because of people like you. You're listening. You provide it for her.
0: And she's a teenager, right?
1: Yep.
0: And so most times she probably doesn't have to do something, have the finances to do something monthly. You know, so when you're providing it specifically for someone like that, she can't do it. And so you're stepping up. I mean, think of the messages
1: exactly
0: that she's bombarded
1: that she's subjected
0: with
1: to
0: every day.
1: And I complain about that stuff all the time.
0: Mm-hmm.
1: The messages I'm bombarded with. I don't like it. It's amazing just to provide truth.
0: Yeah.
1: Finally.
0: In a culture of lies.
1: Yes, exactly. So here's your chance to do it. If you can't, we understand. Do not feel guilty. It should be pure joy. And please, if you get a chance to go online, don't delay, because if you're like us, you forget stuff. Now is the time. You're hearing this right now. You can do it now. Just go online. It's really easy.
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1: One thing that's so wonderful about this, it's a little secret. You don't actually have to get involved with this. You can totally do it on your own free will. No one's taxing you to pay for it. But our thing is, we talk about who Jesus is. We want to give people that kind of hope. And through the music, through the things that are said. So we're not going to get tax money. It's all voluntary. It's pure voluntary, which means it's a blessing to be able to do it. You're doing it freely. So everybody who calls, everybody who goes online and gives, it's out of their own generosity, actually caring about other people to give them this incredible message.
0: Yeah, I like the way it's a gentle shift in attitude where it's not I have to do it, but I get to do it. Yeah, Katie called and said there are a few reasons why she donated to the ministry. She said, I've been listening to this radio station for quite a number of years, but as I was reflecting today and listening during the pledge drive, I thought, wait a minute, this really has been a blessing in my life every day. And she said she realized, I want to be a blessing. I want to be a blessing to other people who may not be able to give. She realized that she could. So the question is, do you think it's always like that where there's an epiphany to give? Or do you think you just do it because it's the right thing to do?
1: I don't know. I think people are different. I would hope that we would just do things because we know it's right. Mm-hmm. Like I think sometimes we wait to be overwhelmed by emotion. Mm-hmm. Like, okay.

0: Hey, finally.
1: Mm-hmm.
0: How about just going, you know what? This is a blessing to me. Obviously, it's a blessing to other people. Some people can't give. I understand that. I can do something. Most people can do something.
1: Mm-hmm.
0: So I like the idea of just going, you know, I'm just going to do the right thing. You can go online.
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0: 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You seem happier.
1: Yeah.
0: You're less stressed.
1: I know.
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0: They live like he exists. We know.
1: What do you mean they live like he exists?
0: Well, it's a big, long philosophical argument. Okay.
1: Just trust us.
0: They think hope matters.
1: Mm-hmm.
0: And it, without God, it's hard to make that argument that anything matters. It really is.
1: Good point.
0: Because we started as an accident. We're headed towards meaninglessness. How do we pretend in the middle of that?
1: Mm-hmm.
0: All that to say, I think people really do suspect that there is a God and he loves us. They're hoping that.
1: Mm-hmm.
0: But they don't trust him. That's the issue. A lot of us overtly believe. We'll say, I believe in God. But we really struggle honestly with trusting him. Do I really trust him? This music, this radio station, I think helps a lot of people get over that hump. I think that's why it works. I think that's how God uses it. It helps to reinforce he is worth trusting. He actually has your best interests at heart. Like the Chris Tomlin song says, Jesus loves me. He's for me.
1: Yeah.
0: He's actually for me. I can trust him. This is so desperate. You realize how unique that voice is where we live? You realize how unique that is. So please support it. We are listener supported. We want to be part of reminding people that you can actually trust him. The hopes and dreams that you have are going to be met by God who loves you. So please get involved.
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4: What's up, y'all? It's your boy, Bay Turner, and I would love to share a little bit about the heart behind my song, Somebody's Praying. Y'all, I wrote this song when I was at total war with myself. I was stuck in patterns that I couldn't break, and I couldn't outrun this almost dark night of the soul. And I got up one morning to write a song, and this simple image came to my mind. It was my mom on her hands and knees. The Lord was showing me that she was interceding for me. And I realized in the moment, I wasn't still standing because I was strong or capable enough or good enough. I was still standing because someone else kept praying when I stopped. So I wrote this song for the moment that you realize that you've been held up the whole time because of someone else's prayers. You were carried without ever earning it. You were loved without ever deserving it. So I want you to know, in those dark moments, somebody's always praying.

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1: My name is Branch. Harry is here too. What happens for some people during these things, they hear people, oh, you guys are asking for money, and they start to feel guilty.
0: Mm-hmm.
1: Do not give out of guilt. If that's your motivation, please don't do it. That may sound like, I can't believe you just said that. I really mean it. Don't. It should be joy. Whenever you give, it should be joy that you can do something like this. You can say, God, I want you to take what I have, use it for your purposes, bless other people with it. The fact that you can do $30 a month or whatever it is you can do, whatever it is, should be pure joy that you can do that.
0: Yeah, and anytime, I can say this honestly, and you probably can too, Brant, anytime I felt like, you know what, this is the right thing to do, and I've given, I have never regretted it.
1: Never. I totally agree with
0: you. Not once have I ever said, I shouldn't have did. Never. And it is a joy, and it takes, and we're forgetful people. So I've realized in my own life, you know, if someone comes across my mind, I'm like, I wonder how she is. I need to text her. If I don't do it right then, I'm not going to do it.
1: Totally agree.
0: And so when you know what, this is the right thing to do, then do it. That's what I have to do, or it just doesn't get done.
1: You don't need to be overcome by emotion. You don't need to wait for that magic moment when the rainbow appears or whatever. You just do it the right thing. But when you're done, do take a moment. It'll just take you a couple minutes. Do take a moment and appreciate. I'm so glad that God has blessed me to the point I can do something like that.
0: Yeah.
1: That's really wonderful. You're breathing mercy into people's lives. And we've seen it over and over.
0: Especially if you've been in a place like I have and you have where you haven't been able to give.
1: Oh, totally.
0: You've been in a really kind of, you know, poverty kind of place.
1: Yep.
0: And now you're looking and, man, I get to do this. I can do this.
1: And if it's 10 a month, 30, 50, whatever you can do, we're so glad to have you on the team.
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1: We are listener supported. This is a different kind of radio station. So it's our pledge drive. This is when we ask people to freely give if you want. We know this, and you may not be used to hearing this sort of thing during these pledge drive type deals, but we know there's people who can't give, and you are off the hook. Please do not feel guilty. We have people who are listening in prison. It's not ever a guilt thing, and we get notes from people going, oh, I feel so bad. Don't. God loves you. If you can't, you can't. We understand. It's okay. But if you would, here's an idea. Something you can do is pray for us. And pray specifically that the people who are listening right now who could do something, maybe it's $10 a month or 20 or 30 or 50 or 100, whatever it is, that they would. Because most people can, but we don't ever want it to be out of guilt. It should be pure joy. And if you can't, we understand totally.
0: Yeah, I love the idea of, we said it before, thinking, I don't have to do this. It's something that I have to do. That's a terrible way to approach something. When you approach it as something that I get to do.
1: Yep.
0: So that if you can't, okay, we get that. But then there are some people who are like, you know what? I get to do this.
1: And picture that when you're appreciating a song or something and you're moved by it emotionally. When you've given, you provided that for everybody else who's listening. Everybody else got to hear that too. God used you, but it takes an act of like stepping forward and doing it. Here's how you step forward and do it. You can go online
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0: Greetings to you. My name is Prant. This show, if you're new to it, it's been described and we kind of like, yeah, that sounds good. How was it? I was going to say strangely odd and oddly strange, but that's not kind of the same thing. It's
1: refreshing is the word.
0: Refreshingly odd and oddly refreshing.
1: That's, yeah.
0: That was it. We know it's kind of weird. I have a dry sense of humor. Sherry's got a big laugh, all that sort of stuff. But we hope it's really refreshing to you. And over time, if you, as you get the show, that it'll just be something you look forward to.

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1: Cloudy, breezy this morning, 60% chance of showers for the Medicine Hat area. By the afternoon, a mix of sun and clouds. Northwest wind at 20, gusting to 45. Afternoon high 14. Partly cloudy, calm overnight, low of 6. Mainly cloudy with some breaks of sun on Thursday, high 18. I'm UCB meteorologist Jeff Andrews.
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1: When you turn on this radio station and you hear a song, there's something about music. I mean, there's something about the way music reaches people. You could offer a big argument, and I love to argue about stuff. I love to put out my reasoning and stuff. It doesn't matter so much. But a song cuts to the heart.
0: Yeah.
1: There's something about music, and that's why this radio station is so effective in people's lives. Not only that, the fact that it just goes straight to a place that you couldn't just access verbally.
0: Mm-hmm.
1: Something about music, but think about the music and the way it affects kids who are just in the car or around.
0: Mm-hmm.
1: And they grow up with lyrics about how God is a good, good father.
0: Because they're taking it in.
1: Totally. And singing it, and it's there the rest of your life. I have songs from my childhood are still there.
0: Too. Yeah.
1: And they're so helpful to me. The good stuff is. So this radio station is planting seeds, and people are growing because of it. And we just got to say thank you to everybody who's been supporting the station. If you're wondering if you're needed, you definitely are.
0: 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So with every song played, it's because someone like you picked up the phone or went online and said, yes, I want this around for me, my family, my friends, my neighbors. This is how it's made.
1: We have to keep this going. And if you want to be a part of it, here's all you have to do. It's very simple. 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
1: So glad you're listening. And by the way, this is one of those things, in case you're like, well, why are they telling us, you know, they need money?
0: Mm-hmm.
1: Well, because we're listener supported.
0: Right.
1: That's how it works.
0: Mm-hmm.
1: The other reason is if we didn't, we would be off the air.
0: And then you would probably say,
1: why didn't
0: somebody tell me
1: that? And then we'd be like, well, we
0: then we'd should've. Be all like it. Yeah,
1: we'd be like it. You'd be like, and then, but it's true. This is how we stay on the air. We actually love it this way.
0: Mm-hmm.
1: It's a work of a community of people. It's like a GoFundMe or I don't think of the other things, but it's like people coming together
0: mm-hmm.
1: for something they believe in and saying, hey, I'm in, let's make this happen. So that's how it works. We're so glad to be a part of this. And again, it's wonderful because it's not just one person bankrolling everything. It's all of us coming together doing a little bit.
0: And everybody can do something different. That's also the beauty of it, because it's like a picture of the kingdom. You can get in monthly. You can do a one-time gift. Some people can do a one-time gift of $1,000 or $2,000. We see the gamut. But the important thing is really about all of us coming together.
1: Yep. We're so glad to do it. And it's just a matter of you actually going online. It's going to take a couple minutes of action. But
0: yeah.
1: In case you're wondering, am I needed? Yes, mm-hmm. You are totally needed. Here's what we're asking you to do. Donate online at ucbradio.com.
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1: You know, there are a lot of reasons to give to something like this. I mean, this radio station means so much to so many people, and it's a really a refreshing well of hope in a dry place in our culture. All that said, please don't give out of guilt. That's not a good reason. There's one great reason to give, and that is just pure thankfulness.
0: I try to live that every day, how grateful I am to God, not just for the resources that He's given me, but for a station like this, where there is, I mean, it's not just that there are dry places in our culture. The whole culture is dry.
1: That's exactly right. That's right. This really is refreshing to people.
0: Yes.
1: And being able to play songs that point people back to a God who loves them, like, reminds them they can turn toward Him. We can all turn toward Him, and He'll come running.
0: Mm-hmm.
1: Where else is this? So thank you for making it possible. And it's not a guilt thing. If you can't give, it's okay.
0: Just pray for us and pray for the people who can, they will.
1: And just out of thankfulness, like, God, you've been good to me. I want to be a blessing to other people. I want to bring hope to them as you have for me. That's the basis for it. So thank you for being generous. Here's what we're asking you to consider doing.
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0: You seem happier.
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1: I saw a brain scientist describe, this is going to make sense in a second here. We're going to get back to our the need for support for this
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1: radio message.
2: Everybody hold on. Yeah. Hold tight.
1: This brain scientist said, humans are forgetting machines. It's like we forget. God knows that. It's clear. Like, you look in scriptures, like, continually calling us back, reminding us, telling his people to put things in their lives, to deliberately put things in their lives that will remind them of his covenant with them. Right now, there's not many things in our culture that'll do that for you, that will call you back. You're hit with thousands, and I am too, thousands of messages a day. Very few of them are reminding you about who the King of Kings is. But this radio station's one of them. It actually does that. This is why it's so valuable. We're asking you, knowing that we all need reminded, we know how effective this radio station is, to consider becoming involved with us and being a part of reminding yourself and others.
2: 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That's why we're coming to you to let you know that this happens because of you. And my goodness, this isn't just for the person who's not a believer. Reminded means people like us. There's times I'm driving to work and I hear a song and I'm like, that's right, he is a good father. Yep. That's right, he does love me. We need it over and over and over again. And you going online is almost like you paying it forward, because you're going to need to hear it in the days to come. We all do.
1: So what do you say, human? Help other humans be reminded. And you too, and me. 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
4: 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Following Jesus doesn't mean I'm following him to the White House, or I'm following him to the governor's mansion. I'm following him to be with him. 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
2: 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We've got an anxiety problem in our culture.
0: I don't even know if people realize how much they need it, because anxiety and fear and lack of hope has become so pervasive that it's almost the way that you see things.
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0: Yes.
2: This is not how it has to be.
0: Right.
2: But there's so few things in our culture that is actually talking about peace,
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2: 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And it's not ourselves, it's Jesus.
0: Yeah.
2: He is it. And we get to play songs about him and talk about him. 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
1: Cloudy, breezy this morning, 60% chance of showers for the Medicine Hat area. By the afternoon, a mix of sun and clouds, northwest wind at 20, gusting to 45, afternoon high 14. Partly cloudy, calm overnight, low of 6. Mainly cloudy with some breaks of sun on Thursday, high 18. I'm UCB meteorologist Jeff Andrews.
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2: And good morning, good morning, good morning. Happy Wednesday. Welcome in Positive Uplifting UCB Radio. I'm Frank Reed. Oh, I'm so excited you are here today. It is day number 2 of our 2026 Fall Fundraiser, Hope Finds a Way. I am so glad you're here right now. I do believe this is a divine appointment. No, it's no coincidence that you're joining me right now. My goodness, it's going to be such an exciting day. Listen, hang out here as much as you can over the next few days, over the next few minutes, over the next few hours. It is going to be just so much fun, so exciting. I am joined by my dear friend, Bill Scott. Good morning, Bill.
3: Good morning. It's going to be an incredible day. So glad that you're here. And by the way, if you've already given or you're an ongoing monthly giver, thank you. You're the backbone of support, and your generosity yesterday was mind-blowing good. Now, there's only a couple of days to go, and of course, your station, far from being funded at this point, but every hour, getting that much closer, every call, getting that much closer, asking that you would join in. So now, look, as we get things started, it's early. I know. In the next 3 songs, would it be possible to find just 5 people that would say, okay, you know, I get it. I love my station. You guys encourage me. I worship in the morning. It's my quiet time on the way to work or school or both. Would you be 1 of 5 to go, I'm in? Now, maybe for you, it's $1 a day, 30 a month, 360, single gift, or you take care of an entire day at $1,000 and honor somebody special. Any gift is celebrated. So it's just 5 people with your best gifts. Maybe for you, it's $100. You're a brand new giver. You get the nice toque that we put together in time because you're going to need it here in a few weeks.
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3: 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But Frank, I got to believe there's 5 people over the next 3 songs, as early as it is, that would say, I'm in.
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1: Wow.
0: Yeah. Hey, welcome in. It's good to have you here. Wow. I am just so excited that you are here this morning. 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I want to remind you that we are listener supported. You might be new and you're thinking, you know, what are you guys doing? 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And right now we're looking for five friends to get us started with 2 songs to go. Just give us a call at 888-407-4094. 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And Bill, they can also do it securely online. 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
2: Everybody's needed. Looking for 5 people in the next 2 songs that would say, I'm in. I worship with you in the morning. The kids and I, man, on the way to work and on the way to school. Yeah, we're singing to Toby Mac and Franny Cash and all those. That's awesome.
0: Yeah.
2: What is your best gift? And like Frank said, maybe a dollar a day is right where you live. And not only is that a blessing for you, but when you do that dollar a day or any gift, you're activating hope in somebody's life. And if there's ever a day and age where people need hope, it's today.
0: Mm-hmm.
2: And that's the business we're in Jesus' name. So, Frank, yes. 5 people needed. There's 2 songs to go. I know it's early, but, you know, I live on a farm, so I'm going to make sure everybody gets a fresh egg, okay, as you give. Just know that it wasn't scrambled when I mailed it.
0: Okay, now we just need 4. Because let's say good morning to Karen in Elliott Lake, Ontario.
2: Yes.
0: Our first gift this morning of $75. She did it online at ucbradio.com. Could we say thank you to you next? Karen, how does it feel to be number 1? You are first this morning. God bless you. Thank you so much for your gift. And also, right before we came on, let's say good morning to Alina in Strathroy with your gift of $40. Alina, God bless you and thank you. 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Bill was talking about hope just a moment ago. Here comes some hope right now from The Color at UCB Radio. Good morning.

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4: Absolutely. Thank you for those that have joined in, like Karen. Maybe you're next and you're like, you know what? I love my station. I want to keep it alive and well. You're like, well, you've been on the air for so many years. Do you really need me? The answer is yes.
3: Every
4: few months, 6 months, yeah. we come back and say, okay, it's time to fuel the ship, gas-wise, monetary. And people just step up. And it's so amazing with the level of generosity, whether that's a dollar a day, a 30 a month, or you take care of an entire broadcast day at $1,000 in honor of somebody special, or you're brand new and you're jumping in at $100 getting the toque. And whatever level you might be at, I want you to know we celebrate God's goodness, your faithfulness, and reaching other people. Because I promise you this morning, and you may be one of these, but there's people waking up with heavy hearts, yes, and they're challenged with different things in their life. UCB Radio wants to remind you that God loves you. He's got a plan for you. It's going to be okay. It's a chapter. Look, Frank and I have both been through some pretty heavy stuff in life. I can tell you that, right?
3: Yeah, we
4: have. And there's a couple of times you wonder, am I going to survive this?
3: Right.
4: And I mean, seriously, and maybe you've been there too.
3: Yeah.
4: And yet here we are. We're standing. God has been faithful. And we just want to remind you as we walk life together. And I think that's worth supporting UCB Radio for. So, final song. Just looking for four more people that would say, guys, I'm in. Let's do this together.
3: So you might be listening right now, and you might be thinking, Frank, you know, I would love to help, but I just, you know, financially, I just can't do it. I'm just wondering, is this an opportunity for you to step out in faith? And you're thinking, you know, I'd like to do something, but I don't think that I can. You know what? If you're thinking, I wish I could do that dollar a day. I wish I could do 100. I wish I could do 500. Could I encourage you just to step out? I know that God is going to take care of it, and God's going to take care of you. All right. Where God guides, God will provide. Where God guides you, He will provide. So maybe this is an opportunity for you to step out in faith and say, yes, I want to help my UCB Radio. 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We would love to thank you. Next, here's the final song with the good Lord. It is David Leonard.

0: My husband and myself, we have been partners with UCB for many years now, and hearing that positive message, and especially for our children to pass on to generations, and that you guys are looking to increase to go into other provinces, is just super exciting. And if we can just get that message out there and just get people on board to help bring this into other provinces, I just would love to be a part of making people excited and change someone's life or change many lives.
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2: Oh, I love it. You know, anytime James comes in with this, I love. My knees go weak, and I know it's going to be something incredible. Right. I got to say, first of all, thank you to Paul and Tracy, because they're making this happen. This is a huge early bird dollar for dollar match this morning.
1: Whoa.
2: Paul and Tracy, thank you. They're doing a $2,000 for dollar match over the next three songs. Now, look, it's going to take one friend that would do the 1K level at $1,000. It's going to take somebody maybe doing a $500 gift or $30 a month or that single $100 new gift, getting the two, whatever you're able to do. Here's what I love. Paul and Tracy are going to match you dollar for dollar. 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And here's what I love. So many people will put in their comments, I wish I could do more for UCB Radio. And we get that, and we love your heart. 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So this is only good for three songs. Yeah. I've got to believe we can blow this out of the water.
1: Let's do it right now. 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
2: Good morning, I'm Frank Reed along with Bill Scott. 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
3: It's only three songs. Song one. There we go. Those were the two that came in, so still $1,350 to go. We can do this. But you're going to be needed right now. This is going to be incredible. Two songs.
2: Yeah.
3: It's a $2,000 match. Like you said, Paul and Tracy, they're like, hey, let's get the party started this morning. 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And then Paul and Tracy say, look, we'll match everything up to $2,000.
2: Wow.
3: It's going to take one friend, Frank, that would do $1,000. 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Maybe there's even somebody this morning waking up, you're feeling good. You got 8 hours sleep, you're caffeinated, you got a donut, you've had eggs. You could just match the match at $2,000. That would be amazing as well. Whatever you can do, it's double the impact. But Frank, we're down to the final two songs. Time is quickly running out.
2: Here we go. 888-407-4094. 888-407-4094. $1,350. 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

0: 5 years ago, I was diagnosed with a very aggressive type of breast cancer. It was during COVID. I was coming home from work and that was it. I had to go home from work. I was no longer allowed to be around people. And all of a sudden, I was faced with a cancer diagnosis. And I spent the entire year at home because I wasn't allowed to go back to work. And every day, without fail, I would tune into UCB. And every day, God spoke to me through it. There was a word from the Lord to me every single day for that entire year. And I know that UCB was the conduit in which God touched my heart and held my hand as I walked through a diagnosis and treatments.
1: Wow. Ingrid, oh my goodness. Ingrid, I am so glad that we could be here for you. Hey, could you give to UCB Radio right now so we can continue to be there for Ingrid and for you and for everybody else as we go through these hills and valleys in our life? Wow. I mean, isn't it awesome that you have a place you can come to receive hope and truth 24/7, 365? Would you help fund that and help us stay on the air? I mean, wow. Hey, maybe you've gone through something like that and UCB Radio has been there for you. Could you be there for us right now financially? We have a $2,000 match on the table from Paul and Tracy. We have one song left in this match, $1,350 to go. And Bill, we need friends right now. One song to go.
2: Yeah, it's not going to happen without you. I know you're busy this morning trying to get kids ready for school. You're trying to get out the door and nobody's wearing socks for some reason and haven't eaten their Cheerios. I get it can be stressful in the morning.
1: Yeah.
2: I'm asking as a friend, could you just take a minute and make your best gift? Because Paul and Tracy have offered a $2,000 match. And I'll be honest with you, one song to go. And I know it's early, but still another $1,350 needed. Yes. Now, I'm going to ask, is there just one friend that would take care of a day of broadcasting at $1,000? Maybe somebody at $500, maybe somebody. Hey, you fill in the blank. Yeah. Whatever the God number that's on your heart this morning will have double the impact because of Paul and Tracy. But we're down to one song. Yeah. And just don't really want to miss it. You know, one of three things happen, Frank, when you do a match.
1: Yeah.
2: You miss it. I've got the t-shirt for that. You hit it. That's a squeaker.
1: Right.
2: You just sort of slide in, and that's okay. Yeah. Yeah. Or you crush it. And I'm really believing this morning we could put it into crush it mode, but there's a long ways to go. Still $1,350, one song remaining. Again, is there one friend that might join the $1,000 level? And just everybody else, what can you do? Could it be 30 a month at a dollar a day? Maybe it's 100 new gift. And if you're a new giver, man, we've got that toque for you at $100 or more. We just want to bless you. So yes, double the impact. One song to go. You say, Bill, how much is remaining? $1,350. It is doable, but everybody is needed, Frank. And right now, we've got plenty of open lines because I can see JR. Well, Dwayne's eating donuts, bread. Wow, he's got like a buffet going on, but he'll stop for you. Joseph, Christian, James. Well, James is half awake. We got to get him caffeinated, so we're going to work on James. And Dan, but honestly, we're going to have you on and off in no time. Yes. If you need prayer, let us know. We'll pray over you this morning as well. So, okay, so $1,350 to go. Dollar for dollar match. Final song is about to hit.
1: 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Let's call right now.
2: Yeah.
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0: On the night you're falling all to pieces, you can bring your lonely heart to Jesus. 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
1: Positive, uplifting UCB Radio for King and Country, and What If I Told You? I'm Frank Reed along with Bill Scott. Okay, that was the final song. We had $1,350 to go on that $2,000 match with an update. Here's my friend Bill Scott. Bill.
2: Okay, yeah. Well, first of all, Paul and Tracy this morning, they're go-getters. They've offered up a $2,000 for dollar match. And the reason they do that, they get generosity. And they want to encourage you to experience it as well. And so they're going to match anything and everything you do up to $2,000. Just had, well, a friend jump in at $200.
3: Thank you.
2: That had a $400 impact because of Paul and Tracy.
3: Yes.
2: So that gets us down to $1,150.
3: Oh, no.
2: Now, it was a three-song challenge. One, two. We did all three songs. I had to take a look. But, yes, we did all three songs. $1,150 away. I'm wondering, could we have 60 seconds of grace, Frank? Because I'm just sort of thinking,
1: yes,
2: 60 seconds, maybe, just maybe, everybody would rally around their station.
1: Yes.
2: And we could raise that final $1,150. So we could say the $2,000 match had been met.
1: Yes.
2: That would be amazing. That would be the shot in the arm, honestly, that your station needs. So, Frank, what do you say? 60 seconds of grace? Yay? No? What do you think?
1: I have to check with Brad. Excuse me. Brad, the boss.
2: That Brad
1: looking
2: guy.
1: For, yeah, well, you know what? I'm loyal. I'm a loyal
2: Okay, employee. That's good.
1: Brad, 60 seconds one time here, please. We've got a thumbs up, Bill.
2: We can do it together.
1: Okay, all right.
2: Okay, so thumbs up. We're going to do this together.
1: How
2: it's
1: much
2: a $2,000 match.
1: How much again do we need?
2: $1,150. Now, look, okay. I'm just wondering this morning, is there one friend that would join at $1,000? Because $1,000 right now would have a $2,000 impact, right?
1: Yes.
2: Double the impact. Plus, that takes care of an entire broadcast day, and you can do it in honor of somebody special.
1: Yes.
2: Is there somebody that might do 30 a month or 20 a month or 500 or maybe... There's somebody that would say I could do the entire $1,150. I don't know. So let's do this. Let's put 60 seconds on the clock. I'm doing that right now. I'm calibrating it so it's ready to roll.
1: Yes.
2: Okay, there we go. Okay, I got it. In 60 seconds, can we raise $1,150 meeting this $2,000 match? Frank, why don't you give the number nice and slow for about three times, and then we're going to go ahead and start this.
1: Okay. All right. We've got to get moving on this. We've got to get moving. Help us stay on track. Would you help us stay on track? Day number two of your fall fundraiser here at UCB Radio. 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We need to reach this so we can double our impact and double your impact. All right. I'm going to count Bill down. We need to get this done in 60 seconds. You are needed now in 3, 2, 1.
2: Go! $1,150. 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Okay, now we're down to basically $1,000. I can see Danny's taking a call. So about $1,000 to go. But Frank, as I look at the clock here, man, there's only about 40 seconds left. You don't have to be done. Just be talking to an operator. You're included.
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2: Time's running out. Less than 30 seconds to go. Guys, it's going to take somebody at 1,000, somebody at 500, somebody at 100. Whatever you're able to do, let's not miss this. Now, look, I know we're coming to a close. If the phone is ringing, let it connect. 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
1: Good morning. I'm Frank Reed along with Bill Scott. Welcome into the fall fundraiser at UCB Radio. Donna in Carrying Place, Ontario, with a gift of $120. 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Donna says, every morning I wake up, it's a great reminder. 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Well, Donna, you know that I love my pecan roast. 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

0: happen from time to time. Now, look, let's be honest. Not everybody can do that.
1: Yeah.
0: And that's okay if it's not you. Now, if it is you, yeah, and you'd like to turn that into a match, would love to have you join with us. Maybe for you, it's that dollar a day at 30 a month, or you're like, hey, Frank, Bill, James, Brad, I could do $1,000 and take care of a day. 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
1: Yeah.
0: It's the 1-2 punch to get me ready for work. I love worshiping. Whether you're in traffic in one of the cities or you're in the rural area, which you can praise God for, and you're just dodging deer. Either way, we're going to worship with you this morning.
1: 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And you know that God has blessed you because you're a person of integrity. 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
2: Cloudy, breezy this morning, 60% chance of showers for the Medicine Hat area. By the afternoon, a mix of sun and clouds. Northwest wind at 20, gusting at 45. Afternoon high 14. Partly cloudy, calm overnight, low of 6. Mainly cloudy with some breaks of sun on Thursday, high 18. I'm UCB meteorologist Jeff Andrews.
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0: inspire you. It's going to help fuel your faith. Just hang out here as much as you can over the next few days. It is going to be awesome. I am joined by my dear friend, Mr. Bill Scott. Good morning, Bill.
1: Good morning. Good to have you with us. It's everybody doing a little bit of something, and that changes everything. Look, I don't know about you, but I love UCB Radio. It's what I listen to. Yesterday, I was doing some errands in the evening, and yeah, listening to Brant and Sherry, they were doing such an incredible job. I love that. Hey, thank you to a first-timer. It's William in Thunder Bay jumping in at $100. Thank you, William. What can we do to keep your station strong? Can you imagine waking up this morning and no UCB Radio? Now, I'm not saying we're going anywhere. Don't pick that up. I'm just saying if it weren't here, you'd feel the void. I worked for a station for many years that for a few decades was really just loud and proud and doing a great job like UCB Radio. And one day it sold.
0: Oh, no.
1: And I'll never forget. I happened to be in the area and they turned it off at midnight. And you could feel the void. A friend left the area. And for many, a lifeline. Now, I'm not saying we're doing that here at UCB. I'm not even hinting at that, okay? I'm just saying we would miss it this morning. We'd miss the worship, the encouragement, the song, the kids singing in the backseat. All that to say, that is worth keeping strong. What is your best gift? Maybe it is $1,000 where you can actually take care of a broadcast day. Maybe it's $30 a month at that buck a day, or like William, your first-time giver at that $100 level, he gets a brand new toque. Man, William, you're going to look good. You're going to have to send me a picture of you wearing this toque because I guarantee it's going to look awesome. Okay, with that said, I would love to invite you in. The water's fine. Jump in and say, I'm taking care of my station.
0: Yeah. We can't do it without you.
1: No.
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0: few years ago, driving to work, usually in the car, I use Bluetooth to listen to music on my phone. 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I didn't put it on, my son didn't put it on, yet it was on. So for probably the next 2 months, I wouldn't let him change the radio station. I'm like, this is on for a reason. I don't know what that is, but we're going to wait and we're going to find out.
1: Dang, that's April. It's on for a reason. Yeah, God works that way, doesn't he? Oh, man. Welcome into UCB Radio. I'm Frank Reed along with Bill Scott. The number to call is 888-407-4094. Online at ucbradio.com. Bill, did I hear you? Did I hear correct what you were talking about just a moment ago?
2: You did hear correct. Guys, there is a mega match that's about to start. Oh, my goodness. This is so amazing. You're going to absolutely love this. Okay, you ready?
1: Yeah.
2: It's not 1, 2, or 3,000. It's not even 4,000. It's a $5,000 for dollar match over the next five songs. It's huge. Yeah. This is going to be amazing. Now, look, it's going to take two or three people doing that $1,000. It's going to take somebody at $500, somebody at $30 a month. It's going to take you doing your very best gift right now, keeping your station strong. And what it means for you is double the impact. So, Frank, $1K, $2K, $100 is $200, $20 a month, $40 a month. You get it.
1: Yeah. Man. Hey, listen, this could be a $10,000 impact this hour.
2: Wow.
1: How cool would that be? And listen, you know what? Honestly, we're running a little bit behind this morning. We're running a little bit behind schedule. 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

0: 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If you are a UCB Radio listener, you are a living, breathing, walking testimony. Wow. That is Tarian. Good morning. I'm Frank Reed along with Bill Scott. Okay. Oh, big moment here. We have a $5,000 match on the table from a friend in Picton. Looks like we have one on the phone right now. We have phone lines waiting for you at 888-407-4094. Let's give a shout out to you in Belleville, in Quinte. Good morning, Kingston. Let's hear from Brockville. Have we heard from Bancroft this morning? Maynooth, Chatham, Windsor, Coburg, Northumberland, Thunder Bay, Nibigan, what's going on? Love to hear from you. Ford and McMurray, I know it's early. That's okay. We've got a phone line waiting for you at 888-407-4094. Good morning, Medicine Hat, Regina, Saskatoon. Where are you calling from? 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Would you weigh in? Let us know where you are when you make your gift at 888-407-4094. 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
1: If you're listening, it's the perfect timing. It's a wait. It's a $5,000 for Tyler match. A friend in Picton has said, look, let's get this going now. $4,900 still to go.
0: Yeah.
1: A long ways in four songs. Would you help your station be able to meet this match? And so what does it mean to you? That, well, it means your gift has double the impact. It's going to take two people that would do $1,000 taking care of a broadcast day. You're 1K becoming 2K. It's going to take one or two people around

0: $500, and it's going to take a lot of us just doing whatever we can, like a first timer, Dawn in Bellevue. Thank you so much. They're doing $100, and of course, they get the new toque from the radio station. Any new giver, 100 or more, we make sure that we're going to cover your head with the incredible UCB radio toque. Okay, $4,900 to go. There's only four songs.
1: Yeah.
0: Again, I'm just telling you, it's going to take two people at $1,000, somebody at $500, and then everybody else, whatever you think you could do. That could be $30 a month. That's our dollar a day level. It could be more, it could be less. Every gift is celebrated. Every gift is needed. You're like, well, my gift isn't all that big. Well, right now it has double the impact. Are you kidding That's me? Right. Of course it That's is.
1: Right. Yes.
0: Everybody, you just do what you can do. It's not equal giving. It's equal sacrifice. And whatever that number is that God has placed in your heart, we're going to take it. We're going to double it. We're going to celebrate it. And we're going to meet this $5,000 match. But there's only four songs to go, Frank. So time is quickly running out.
1: Hey, it's your friend, Frank. It's your friend, Frank. We've been doing life together now for a few years here at UCB Radio. I love you for listening. 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I love doing life with you. 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So could you make your best gift right now out of that $4,900? 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

0: positive, uplifting UCB Radio, reminding you every morning you have a chain breaker. That is Zach Williams. I'm Frank Reed. Good morning. Oh, this is exciting. Nicholas in Chatham with a gift of $1,000. Whoa, Nicholas. Man, God bless you. That is a shot in our arm. Puts us at $3,900 on this $5,000 match. 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
1: If you're just tuning in, can I tell you, it is the absolute best time in all of history to be listening to UCB Radio. Thank you to some friends in Picton that said, you know what, we're going to do a $5,000 for dollar match. Everything has doubled the impact up to 5K. We're 3,900 away from meeting this. Now, you got to understand, there's only three more songs to go. Yes. Now, look, is there somebody else that would say, you know, I could take an entire broadcast day at 1,000 in honor of somebody special? We'll talk about that on the radio. That would be amazing. Mm-hmm. Your 1K becoming 2K. Is there one or two people that might do 30 a month, a dollar a day? Or maybe you're a brand new giver. You've never given before. You would do 100 or more, and we'll get the toque. We've got that available. It's the radio station on the front of it. It's really nice. Okay, so whatever you're able to do, double the impact. But yeah, there's a ways to go. Would you be the next one? Three songs. Whatever you feel is right to give.
0: Yes.
1: Only you know that. Double the impact. So often, Frank, I see people saying time and time again, yeah, I wish I could do more for my UCB Radio. Well, first of all, thank you for having a heart for the ministry.
0: Yes.
1: You got to stay within your budget. That's okay. But right now, you can break the budget without breaking the budget because, man, these folks are coming along. They're going to like, we're going to match anything you do. So your 100 is already 200. Yeah. Double the impact. This is huge.
0: Yeah. You know what? I look, it's sort of like somebody walking up to you and handing you free money. And saying, hey, listen, you support UCB Radio, I do too. Here, take this money and put it with your money. Let's double our gift. That's how this works, all right? $3,900 left on a $5,000 match. So what part can you take right now? Your $100 gift becomes $200. Your $500 gift becomes $1,000. Do the math. Maybe a dollar a day. It's not going to be a dollar a day. It's not going to be $30 a month. It's going to be $60 a month. So let's do it now because time's running out. Three songs left. Okay, here's the number. 888-407-4094. We'd love to publicly thank you, but don't forget you can remain anonymous if you want to do that. 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We would love to thank you

0: Whether it's the middle of the night or the middle of the afternoon, you have brought me so much hope in the moments that are so difficult sometimes. And thank you so much for being there and being a close friend through the thick and the thin. So thanks again, UCB.
1: Oh, Susan, thank you. Thank you for being by our side, doing life with us every day. Certainly do appreciate you. Good morning. I'm Frank Reed. Welcome in to the Fall Fundraiser. Let us keep the hope coming all across Canada. Okay, we're in the middle of a $5,000 match. It looks like $3,900 to go with more. Here's my friend Bill Scott. Bill?
2: Boy, we're running out of time. We have how many more songs? Two more songs to go.
1: Two more songs, Bill. Yeah.
2: And we love the fact that a friend from Picton has offered a $5,000 for dollar match, but not there yet. Wondering if you would be the next one that would say, you know what? I could do 30 a month. I could do 500. I could do 100. Maybe there's one or two people that would say, I want to make sure you get across the line on that $5,000 match. Yeah. I could do $1,000 and actually underwrite an entire day of broadcasting in honor of somebody special. Yeah. And we can talk about that on the radio. Okay, so whatever you decide, understand it's double the impact, but you're needed. Can I just, as a friend of the ministry, say, UCB Radio right now needs you like never before. Yes. We're so blessed to have this $5,000 match opportunity. But with two songs to go, still a couple of grand on the table, we've got to be able to do this.
1: Yes.
2: Are you next? 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JR, Jamie, James, Dan, they'll take your call on and off the phone in no time. And your gift, double the impact. So, Frank, there's two songs to go.
1: Yes.
2: Still a couple of grand on the table. You are needed in a big way to finish this off.
1: Let's do it right now. 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

0: isn't it? Positive, uplifting UCB Radio, Stephen McWhirter, and Come, Jesus, Come. I'm Frank Reed, along with Bill Scott. Good morning. Okay, man, I think we're down to one song. Let's say good morning to Rebecca in Kingston with a gift of $100. Rebecca, let's get you doubled to 200. Certainly hope so. Paul in Chatham. Oh, Bill, with a gift of $2,000. Paul, God bless you. Oh, yeah. God bless you, and thank you so much. Okay, I think we have one song to go. He is tabulating with an update. Here's my friend Bill Scott. Bill.
1: Absolutely. Maurice, thank you in Brighton for getting involved at 500, becoming 1K. So yes. Here we are. Maybe you're just tuning in for the first time this morning. Welcome. Good morning. Get caffeinated. Grab a donut on me today. So here's what we're doing. There is a $5,000 for dollar match. Biggest match we've had so far. And it's from a friend in Picton. Now, there's one song to go. $1,300 is what's needed in order to be able to hit this. It's going to take one friend that would say, put me down at $1,000. It's going to take that one friend that would say, I'm in. I can do 1K. That takes care of a day of broadcasting. And we can do it in honor of somebody special if you wish. Maybe there's somebody at 500, again, like Maurice, becoming 1K, double the impact. Maybe for you, you've never given before, and you'd start at maybe a dollar a day, 30 a month. Or if you do $100 or more and you're a brand new giver, we've got the UCB Radio Toque for you as well. So,
0: yes,
1: regardless of the size of your gift, it will have double the impact.
0: Yes.
1: But I got to tell you, $1,300 away would hate not to hit 100%. Yeah. Of this match. And I think we can.
0: Yeah.
1: Again, one person doing a $1,000 gift.
0: Yes.
1: And everybody else, maybe four, five, six people just doing your best gift. That would ensure the entire $5,000 match was hit at 100%. Gotta do this, Frank. And I know there's people that are getting up this morning. You love your UCB radio. Man, you worship on the way to work. You hear the right song at the right time. Somebody said, every time I tuned in for a year, God had a special word for me every day coming through the radio. And so maybe you've experienced stuff like that as well. Let's do it together. Time's running out. One more song. $1,300 remains on a $5,000 for dollar match.
0: Wow. I see the next song is Unashamed by Matthew West. Are you unashamed? Are you unashamed of the gospel? Could you help us out? Could you help us spread the gospel of Jesus?
1: Right.
0: 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If you're unashamed, could you make that gift right now? $1,300 left. 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

0: Matthew West, positive, uplifting UCB radio. I'm unashamed. Good morning. I'm Frank Reed along with Bill Scott. Bill, $5,000, $5,000 match. I think we're still short.
1: Yeah, that was song five. It was a five-song, $5,000 for dollar match. Thank you from a friend in Picton. They don't want their names mentioned. That's fine. Frank, we missed it by $1,300. Oh, so close. $3,700 of the $5,000 was raised. And, of course, your gifts being doubled. You know, I'm just sort of thinking out loud. Probably not good to do on the radio, but I'm going to do that anyways. I'm just thinking if we could have 60 seconds of grace,
0: yes,
1: we might be able to take care of that final $1,300.
0: Yes.
1: And then we could say the $5,000 match had been met. That would be amazing. Now, look, maybe there's one friend that would do $1,000. That takes care of a broadcast day and double the impact. Or maybe you're a friend that would say, I could do the $1,300 and wipe that out. That would be great. Or maybe it's six or seven of us just doing our best gift. $30 a month, $100, $500, $10 a month. Whatever the GON number is, it has doubled the impact. But at the end of the day, I'm asking for a 60

0: seconds of grace. Is that possible?
1: Yeah. Let me check with Brad. Hey, Brad, $1,300. Listen, this could be a $10,000 impact, okay? Can we just do 60 seconds one time here, please? Okay, we've got a thumbs up, Bill. You know, I'm wondering, are you listening right now and you've always thought, you know what, I'd like to give, but I've never done it before. You know what, this would be a perfect time.
0: It would.
1: To give that gift of at least $100. You'll get the beautiful UCB radio, too, because it's going to keep your head warm. It says UCB radio across the top. Matter of fact, you could be a walking billboard for us. That would be awesome. All right, so seriously, if you've never given before, this would be a perfect time to do it. During this next 60 seconds of grace with a $100 gift, a new gift, but everything counts. Or if you could do the whole 1,300 or 1,000, whatever you can do. Oh, 60 seconds.

0: Okay, so, okay, here's the number. 888-407-4094. 888-407-4094. You can start calling early. It's okay. UCBRadio.com. So Bill, I will count you down, yes, and we'll do 60 yep. seconds, yes?
1: Okay. Count me all down. Right. Make sure we got the number in there, and I've got okay. the clock all calibrated for exactly 60 seconds. Right. I think we can blow the 1,300 out of the water, but it's going to take a friend like you going, I'm going to go the extra mile. Here's my gift.
0: Here we go. Counting okay. down for 60 okay. seconds of grace.
1: Okay.
0: In three, two, one, go.
1: Okay, 60-second countdown, $1,300. Are you the next one? Can you do 1,000? Can you do 500? Can you do 30 a month? Can you do, hey, whatever it is. Okay, so we're down to 45 seconds to go. 888-407-4094. UCBRadio.com. Okay, whatever you can do. Frank, we're down now to 35 seconds. And as I look here, it looks like we're $300 shy
0: oh, wow.
1: at this moment. Thank you. McIntosh family did $1,000. Now, look, you're needed. Let's not miss this by $300. Are you kidding me? Frank, give the number.
0: Here we go. 888-407-4094. 888-407-4094. 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Time's running out.
1: Let's not miss this by $300. Look, we're less than 10 seconds to go. Here's the good news. If you're dialing, you count. Let it ring, connect, and make your gift. Maybe you can do that $300,000 or $300,000. You can do that too, but $300. Would you do? James smiled real big going, hallelujah. Yes, Lord, I receive that. Okay, so here we go. 300 shy. Let's see if it comes in. We'll come back and let you know.

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1: Good morning. I'm Frank Reed along with Bill Scott. Let's say good morning to Gary in Brockville with a gift of $100. Good morning, Gary. Doubled to $200. A friend in Belleville wanted to remain anonymous. Totally fine. Your gift of $200. God bless you and thank you. And Bill, the McIntosh Family Farm in Staples, Ontario, with a gift of $1,000. We are up and over.
2: Unbelievable. Thank you many, many, many, many, many times over. It's everybody just doing a little something. And when we come together as community, amazing what we're able to do. Not one person was able to take that. It was multiple people that said, hey, I'm in. About a dozen people got involved and raised $10,000 together. That is amazing for this hour. Okay, so look, we got 7 minutes to go this hour. Is it possible just to find three more friends that would say, okay, I love my station. You move me. I worship. I'm encouraged. Right song, right time. Would you get involved? Maybe in the morning you always say the Lord's Prayer with Frank. What time do you do that, Frank?
1: We do it at about 7:15 every morning. Yeah. We started out with a handful of friends at the beginning of the year, and now we are an army. We're an army all across Canada every morning. It's pretty cool.
2: So I think that is so awesome. And maybe you enjoy doing the Lord's Prayer. And you're like, wow, that sort of sets my day, gets me focused on what is and what isn't. Three friends in the next 6 minutes. We only have one more song that we're going to play this hour. Would you join in if UCB Radio has been an encouragement? If it's been a blessing? Right song, right time. If you've laughed in the morning, maybe cried in the morning.
1: Yeah.
2: Would you support your station? Because I'll be honest with you, cannot do it without you.
1: Yeah.
2: James has a big heart. Brad has a big heart.
1: Yeah.
2: Liz, she's got a big heart too. But you know what? Not big enough to keep this ministry going by themselves.
1: Right.
2: It really has taken a community all throughout Canada to keep the station strong. So we're down to the final song. Yeah. And would just love to find three people that would say, count me in.
1: Yeah. So, you know, I was sawing that, McIntosh Family Farm here in Staples, Ontario, with her gift of $1,000. And they said, it makes me cry a lot. Well, hope we make you laugh too. But think about this, McIntosh Family Farm in Staples, Ontario. Well, everybody in Staples listening to UCB Radio now knows about McIntosh Family Farm. 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
2: A mix of sun and clouds this afternoon. Northwest wind at 20, gusting to 40. Our high 14. Partly cloudy, calm overnight, low of 6. Mainly cloudy on Thursday, the 1st of October. Some sun here and there. East breeze at 10. Thursday's high 18. Partly cloudy and 20 on Friday. I'm UCB meteorologist Jeff Andrews.
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7: So my name is Janita Naylor, and I'm the HopeBox Canada National Coordinator. So HopeBox Canada is a pregnancy and infant loss resource that we provide at no cost to families who've experienced pregnancy and infant loss. We create HopeBoxes, which are just like a grief support box that has all kinds of items in it, like a pack of Kleenex or a little candle. But then we also include some literature that has to do with pregnancy loss, and we also include a Bible, and we have volunteers to highlight passages of scripture that have to do with hope. You know, fairly recently, going to the long-term care facility, meeting with this lady who had literally carried this heartbreak with her entire life. You know, she had one photo of her daughter that had been taken. You could see that hurt and the pain that she was holding and carrying for so long. And so we were able to get a box to them. And now as she kind of faces the end of her life, kind of reconciling that in her own heart and mind. So if you're interested or you want to learn more, go to our website, hopeboxcanada.ca.
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1: Wow. Anna, you are an awesome mom. Anna, you are doing an awesome, awesome job. What a great testimony. That is so cool. You know, it really does make a difference, doesn't it, with your family? And hey, if you are a parent, I want you to know that here at UCB Radio, we've got your back. We are cheering you on. We are praying for you. We are providing a haven, a safe haven for you and your family. And it is an honor to be with you every single morning. I'm Frank Reed, along with Bill Scott. It is our fall fundraiser with an update. Here's Bill.
2: Oh, it's good to have you with us. So many people are jumping on board, keeping their station strong. And for that, we're incredibly grateful. We don't take it for granted. Maybe today, as you're traveling to work or doing whatever it is you're doing, you're like, you know, I'd like to get involved in a big way. Maybe you can do a $5,000 or $10,000 or $20,000 match. That would be amazing. Now, if that's not for you, I don't want you to worry about it. Maybe for you, it's doing $30 a month, a dollar a day. And here's what I love about the 30 a month. Every day, you're activating hope in somebody's life with that dollar bill.
1: Yes.
2: Think about it.

0: in the room, 9 would have a broken heart.
1: Wow.
0: And so maybe that's you today. We're just here to let you know we love you and we're walking with you. But maybe you'd give for that as well. Not just for you and your family, although that's okay.
1: Yeah.
0: But you're going to give for those that are hurting. Those that need to hear about Jesus. Need to be reminded of his healing powers and restoration.
1: Yes.
0: That's what you're part of. This is a partnership in ministry together. So, Frank, I'm believing there's something incredible that's going to take place this hour. And we invite you in. UCB Radio needs you.
1: 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The number to call is 888-407-4094. 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This next song I'm going to play right now, I think this is the perfect wake-up song to get you moving this morning. So if you appreciate songs like this, would you please give so we can keep

0: 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Positive, uplifting UCB Radio. Name of the group is Hopeful. I'm Frank Reed. Good morning. Okay, we want to say thank you so much to our friends at Hiring Hands Limited in Regina. 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
1: Wow.
0: Hiring Hands Limited in Regina. 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Thank you. Thank you so much. 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
2: They can. James just walked in the studio. I was hoping he was bringing breakfast. It didn't happen that way, but it is still good to see James. James, I do want to talk about this, though. You know, I know it seems odd sometimes to give a radio station money, because that's not how most stations work. But this being a not-for-profit, it really does come down to the community support that keeps us alive and well. Is that not true?
3: That is so true. You know, we think of it in life, Bill. We all have community around us, whether it's family, yes, whether it's friends, or where we work, it creates community. Some of the relationships are strained. Some of them are on a journey. Some is what keeps us alive and who we are. And your UCB is no different. 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It's a federally registered charity, okay? So we're not-for-profit, and it really is on relationship. And it's such a testimony to so many others in the community, but also in media. We've had other secular media companies come to us and say, how do you engage?

0: your audience to such a way that they will actually give money and they don't understand it, right?
1: Right.
0: Because it doesn't make sense. Yeah. But neither does the kingdom.
2: Yes.
0: And God works in relationships. He works in community. His whole purpose is relationship with you and me. So it really is around, you know, this is way bigger than us. This is around hope finding a way in our nation and into communities and into families and into the little boy who's getting bullied at school, into the mum who's just lost a baby, into hope finds a way. And that's what you are supporting. It's the wider community so Christ can be glorified.
1: Boy, I love that, James. That is so true. James is our leader and visionary. And I love it. We're taking Canada for God. Mm, and through one song at a time, one verse at a time, one show at a time. And, you know, even over the holidays, which try not to freak out, 12 Saturdays till Christmas. I counted. It's real.
2: Yeah.
1: But you know what? We love the holidays. We love activating hope during the Christmas season. So much so, we're doing the tour with The Color. They got their whole Christmas tour coming up with 20 different stops. We want to see you. We want to encourage you this Christmas. And we just want to do something special. Now, with that said, James, what do you got?
0: You know what, Bill and Frank, and you're aware of this, you know, today is the National Day for Truth and Reconciliation.
1: Yes,
0: in Canada. And it's a country like every country that's been on a journey, has got things we'd rather forget, things that we can celebrate. But our history has got us to where we are today. Yes. And we look across the globe and we look within our country, and what is needed is hope. Mm-hmm. And who is more of an example of truth and reconciliation than our Lord Jesus Christ?
1: Boy, that's true.
0: You know, we don't deserve it. And yet he gives it.
1: Mm.
0: When we come to Christ, he puts on our heart to reconcile relationships, reconcile family, because we are reconciled with him. And so, Bill, Frank, I just want to pray over our nation.
2: Yes,
0: this is a somber day, and it's a day where everyone is recognized, and yet we want to see Jesus right in the middle of it.
1: Amen.
0: And so, Father God, Father God, we just come to you, Lord God. If we look over history, there are so many things we cringe at, so many things we, Father, want to almost not remember. And yet one of those places where Jesus died on the cross for us so painfully, and yet there was part of your journey of us being reconciled to you. And so, Father, I pray for our nation. Father, I pray that hope would find a way. Lord God, that we would open our hearts to one another. We would be the example that you have been to us, to one another, in our communities, with our loved ones, with our neighbors, with those we struggle with. Lord God, you say, pray for your enemies, because you want to see mercy and reconciliation and truth. And so, Lord, use us in our little part, Father, to enhance that in our nation and in our community, rather than cut across that. And we want you, Lord God, to be recognized as the ultimate author of truth and reconciliation. And we want to see that in our nation. In Jesus' name, amen.
1: Amen. Thank you for joining us this morning. Wow. Hey, when we come back next, a huge announcement.
2: Yeah.
1: So just during this song, I'm not even asking you to call.
2: Yeah.
1: Just pray and ask God what he'd have you do. And thanks for joining us at UCB Radio, because we truly do love you.

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2: Good morning. I'm Frank Reed. I do love you for listening. I love doing life with you. Thank you for joining me this morning at Positive Uplifting UCB Radio. I do believe in divine appointments. I believe that God orchestrates timing, places, things, people. Yes. And I believe it's no coincidence that you are listening to UCB Radio right now because you are loved, but you are also needed. Here is my friend Bill Scott. Bill?
3: Boy, it's good to have you with us. I trust you're doing well, my friend. Okay, so every once in a while, you get an encourager. I have the encouragement in my hand.
2: Yeah.
3: Ah, this is really awesome. And by the way, thank you to John from Mount Hope.
2: Mm-hmm.
3: He is offering up not a 1K, not a 2K, not a 3K, a $4,500 $4 match. Unbelievable. 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I love that. Maybe you can do 30 a month. Maybe it's 500. Maybe there's somebody that would do 2K or $20 a month. 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

0: Whether it's the middle of the night or the middle of the afternoon, you have brought me so much hope in the moments that are so difficult sometimes. And thank you so much for being there and being a close friend through the thick and the thin. So thanks again, UCB.
1: Wow. Susan, thank you. Susan, we are just honored to be here with you and doing life with you every day. Thank you so much for listening. I'm Frank Reed. Good morning. Let's say good morning to Shirley in Wallaceburg. She gets us started with a gift of $200. Good morning, Shirley. Congratulations. You are hopefully doubled up to $400. And look at this, Bill. Kenneth in Belleville with a gift of $500. That's doubled up to $1,000. Could we thank you next when you call 888-407-4094?
2: Man, time is quickly running out, and there's only four songs to go. It's a $4,500 for dollar match. Thank you to John in Mount Hope. And so, yeah, $700 already in. That is amazing. Still $3,800 to go. It is so doable. Thank you for helping your station. Our goal is to not only just stay on the air, but to continue to minister to you through prayer and all the different connections. And even this holiday season with the big tour we're doing with The Color, the big Christmas tour, that's going to be awesome. Would you help keep us on the go and grow so we can encourage you, worship with you, be in the car on the way to work and school? When the tough times come, to remind you that Jesus has got this. Eddie, thank you for jumping in. We appreciate you, bud. And Paul in Brighton, they did a $500 gift, becoming 1K.

0: just like that. So we're
1: 3,300. Well,
0: 3,300 to go. There we go.
1: 3,300. Yeah.
0: It's doable. There's four more songs. Look, is there one friend, just one, in all the land that would do a $1,000 gift? That $1,000 pays for a day of broadcasting, and we can talk about that, that you did it in honor of a person. Maybe your wife, your husband, your kids. That's cool. Could you do maybe $30 a month, $1 a day? Maybe there's one friend that would also do a $500 gift. Look, at the end of the day, it's whatever the God number that's on your heart, and we put that together, and hopefully we can hit this. So 1,700 raised already on the 4,500. Yes. Let's do this together.
2: Yes. Thank you. Thank you once again, Edie and Paul in Brighton. Your gift of $500. God bless you guys. Thank you so much. Could we thank you next when you call 888? Whoa, whoa, whoa, whoa. Time out. Andre and Fort McMurray. Good morning, Andre. Let's get you doubled up. Andre and Fort McMurray with a gift of $250. That's going to be doubled to $500. Do you see the way this works?
0: That's
2: Could
0: awesome.
2: Could you hop in now? Once again, four songs to go and about $3,000 to go. 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
1: Wow, what a morning this has been so far. 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I'm Frank Reed along with Bill Scott in the middle of a $4,500 match. 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
2: Five-song, dollar-for-dollar match, $4,500. Boy, your UCB really needs this today. It would be the shot in the arm this hour that is needed. Now, we're down to three songs to go. And like we said, basically 3K. Is there one friend that would do 1,000? Is there somebody at 500? And then here's what I love. Everybody else, at whatever gift you're able to do, double the impact. Maybe it's 100. Maybe it's 10 a month, 20 a month. I don't know where God has you. But I'm asking for your help this morning. Many of you guys getting your kids to work and school. Well, getting your kids to school and then you to work. Don't send your kids to work. You might be in trouble by the end of the day. Hey, they ain't any good unless they're putting in a good 50 hours. Okay, so here we go. We're going to do this together. Every gift has double the impact. And we're $3,000 away from the finish line. This would be huge. This is like $9,000 that'll be in the total this hour if it can be hit. And I'm just telling you if, because it's not a guarantee on any of these matches. And Frank, I'm looking. We're $3,000 away. I got to believe during this song, there's like three, four, five people that would say, count me in. Here's my best gift. And watch it being doubled.
1: Hey, I'm wondering, you know, it's been a few minutes since we've had a new donor weigh in. 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And we'll give you the beautiful UCB Radio toque. 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Okay. 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Could you do that $1,000 gift to it so it could be $2,000? 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You see how this works. 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What part can you play over Ann Wilson and Strong? That's the next song. Has this song been an encouragement to you? Well, let's help keep these songs coming to you. 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

0: You know, you'll be driving home and I'll say, God, I don't know what to do. I can't, I just don't know what to do. And then there'll be a song on about how it's okay, I've got it, and I love you. And it's just like, wow. Right at the right moment, I hear the right song. You guys are truly a light when you need it.
1: Well, David, thank you so much. Man, David, I'm so glad we could be here for you. Hey, don't you just love these comments? Could I encourage you just to hang out here today as much as you can over the next few days? You're going to be so encouraged. You're going to be so inspired. But right now, we are in the middle of a $4,500 match, and we're at about $3,000 short. 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But Bill, we need some help now because time is running out.
2: Yeah, time is quickly running out. 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Can I just tell you, that's real money that'll activate hope in real people just like you.
1: Yeah.
2: This is a big deal. I'm asking, is there one friend that would do $1,000 or $2,000? Are there a couple that would do $10, $20, $30 a month or a $100 new gift, picking up the toque as you give that level or more? You're needed. You know, sometimes people are like, wow, just let me know that there's a need at UCB Radio. And that's exactly what we're doing.
1: Yeah.
2: Our goal is to walk life with you and to speak Jesus into your life every single day.
1: Yes.
2: And quite honestly, I think that's being done well. And every year keeps getting better and better. There's only two songs to go. $3,000 on the table. Let's not miss this. I want to be able to reach back out to John, yeah, who offered this, and say every dollar was matched. That's his heart.
1: Yeah.
2: Would you be, like, right now, while we're on the air, could we find three people to go, guys, I'm in? It's not if I'm going to give, it's when, and there's just a lot of rabbit trails, and I get that. Let me give you the number. Could we see three people on the phone, like, instantly? Your best gift, and it's going to be doubled. 888-407-4094. Is there one leader amongst us that would say I'm in? 888-407-4094. What do you give your best gift? Could be $10, $20, $30 a month, $100. Maybe you're at that $1 or $2K level. That would help too.
1: Yeah.
2: 888-407-4094. 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Looking for three people that would say, guys, I'm in. I know that you need me. You know, because I think at the end of the day, Frank,
1: yeah,
2: most of the year, all we're concerned about and our focus is to make sure that you're encouraged.
1: Yes.
2: In Jesus' name. These couple of days, we turn the table,
1: yeah,
2: and we ask, would you encourage your UCB radio?
1: Yes.
2: And how do you do that with your best gift? And thanks to John right now, that best gift has doubled the impact. So we're down to the final two songs. All, yeah, I can do is ask, share that there's a need, and welcome you in.
1: Hey, I'm wondering if there's a hero right now that would just like to take the $3,000 and just wrap it up. Maybe you're a business owner. We could shout out your business with that $3,000 gift. But every gift matters, and it's needed now because we're running out of time. There's only two songs left. So would you start calling right now? Would you be one of three to call right now with your best?

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0: You know, you'll be driving home and I'll say, God, I don't know what to do. I can't. I just don't know what to do. And then there'll be a song on about how it's okay, I've got it, and I love you. And it's just like, wow. Right at the right moment, I hear the right song. You guys are truly a light when you need it.
1: The right song at the right time. How many times has that happened to you? It certainly happened to me so many times when I'm on the air every morning. Wow. Hey, welcome into the Fall Fundraiser at UCB Radio. I'm Frank Reed along with Bill Scott. Bill, it does look like we have a few people on the phone, so hopefully, those are some very, very good gifts as we are down to, I believe we're down to the last song on this $4,500 match. Would you please call right now at 888-407-4094.
2: Yeah, $2,400 away with what's on the phone. Matter of fact, we can even call it $2,300 now. And we'll say thanks to them in a minute when they get done actually giving, but I can see what they are giving.
1: Yeah.
2: There's only one more song to go?
1: One song to go.
2: Okay, just wanted to make sure. Yeah. If you're just tuning in, let me share with you what's going on. So John in Mount Hope called in a $4,500 for dollar match. He made us aware of that. Everything has doubled the impact, five songs. Down to one more song to go and $2,300 shy. Is there one friend that would do $1,000? Is there one friend that might consider a $500 gift or $50 a month, either way? And everybody else just doing your God number.
1: Yeah.
2: Whatever that may look like. Regardless of what you're giving, everything is doubled up to $4,500.
1: Yeah.
2: I can't even begin to share what a shot in the arm this would be.
1: Yes.
2: To hit this goal. Donna in Windsor, thank you for doing 300, becoming 600. Miriam, thank you for doing 365, becoming 730. Double the impact. One person at 1,000, somebody at 500, and everybody else, whatever that God number is. Frank, as we go into this last song, would it be okay if I just say a quick prayer? Because it's so important to hit this goal.
1: Absolutely, do it.
2: Lord, I thank you for your favor. Thank you for raising up friends and family to join with UCB Radio. Thank you. In Jesus' name we pray. Amen. Okay, so one song to go.
1: Yeah.
2: $2,300 still remains on this $4,500 match.
1: Yeah.
2: I think the miracle's in the house, but boy, are you needed.
1: Hey, Bill, you know what? A verse just came to my mind. So it's probably from the Holy Spirit. A verse in Proverbs says, when you refresh others, you will be refreshed.
2: Oh, I like that.
1: When you refresh others, you will be refreshed. 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I know that God's word is true. And if that word is for you right now, I think that is your cue to call.
2: Amen.
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2: 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I'm Frank Reed, along with Bill Scott, with an update. Here is my friend Bill.
3: Boy, it's good to have you with us. We're just finishing a $4,500 $4 match. Now, one of three things happen when you do these matches. You miss it. Well, we got a t-shirt for that. We've been there. You hit it. That's a squeaker. You slide right in.
2: Right.
3: Or you crush it.
2: Yes.
3: And I would one time this morning love to crush it. So here's what I'm going to ask. Can we have 60 seconds of grace to push this in crushing mode? Because I want to be able to contact John.
2: Yes.
3: And say, John, not only did we match the 4,500, maybe we did 5,500 or 65. We put it into crush it mode.
2: Yes.
3: Are we ready to roll? Would you be okay with that, Frank? I just want 60 seconds to put it into crush it mode.
2: Check for Brad Brokrick. Brad looking for a thumbs up. Brad, a thumbs up from Brad. Okay, Bill, we've got the green light.
3: Okay, here we go. I'm going to give you the number. We got 60 seconds on the clock. Can we put this into crush it mode? Your best gift ever. And I'm just telling you, it's going to make all the difference in the world. 888-407-4094. 888-407-4094. I'll give it to you one more time. 60 seconds to put this dollar for dollar match into crush it mode. Whatever you can do puts it into crush it mode. This is huge. 888-407-4094. 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We're ready to roll.
2: 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And counting down in 3, 2, 1. 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
3: 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Thank you, Rick and Jan. They just said, hey, you know what? 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I'm looking here, Frank. We're about 37 seconds to go.
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0: positive, uplifting UCB Radio. I'm Frank Reed with Bill Scott, and the fire is burning. It will never burn out. Mike in Wheatley with a gift of $1,000, doubled to $2,000. Good, Mike. Good morning, Mike. God bless you and thank you. Kelly in Simpson with a gift of $50. Kelly, God bless you and thank you. John in Kamoka this morning with a gift of $1,000. Kevin in Thunder Bay with a gift of $700. Oh, my. Rick and Jean in Petrolia with a gift of $500. Kelly in Regina says, it's a wonderful radio station for my family. I listen to it every morning. Well, Kelly, God bless you, and thank you for your gift of $50. Let's say good morning to Anna in Kakabika Falls with a gift of $100. UCB Radio helps me every day. I keep praying for my family's salvation. Well, Anna, we are praying with you. Thank you, and I keep listening, and it helps me every single day. Anna, thank you. God bless you. And ladies and gentlemen, you have put it in crush it mode.
1: Yes, up and over the top. Can I tell you, not only was 4,500 met, 5,500 came in.
0: Oh,
1: unbelievable. Can't wait to reach out to John in Mount Hope and tell him the true success that took place. Thank you, thank you, thank you. We're adding that $4,500 match into the hour.
0: Yeah.
1: We appreciate you more than you know. Wow, it was absolutely incredible. We're going to come back. We're going to have a final hour together, but I'm excited to see what God is going to do.
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3: A mix of sun and clouds this afternoon. Northwest wind at 20, gusting to 40. Our high 14. Partly cloudy, calm overnight, low of 6. Mainly cloudy on Thursday, the 1st of October. Some sun here and there. East breeze at 10. Thursday's high 18. Partly cloudy and 20 on Friday. I'm UCB meteorologist Jeff Andrews.
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0: Wow. Angela, wow, what an amazing testimony. Could I encourage you just hang out here over the next few days? It is just so encouraging to see what your gifts are doing to impact the lives of people that listen to UCB Radio. I mean, this is what it's all about, isn't it? Oh, man, so glad you're here this morning. I'm Frank Reed. Welcome in. Good to have you here on this Wednesday morning. I'm with my dear friend, Bill Scott. Bill?

0: Always good to be with you. Thank you for those that are investing into the radio ministry. You know, we're on the air because people like you before you actually gave.
1: Yes, it's true.
0: You know, we had people that would get each station on the air as we're doing right now in British Columbia. Some of those folks know it's coming. They're excited. But it's a lot of friends that are doing the pre-work and giving. And that has happened for years. And now you're able to give, and you're giving for somebody else that's going to find the station. And people find the station on accident. I sort of put quotes around that every year. Yeah. I think it's a God divine appointment. Yeah. It was funny. We had one guy call, and he goes, So I bought a new car the other day. Yeah. And the first thing I do is I do the presets to all my favorite rock stations, trying to make the car feel like my own.
1: Yeah.
0: And he says, so I did that. And when I opened the driver's door to get out, it reset the station to the Christian station. I don't listen to Christian music. So I got back in. I reset it. Every time I'd get out of the car, it would reset to that Christian radio station, driving me absolutely insane. He goes, after 3 weeks, I just gave up. I thought, whatever. I'm just going to listen to this. And he gave his life to Christ.
1: Oh, wow.
0: Now, I don't know if you got a wacky car like that that's going to do it, but there are people that all the time tell us, I found your station, and it's changed my life. Mm. I'm wondering, over the next three songs, could we just find a few friends, 10 that would do $100 in the next three songs? Just 10 people that would say, look, I'm brand new. I'm going to do the $100 and pick up the toque that's available, and I'm going to support my station. 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You get the idea. But for many, a $100 first-time gift would be a sweet spot. And so

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I'm looking at the next song. It's called How Good God Is. It's a new one from Brandon Lake. Do you believe that God is good? Has God been good to you? 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

0: 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Just makes me feel good.
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2: Looking for 10 people at $100. And if you're brand new, you also get the toque. It's really awesome. It's our way of saying thank you for getting involved. And maybe $100 is a sweet spot. You know, for some, times are tight. 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I mean, my goodness, I drive a diesel truck, not a semi, but just a regular truck. And wow.

0: You know, putting gas in yesterday, I had a little tear coming down my cheek. I won't lie. It hurt. It stung a tad. And definitely, you know, tightening the belt. But when I tighten my belt, I take a look at what are the things that really matter in my life. It's like, okay, well, maybe I don't need Netflix or something else. Could be, everybody's different, right? Or maybe I don't need to go get a cup of coffee every day. For a while there, I was getting protein shakes after the gym until I realized how much money I was spending at like 12 bucks a shot. It's like, okay, this has got to stop. But maybe for you, one of your priorities to keep in your life is UCB Radio. I mean, a lot of other things I love, but I call them sort of junk food. Like when I watch Netflix, I'm watching, you know, just some comedy stuff. But when I tune into UCB Radio, it encourages my spirit, man.
1: Yes.
0: It caused me want to be more like the Lord and His character. It gives me encouragement and strength. And I'm wondering if you could do $100 to support that. So two songs to go, just looking for 10 friends. Now, if somebody were to do $500, you'd take five spots because multiples count. Yes. But maybe that 100 is a sweet spot for you.
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0: Positive, uplifting UCB Radio. That is Toby Mac. I'm Frank Reed, along with Bill Scott. So glad you're here. Okay. Oh my goodness. Only one song left for you to hop in at that $100 giving level, a minimum of $100. We'd appreciate it so much. And once again, if you're a new donor, would love to get that UCB Radio toque on your head. I'm sorry, toque. It's the toque on your head. 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
1: Absolutely it is. Looking for 10 friends at $100. Maybe that's your sweet spot. You would jump in. Multiples count. You do 200. It's two of those spots. Maybe there's one friend that would say, guys, what if I did a 1K gift? You would take all 10 spots.
0: Yes, that'd be great.
1: How amazing is that? Whatever you can do for your station to keep it alive and well and strong, because our goal is to walk life with you. Our goal is to pour into you. Maybe as a mom, you're like, ugh. Everybody wants something from me. You know, I'm fixing breakfast. I'm getting kids cleaned and ready for school, trying to get my husband out the door. I'm trying to get out the door. It's just give, give, give, give, give, give. Well, can I just say, your station wants to pour into you, not take from you.
0: Yeah.
1: So when you get in the car, we can remind you, you're a good mom.
0: Yeah.
1: Yeah, you're a good wife. You're making it happen. God's got you, and we just want to pour into you to fill your cup with worship and God's presence. And I think that is worth supporting. So one more song to go. 10 friends needed at that $100 level. Maybe that's you.
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0: positive, uplifting you, CB Radio, different in me. That is Micah Tyler. Good morning. I'm Frank Reed. Welcome into the fall fundraiser at UCB Radio. So glad you're here right now. Oh, your timing is absolutely perfect. This is my friend Bill Scott. Bill.
1: Oh, it's good to have you with us. Welcome, my friend. Okay, so I love it from time to time. We have people that I just call team encouragers. That's just where they live. And maybe all that they do is encourage friends throughout the day. Well, that's happening right now. We have some friends that are putting a $3,000 for dollar match on the table.
0: Whoa. Whoa.
1: That would really help this hour like you can't even believe. Now, it's only for four songs, but they're going to go ahead and they'll do double impact on what you give. Wow. You say, well, Bill, what if I did the $100? It's $200 impact. What if I did $500, $1,000, $30 a month, $60 a month? You get the idea. Everything has that double the impact. Now, can I just share? Can we make this a no-fear match? And what do I mean by that? Sometimes God wants us to do things, and I'm included in this, and I've done it well and not so well. And then fear steals what God wants us to do because we're like, oh, yeah, I just can't do that.
0: Yeah.
1: No to fear. If God has called you to get involved, his will, his bill, he will take care of it. I've seen that many times where God has asked me to step out and do something.
0: Yes.
1: And I'm thinking, man, I don't know how this is going to work.
0: Right.
1: But I knew that it was of God. And you know what? He always made provision.
0: Yep.
1: In miraculous ways.
0: Yeah.
1: And so I'm saying this is the no fear match. $3,000 over the next four songs. It will take one friend that would do $1,000. It will take one friend at $500. It'll take everybody doing whatever you're able to do. It's the no fear match. If God has called you to give, it's going to be doubled. It's going to be amazing. You're going to impact people for Christ. And fear is not going to steal that from you.
0: No fear match. Bill, that is just so good. That is so rich. You know, you could be listening right now saying, Frank, I just don't. No, here's the thing. No fear. If you feel God is leading you or nudging you to give to your UCB radio, now is the time to do it. And God is going to take care of it. He's done it in my life, in Bill's life, Brad's life, time and time and time again. If you step out, God is going to take care of it. So, let me see, four songs to do this in, $3,000. Hey, get us started. How would you like to be the first? Have you always wanted to be number one? You can be number one now because there's nobody on the phone. So be the first to double your gift right now at 888-407-4094. 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

0: positive, uplifting UCB radio. It is the No Fear $3,000 match. Frank Reed along with Bill Scott. Good morning, Saskatoon. We've not heard from Saskatoon in a while. Good morning, Regina. Good morning, Medicine Hat. Fort McMurray. Nipigon. Good morning, Thunder Bay. Coburg. Northumberland. Windsor. Essex County. Chatham. Belleville. Quinte. Winneju. Kingston. Good morning, Brockville. Bancroft. Maynooth. Would you please hop in right now? It looks like we have one on the phone, Bill. Let's hop. Boy, I'll tell you what. Three songs to go. $3,000 match. We need to get moving. Could we ask for your help right now? Bill, the number to call is 888-407-4094.
1: Okay. Excuse me. I love this. It's a $3,000 for dollar match. That is so needed this hour. You have no idea how much that helps UCB Radio, but we have to hit it. Would you be the first one in that would say, count on me? I'll be the first to give. Now, maybe for you, it's $100 becoming $200. Maybe you're that one friend that's needed at $1,000 or $500. Whatever you decide to give right now, it will have double impact. And we're really going with the theme, no fear.
0: Yeah.
1: Because sometimes God will give us a promise and ask us to do something and fear steals. And we're going, no fear. If God has called us to give, we're in.
0: Yes.
1: And right now, thanks to this, it has double the impact. But it's only good for three more songs, so it's going to go by ever so quickly. And we're looking for our first friend to go, I'm in. Maybe it's $10, $20, $30 a month. Maybe it's a $500 gift or the $1,000 where you actually take care of a broadcast day. What are you able to do? And would you get involved, honestly, over this next song? It's going to take three or four people just doing your best gift. Yes. If this is going to be hit, would you be the first one and go, I am in?
0: Okay, listen. Hey, it's your friend Frank. It's your friend Frank. We've been doing life together for a couple of years now. Could I ask for your help right now? I want to remind you that we are listener supported, right? We are a ministry, and we

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2: Good morning. I'm Frank Reed along with Bill Scott. It is the No Fear $3,000 match. $3,000 on the table left to match so we can double your gift. However, Bill, there is only two songs to go. Would you please call now at 888-407-4094?
3: Okay, so we're still looking for our first gift. And maybe you're that person that would go, I'm going to lead. I can't believe there's a $3,000 match and there's still $3,000 on the table.
2: Yeah.
3: It is doable, but it's going to take one person doing the 1K level. You can dedicate a day in honor of that.
2: Yes.
3: Maybe there's one friend at 500. Maybe for you it's 10, 20, 30 a month. It doesn't matter. Whatever your best gift is, double the impact. But I would hate to miss a $3,000 match. That is so needed this hour. Without you, it just simply will not happen. I know you're busy. There's a lot of friends. It's not a matter if you give. It's when you give. Can I encourage you to do that right now? I'd really hate to see the $3,000 match come and go. Would you be next? What is God prompting you to give? And can I just tell you, your gift is going to activate hope in somebody's life when they need it the most. You know, I had a friend just the other day post his father passed away instantly. No rhyme, reason, just one of those things. Healthy, at least they thought.
2: Yeah.
3: Until the moment he passed. You know, he's dealing with a broken heart.
2: Yeah.
3: And he needs to be encouraged and have somebody walk with him through the grieving process. Christian radio does that with the right song at the right time and God appointments where they hear the right scripture at the right time. That's what you're activating, is hope for somebody in that position, or a single mom that is just trying to make it through the day.
2: Yeah.
3: So overwhelming. Would you give for that? Okay, so there's two songs to go. No fear. We're not letting fear get involved. We're doing what we feel like God wants us to do. $3,000 for dollar match. But Frank, we're down to the final two songs. Kathy in Newberry, by the way, is our first giver. Thank you. She goes, you know, I'm good for 100. Is that okay? Absolutely. Your 100 is 200. And Kathy says, no fear. That when she calls, it's no fear. She's going forward. Okay, so 2,900 to go. And we're down to the final two songs.
2: Well, here we go. Here we go. We need you now at 888-407-4094. We'd like to publicly thank you, like we said to Kathy. Kathy, we love you. We'd love to thank you next, but you can remain anonymous if you want to. But with two songs to go, we have $2,900 that we have to raise so we can double your gift, so we can have a $6,000 impact this hour. You are desperately needed. Help us stay on track. Hey, we only do this a couple of times a year, you know? All through the year, we pour into you. Now, we're taking a moment and say, could you please pour into us? And could you do it right now so we can double your gift? Here's the number, 888-407-4094, or do it securely online right now at ucbradio.com.

0: have struggled with like anxiety, depression, condemnation for so many years of my life. And in the last like year or so, I've just experienced like God lifting so much of that. And it's a new song. I never even heard it before. I literally just heard it. I think it's by Brandon Lake. And he was talking about he's thankful for like the hurt and all that. I said to my sister the other day, you know, I'm so thankful for the anxiety and depression that I've had in my life, because I would never know Jesus the way I know now. And that is truly like where I am with God right now. I'm thankful for the pain, because it is like brought me into this new place where I can just like fully know the goodness of God. And it's humbled me to know that I could not have gotten here without God.
1: Wow, Victoria, that is so, so powerful. Could I ask you a question? Where in the world on the radio do you hear stories like that, that proclaim the truth about the gospel, that somebody can be grateful for the hard times? I mean, that is just so profound. But I know if you're listening to me right now and you're a Jesus follower, you know exactly what I'm talking about. Mm-hmm. But here's the thing. There are so many other people that need to hear that truth. That's why we're here. That's why we do what we do. That's why we come to you a couple of times a year and say, hey, can you support UCB Radio? So we can have testimonies. That incredible testimony by Victoria. Wow, just incredible. Hey, Bill, we want to say thank you to some people here, and then you can give us an update. Let's say good morning to Pam in Marysville with a gift of $75. Good morning, Pam. God bless you. Thank you. Kathy in Madoc with a gift of $50. She says, God speaks to me through the music on UCB Radio. Well, Kathy, you just spoke to us with your love, with your gift of $50. Thank you. Thank you for being with us every morning. Bill in Chatham with a gift of $249. Good morning, Bill. And the Dowdy family in Stockton with a gift of $500 this morning. Good morning, Dowdy family. God bless you. And Heather in Martinsville with a gift of $100. 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Bill, the number to call is 888-407-4094.
2: Okay, if you're just tuning in, it's a $3,000 for dollar match for four songs. We're about to play the final song, and we're $1,900 away. $1,900 away one from song. Meeting this match. Boy, are you needed in such a big way?
1: Yes.
2: I'm wondering in this last song, is there one friend that might do, I don't know, maybe you could do $1,000?
1: Yeah.
2: Is there somebody at $500? And then everybody else is included, because every gift is needed over this last song.
1: Yes.
2: $3,000 for dollar match. It would help so much to be able to hit this. 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
1: Yes.
2: I'm wondering, would you help? There's $1,900 to go. Maybe for you that $100 is a sweet spot. Maybe it's $10, $20, $30 a month. Maybe, again, you can do the $1,000 level. Okay, let me give you the number. 888-407-4094. About to play the final song. 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All right. You ready?
1: Yeah.
2: Final song, $1,900 to go on a $3,000 match. I'm believing the miracle is in the house. Now, I can tell you, Melanie, one of our phone operators, is talking to someone. So we'll see if that goes through. But if it is, that's another $500. And would take us down now to $1,400 in this final song. Let's not miss the match. Let's take care of your UCB Radio. And then at the same time, double your impact.
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0: have struggled with like anxiety, depression, condemnation for so many years of my life. And in the last like year or so, I've just experienced like God lifting so much of that. And it's a new song. I never even heard it before. I literally just heard it. I think it's by Brandon Lake. And he was talking about he's thankful for like the hurt and all that. I said it to my sister the other day, you know, I'm so thankful for the anxiety and depression that I've had in my life, because I would never know Jesus the way I know now. And that is truly like where I am with God right now. I'm thankful for the pain, because it has like brought me into this new place where I can just like fully know the goodness of God. And it's humbled me to know that I could not have gotten here without God.
1: Wow. Wow. Again, Victoria, what an incredible testimony. Thank you so much for being vulnerable and sharing that. Well, let's say good morning to Gloria in Medicine Hat with a gift of $500. Gloria, your timing is perfect. God bless you and thank you. That was the last song in our $3,000 No Fear match. With an update, here is my good friend Bill Scott. Bill?
2: Boy, it's good to have you with us. Yeah, we're grateful for the $3,000 match. I'm looking, I'm tabulating, and it looks like we're $1,400 short.
1: Oh,
2: and
1: no.
2: This is so important. There's only a couple of minutes to go in this hour.
1: Yeah.
2: Would it be okay if we just had 60 seconds of grace? Because I got to believe, even as people are getting into their midday, and I know that gets you real busy, and we really do get that.
1: Yeah.
2: I got to believe we can take care of this final $1,400, because that would release an extra $3,000 instantly into this hour's total. And that's where we'd like it to go. So I'm open.
1: Yeah.
2: Frank, I hope you're open to it as well.
1: What, you know what?
2: Oh, look at, look at.
1: Brad Alberti just gave me two thumbs up. He says, let's go. Let's go. Okay, so here's how this works. $1,400 to go, but only 60 seconds to raise it in. I'm leaving in just a few minutes. Could we close out this morning in a big, big way? Could you help us crush this? Sarah will be coming in just a few minutes, but right now, with 60 seconds of grace, could you help us raise $1,400, your gift of $1,000, your gift of $100, your gift of $250, your gift of $50, everything all adds up. 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But we have to do this. We only have 60 seconds. I mean, we're at the end of the show. Could you help us end this hour strong? $1,400. Bill, I guess, you know what it comes down to. I guess I count you down. Are we ready to do this?
2: I'm ready to go. I've got the stopwatch set perfectly for 60 seconds, so let's roll.
1: $1,400 in 60 seconds. Need you now. Coming down in 3, 2, 1, go.
2: 60-second countdown. Would you believe with me, if you've already given, just pray. Pray that that final $1,400 can be raised. Look, maybe there's one friend that would say, $1,400, I'm in. Let's get it. Or maybe for you, it's $400. Maybe you do $1,000. Maybe you do $10, $20, $30 a month. It doesn't matter. Everything's being doubled. I'd hate to miss this. 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
1: Oh, my. 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
1: 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Call.

0: positive, uplifting you, CB Radio. I do it again with Andrew Rip. Good morning. I'm Frank Reed. What an amazing morning it's been. Let's say good morning to Mike in Chatham with a gift of $100 this morning. God bless you, Mike. Oh, Bill, man, that, let me see. Oh, wait a minute. Standby. Kathleen in Essex with a gift of $300. Good morning, Kathleen. And with an update, here's my friend Bill Scott. Bill.
1: Yeah, we have still somebody on the phone, $500. $2,500 of the $3K has been raised.
0: Yeah, right.
1: And those totals all go into this hour. Now, you know, if somebody wants to sort of slip in that $500, I won't say anything.
0: Yes.
1: Liz has got her eyes closed. We can get it past her and we can get it into the system. But you'd have to call real quick, okay? 888-407-4094. We've got to make room. We've got Sarah and her people on the way in. She's got people. And it's going to be an incredible midday. Thank you for what you did with Frank and myself. Love you.
0: All right. Now, listen. Seriously, we have about $500 left in that match. Could you just go?

0: on the way in. She's got people. And it's going to be an incredible midday. Thank you for what you did with Frank and myself. Love you, love you, love you.
1: All right, now listen. Seriously, we have about $500 left in that match. Could you just go ahead and wrap that? We're going to play a couple of announcements here, okay? And then Sarah's going to be in next, along with Garrett. So could you wrap this up for us with a gift of $500 right now? Could you go ahead and just get it done? And then we'll know that we reached that. And we would appreciate that so, so very much. At 888-407-4094, ucbradio.com. I'm Frank Reed. I do love you for listening. Sarah is coming up next.
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4: A mix of sun and clouds this afternoon. Northwest wind at 20, gusting to 40. Our high 14. Partly cloudy, calm overnight, low of 6. Mainly cloudy on Thursday, the 1st of October. Some sun here and there. East breeze at 10. Thursday's high 18. Partly cloudy and 20 on Friday. I'm UCB meteorologist Jeff Andrews.
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1: we
0: is great.
1: Do, and I love this because, number one, it's a wonderful gift. We want to say thank you to every gift, but I love these two words in front of it. Does it say first timer? Is that
0: it
1: right?
0: It does. It does.
1: Yeah.
0: Woo-hoo.
1: Okay. Where's our sound effect? Okay. Apparently our sound effect guy, he must be union and he's not here today. Okay. Anyway. Well, there we go. I just did the first timer sound effect. How did that work? Okay. So Thelma, is this Thelma from Thunder Bay, right?
0: Mm-hmm.
1: $500?
0: Yes. Wow. Thank you.
1: All right. So there we
0: there
1: go.
0: It
1: okay.
0: Is.
1: All right. We must have got the replacement sound effect guy in. Thank you. Okay. I think he was replaced by the sound effect woman. Okay. Anyway, so here's the deal. All right. Thelma's in as a first timer. I'm wondering, could we do something? Oh, look at no, they're making they must get paid per time they push that button. Yeah, exactly. I hope that he's giving monthly to the station as well at ucbradio.com. So we're looking for some friends today. Thelma's a first timer. I'm just wondering, Sarah, could we do something? Could we call this, it's Wednesday, right? Today?
0: Mm-hmm.
1: Could we call this Welcome Wednesday? Could we invite some more first timers into the giving family here at UCB Radio? And I got an idea. I want to kind of workshop it past you.
0: Okay.
1: If we could find 10 friends that we would be willing to invest $10 a month

0: somebody that's in Saskatoon today that could say, hey, I could jump in. So it's a $10 a month investment or an all-at-once gift of $120. And once 10 friends check in, there's a $1,000 bonus. But wait, there's more. Sarah, I feel like a game show host.
1: Yeah.
0: So, Sarah, every time someone is brand new and they give more than $100, they also get an amazing gift. Just our way of saying thank you. This is the UCB toque, right?
1: Yeah, it's a toque that we've never given out before. This is the first time, so you could get one today.
0: Love it. Okay, so Team 10, let's recap. We threw a lot at you. 10 friends at $10 a month or an all-at-once gift of $120. 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You can take more spots. Gotta see 10 friends check in three songs. 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And Sarah and I, we want to give you a big woohoo, a big welcome to the giving family. I mean, the little blit is fun, but we'll give you a big shout too. So who is first? 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Or $120, Sarah's going to tell you how to get involved. Hope you're the leader right after this.
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0: 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Before we get going any further, though, we do want to acknowledge that today is Truth and Reconciliation Day, a day to take time to learn. And so we wanted to just take a pause and honor the day, and we invite James in now. Maybe we could do a prayer for the day.
1: Thanks, Sarah. Hi, Garrett. Yeah, you know, it is a somber day, and like most countries, most families, you know, there's a history that we're proud of, there's a history we're not so proud of. And today is a day where our nation has got to where it is in its journey. And while it's a national day for truth and reconciliation, you know what's even, I think, more somber in a way is that each one of us, you and I, have the opportunity to be reconciled with God. I mean, the whole Christian faith is around reconciliation. It's about finding truth and finding freedom. And so this is something that's so aligned with our very nature to bring hope to our nation, where reconciliation can happen between people groups, can happen between family members, it can be happen between people that have estranged. I mean, the Bible even tells us to pray for those who we struggle with, right? And so the whole philosophy in Christ is hope, truth, and reconciliation. And so, Father God, we just bring our wonderful nation to you today. Father, for the hurts and the heartaches, for the history, for, Lord, just the sense of what's happened in the past that has got us to where we are today with our scars, with the things that we're still dealing with. But, Father, we want to come to you. Father, you are the one, Lord, above all, the Creator, the one who has all authority. And Lord, from that very throne of authority, you sent your Son that we could be reconciled. May each of us in this nation, Lord, be people who demonstrate the very nature of Christ around mercy, around grace, around reconciliation, around speaking the truth, and Lord, loving one another, Lord God, as you've loved us. And so, Lord, we do pray for our nation. We commit ourselves to you and the part that we play in this. Father, as individuals, as families, as community members, what's our role for truth and reconciliation to bring glory to you? And so we just pray this in Jesus' name. Amen.
2: Amen. Thank you, James, for being in and keeping that at the forefront today. And remember, God sent Jesus so we could be reconciled with him. 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
3: 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We are in a little mini challenge right now to keep us on track, and we're building Team 10, and it's 10 friends coming together with $10 a month or more, or an all-at-once gift of $120 or more to keep hope going. And so I'm very excited to say Peter and Sarnia hopped on board, taking two spots for Team 10. Thank you so much for your gift, Peter. We appreciate that. 8 spots to go, one more song to do it in.
4: Okay, now I believe the miracle can happen if this can happen anywhere. All right, we've heard from Sarnia right now. We've heard from Ontario. Can we hear from somebody in Alberta? Somebody in Saskatchewan right now? Someone in Regina? Is there someone in Windsor that would do this? Guys, this is how this happens. It's one gift at a time, one friend at a time. Team 10, like Sarah said, $10 a month. That breaks down to like $2.50 a week, by the way, if you want to do that math. $10 a month or an all-at-once gift of $120 takes care of it. Peter said he's doing it all at once, all right? And remember, it's Welcome Wednesday. 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Just our way of saying thank you. Now, if you're not a brand new giver, you're still needed, okay? You can do that $10 a month. If you're giving $20 a month, would you consider bumping up your gift by $10 a month? That's going to help. And remember, we have to see all 10 spots before we can release that $1,000 bonus. So it's really going to be all hands on deck right now. Would there be a couple friends saying, we're in? Here's

0: $10 a month, would somebody else say, I'll do the 120? And I'm going to ask for a couple of friends to take multiples. Would you consider $20 a month? All right. Would somebody else join the Hope team at $30 a month? That takes three spots. And right now, I'm going to ask a hero. Would there be someone that would consider taking a day of UCB, dedicating a day, and that would be 10 spots, $100 a month, and you could go ahead and do that. It's so simple. Sarah's going to tell you how. Final song, nobody's on the phone, nobody's online, but that's okay. There's opportunity for you. 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

Sarah and Garrett with you, and that was Carrie Job. Third song of our three-song challenge. It is Welcome Wednesday, and we are welcoming you into the UCB family and asking, will you partner with this ministry to keep hope going? That's what it's all about.

0: making sure hope will continue over the airwaves for years to come so those that need it can find it. And a gift today helps that. And right now we're building Team 10. 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And a $1,000 bonus would be released. But we had to do it in three songs was the rule. And we just had three songs go by and the phones were quiet. So it was the web.
1: Yeah, it has. And here's how you can get involved. We'll give you the update here. 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Or call this number, 888-407-4094. 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So we went into that song, needing eight friends at $10 a month, or all at once, $120. There is no update other than we still need eight friends at that $10 a month. Now, here's the thing. On a Welcome Wednesday, we welcome you in. If you're a brand new giver, if you've never given before, come on in. I mean, the most popular giving level is our Hope Team. That's $30 a month. But for the last three songs, we've just kind of rolled out the carpet and welcomed you in at a special giving amount, $10 a month. Now, at that level, at 10 a month or an all-at-once gift of 120, yes, you get the brand new UCB Radio toque. It's going to look great. Great conversation starter as you're meeting, you know, those new neighbors out at the end of the driveway when those first flakes begin to fall. All right. Maybe you're running to the store because you're getting more coffee or you're getting whatever. That would be great, too. Okay. So here's the thing. I'm wondering, Sarah. Mm-hmm. Now, there is an exception, okay, that says on Welcome Wednesday, if a bonus is not dropped in, there is a clause that says we can extend by one song and one song only. So I'm just wondering today, I know it's a busy day, it's Wednesday. If you've been listening to UCB and you've been just praying, God, should I, shouldn't I? Okay. Would you just trust him? If God guides, he provides. Now, maybe for you, you used to be part of the giving team and you stopped for some reason. We welcome you back in. $10 a month at all at once, 120. Multiples count, by the way. All right. Mm-hmm. And here's the reason why it's a really big deal. Because someone like Joff in Waldheim just said, guys, I'm taking a few spots. Here's a $500 gift. How many spots is that? One, two, three, four. Is that like five spots?
0: Five.
1: Almost? Yeah. Is that five spots? Wow.
0: Five
1: okay.
0: Spots.
1: Woo. All right. Math is hard. Math is hard. I'm not related to the Old Testament prophet, Mathedemus. So here's the deal. We're down to needing, like, I believe three people. Three mm-hmm. people at $10 a month or an all-at-once gift of $120. Would you be one of the three? We're extending one song and one song only. Sarah, I hope this is a long song because, I mean, I'm just asking for a friend. So, can we extend one song? Is that okay? I should have probably asked your permission first.
0: I'll let it slide this time, but yeah, we can do that.
1: Phew! All right, good deal. All right, so would somebody consider taking the last three spots? It's $30 a month or an all-at-once gift of $360 if you want to do that. Maybe you'd like to do what Joff just did with a $500 gift and take everything here. Okay, we're getting ready to start the song. Sarah, let's give the number on the website. We're looking for three more friends, $10 a month. All at once gift of $120. If you're brand new, we're going to give you a special shout out. You get the toque. And again, we got to find those three friends in order to get that $1,000 bonus added in.
0: Okay. The number to call is 888-407-4094. 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
1: Yeah, let's not miss this, guys. 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
1: Hope says, you're going to be okay.
0: Because hope finds a way.
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2: Sarah and Garrett with you, and that was our bonus song of our little mini challenge that we put out, Building Team 10, inviting 10 friends to come on board with $10 a month or an all-at-once gift of $120. And if we could meet Team 10, a $1,000 bonus was going to be added into the total. And so we do have some thank yous to pass along, don't we, Garrett?
3: Yes, we do. This is great. We went into that last song and we needed 5 more friends to jump on board with a gift of 10 a month or 120. Heidi in Windsor said, count me in at Team 10. Boom.
2: She took
3: a spot. Lizbeth also, wow, Windsor's on fire. Okay.
2: Yeah.
3: Lizbeth says, I'm in at Team 10 for $120. God bless you. Alan in Kingston on this Welcome Wednesday, giving $100. Oh, and I'll let you finish. Now that took us down to needing just a couple to go. But then, do you see what that friend did in Warman?
2: I do. Our friend in Warman, Saskatchewan, gave a gift of $500, helping us reach the challenge. Thank you so much. They said, I appreciate UCB being on the air.
3: So everyone has a why, right? The reason why you listen. And we're inviting you to make that reason why you listen, the reason why you give. Now, I like to say that this is kind of the middle day of the fundraiser, right? Okay. Mm-hmm. And Wednesday is kind of the middle day of the week. And I think the good stuff happens in the middle. All right. I really do. Look at like Oreo cookies or those cream filled, you know, Oreo cookies, right? The good stuff's in the middle.

0: or we know a few things about pastries here in Canada. My favorite are the jelly-filled. Yeah, and the good stuff's in the middle. In fact, if you don't want the outside, all you have to do is stick a straw in it, and you can suck the good stuff right out. Yeah.
1: There you go.
0: Yeah, my son taught me that. Okay. Anyway, I think the good stuff happens in the middle. So you're listening right here on a Wednesday, and we welcome you in. Now, here's the need. In every hour, Sarah, there is a role in the overall goal as we're going to be funded, you know, as the week goes on. But the need in the next 20 minutes is to see $2,000 come in. So we're calling this a $2,000 challenge, and we're challenging you to get in wherever God tells you to get in. Your God number. If your best gift is at $100 and you're brand new, thank you. You're going to get the toque. If your best gift is the Hope Team at $30 a month, God bless you. Thank you for doing that. Now, with a $2,000 challenge, I won't lie, it's going to take somebody that could maybe dedicate a day of broadcasting on UCB Radio with $1,000. Sarah, this is a really special way that you could honor somebody in your life too with a dedicated day, right?
1: Yeah, absolutely. You could do it in honor of a wedding anniversary, a birthday, birth of a grandchild, you name it. You can claim it.
0: I love that. Okay, so here's the thing. Would someone dedicate a day? It's been a minute. Perhaps you'd like to dedicate a day in honor of that person who told you about Jesus. Or maybe it was your grandpa and you used to listen to UCB Radio together. Or perhaps you're a widow or your widower. And you and your sweetheart, as you were walking out that cancer journey of their last few days, you would worship together and hold hands as you would drive to the treatment. And you would like to dedicate a day in honor of them. I think that would be beautiful. So would there be one friend that would dedicate a day? That's $1,000. You can do that all at once. You can break it up and do $100 a month, whatever God puts in your heart. And then everybody else, it's a $2,000 challenge by the top of the hour. Let's see what God's going to do. I hope that we can say thank you to you after this song. Sarah, let's give the number and the web and trust God as we go after $2,000 in about 20 minutes.
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0: That's Caleb and John with Kane on Positive Uplifting UCB Radio. It's the fall fundraiser, Sarah and Garrett with you. And we are in a $2,000 challenge. We are hoping to raise $2,000 by the top of the hour to help keep us on track. Why is it so important that we have these little goals to match?
1: Well, this is the reason why. Okay, because nothing happens without a goal and a deadline. That's true. What my grandma told me. She said that, you know, when it comes to cleaning your room, Sarah, do you remember when you were younger and your mom or dad said, Sarah, you need to clean your room? And you're like, yeah. And then when they said, Sarah, you're not going to go spend time with your friends after school if your room's not clean. All of a sudden, there was urgency and there's a deadline and your room never looked as clean, right?
0: Right.
1: It was done. I mean, as long as they didn't look under the bed where you kind of threw things, because that's what I did. You know, I kicked everything under the bed. But that's the deal. In order to stay on track, your UCB radio has certain places to be. And the need in the next 16 minutes is to see $2,000 come in to the total. Now, it could be 20 people doing a $100 gift. That's one way to get there. It could be 4 or 5 people at 20 a month. It could be some Hope Team members. It could be a couple of friends at 500. It could be a hero that would strap on the cape. I call you a hope hero. Dun, dun, dun. Okay. You could make that $2,000 gift right now. By the way, that's enough to dedicate a day of broadcasting on UCB Radio, just to put that out there. And perhaps you're a business owner and you're a Christian, and people come into your business with a case of the grumpies, but they go out smiling and they don't know what happened. Well, it's God through UCB. And probably they're listening to you, Sarah, as they come in and they're like, oh man. So if there is somebody in on behalf of your business, you would consider taking $1,000 or perhaps the entire $2,000 needed right now to really help keep UCB Radio on track. And would you share your story? Why God uses this radio station? Why you're giving? And just say, hey, here's how God used UCB in my life. We'd love to hear those stories, Sarah, the reason why you are giving. So couple more songs to go. I don't believe we've seen the leader in the $2,000 challenge yet, have we?
0: No, not yet. Phone lines are open. Web's open. App is open.
1: So, you are needed. Before we start this song, could we find a couple of heroes here in Canada? We're looking for a hero in Medicine Hat right now. Is that you? I'm looking for a hero in Chatham right now. Is that you? I'm looking for a hero right now in Regina. Is that you? Is there someone? Come on, my mighty metropolis of Maynooth family. I know you're there. All right. There's got to be a hero in the handful of people in Maynooth. All right. What we're saying is this. Your gift is needed. Would you take some of the $2,000 or take all of the $2,000 on this Welcome Wednesday? Sarah, we're going to have to play the song. I believe that hero is strapping on their cape right now. By the way, tights are optional. Here in Canada, we call them stretchy pants. We're heading into the fall season. I call it the fall 15. Stretchy pants are a good way to do that, okay? So be the hero. Take some of it. Take all of it. We've only got a couple songs to raise this $2,000.
0: All right. That number to call is 1-888-407-4094, 888-407-4094, or you can give at ucbradio.com.

0: Jamie McDonald, Ain't No Way on Positive Uplifting UCB Radio. I'm Sarah. Garrett's here. We're celebrating because it's the fall fundraiser, and we're just so grateful to you for helping Hope find a way with a gift today. 888-407-4094 is the number to call, or ucbradio.com is where you can give. We're working on a $2,000 challenge right now to the top of the hour. Phones are a little quiet. I do think we have one person on the line right now, or we did.
1: Yeah, now here's the thing. Even though the phones have been kind of quiet at 888-407-4094, the web has not been too bad. Okay, we're just double checking right now. Looks like we've got a friend in Picton who just said, guys, we know there's a $2,000 need by the top of the hour. I would like to take three quarters of that. A $1,500 gift, Sarah. Okay, so that's huge. Basically, dedicating a day and then some of broadcasting on UCB Radio. So, Eric, thank you. God bless you, brother. Now we're $500 away. All right, $500 shy. Getting ready to play the next song. And I know this, that the reason you give is not to get anything except hope, except peace, except a lifeline. See, I think so often we hear the stories of how your gift is going to impact someone across Canada, someone you may never meet this side of heaven, and that's so true. But I also want to let you know that in a couple of weeks, you're going to get that call and the oxygen is going to be sucked down to the room or the car, and you're going to need Jesus like never before. So yes, you're giving for someone else, but you're giving to make sure your UCB radio is there for you. So can we do this together? I really believe that we could find some friends and raise this additional $500. That's the final $500 needed to stay on track this hour. Five people at $100 takes care of that. If you're brand new with your $100 gift, you get the two. If you could do a monthly gift, thank you. 20 a month. Maybe join the Hope team at 30 a month. Would there be that hero that says, I'll go ahead and I'll make that $500 gift. I'll take care of that last $500. I gotta believe we can see this happen, Sarah, in the next song right here, right now. Would you be part of the miracle today on Welcome Wednesday?
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2: I'm Sarah Garrett's here. It's the fall fundraiser, and we have so many thank yous to pass along. We're in a $2,000 challenge right now, working our way towards the top of the hour, and our goal was to hit $2,000 before we begin our next hour. And so, again, we have some thank yous to pass along, and maybe you can give us an update too, Garrett.
3: Yeah, so here's the thing. We were about we were about $500 shy of where we needed to be for this $2,000 challenge. And then the phone started ringing at 888-407-4094 with some friends. The internet started doing its thing at ucbradio.com. Thank you to Tuscany. And Pilot Butte said, my best gift is $50. God bless you.
2: Thank
3: Diane,
2: you.
3: Diane, I think it's Aurelia, isn't it? In Aurelia?
2: Yep.
3: In at $100. God bless you.
2: Thank you.
3: That's getting us closer, all right? And remember, our friend in Picton was the one who kind of kicked this off with a $1,500 gift. Jennifer in Medicine Hat says, I'm in for $150. That's getting us closer. Oh, by the way, Nikki in Arden bumped up her monthly gift from $10 to $20 a month.
2: We call it
3: a bump it up. That counts. All right. Now, for all of those playing at home, that should take us to just about there. But then Tuscany, who also gave a gift of $50, said, on second thought, in addition to that $50, I'd like to join the Hope team at $30 a month. So, Tuscany making a one-time and joining the Hope team. So, guys, up and over the $2,000, that is the beautiful thing, okay? All of God's kids coming together makes the miracle happen. Let's just do something kind of crazy. We're not going to ask you to give right now. We're just going to stop and pray and thank God for where we are. Can we do that? And we're just going to worship.
2: Mm-hmm.
3: Sarah, would you be okay if I just prayed quick?
2: Yeah, absolutely.
3: Okay. Father God, we just love you. We thank you for all of your kids coming together to help fund UCB Radio, for what you did this hour, for what you've done during this fundraiser, for what you're about to do for the remainder of the day. You know the end of the day already. We can get kind of nervous about it and kind of freak out, but God, you tell us don't, okay? Over 500 times, don't get nervous, don't fear, don't freak out. So God, we trust you, we love you, we thank you that we can proclaim your name and the name of your son Jesus today in everything we say and play here on UCB Radio. And we pray this in your son's precious name. Amen.
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0: The wind will ease back. It'll be light at around 10. After high of 14, calm and overnight low of 6. Mainly cloudy, some breaks of sun on Thursday, high of 18. Thursday night's low 9. Mix of sun and clouds Friday, high 20. I'm UCB meteorologist Jeff Andrews.
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2: So my name is Janita Naylor, and I'm the HopeBox Canada National Coordinator. So HopeBox Canada is a pregnancy and infant loss resource that we provide at no cost to families who've experienced pregnancy and infant loss. 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But then we also include some literature that has to do with pregnancy loss. And we also include a Bible. And we have volunteers who highlight passages of scripture that have to do with hope. You know, fairly recently going to the long-term care facility meeting with this lady who

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8: We do, you know, and when the fundraiser's going on here at UCB, it's all hands on deck. It really is. And John, who's our operations manager, is in the studio right now. Now, one of the other things you may not know, and we're just going to kind of let the cat out of the bag, we don't just work at UCB. Our staff believes in the ministry, in the vision, and in funding this. And we're not on the air asking you to do something that we would not do ourselves. And John, so that's why we asked you to come in, because not only are you a team member here, and in other words, an operations director, kind of describe what that means. I mean, that's kind of a, you've got a full plate every day at the radio station, right?
9: Yeah, it's we're a small team, and so, but that's part of the fun of it too. We're a very tight team, and we really believe in what we do. And so we're running 15 radio stations, well, 14, soon to be 15 across the country. Yeah. And so that's a lot of transmitter sites and technical details in between. And that's kind of what I and my colleague Dan, we work on that together mostly. But, you know, Brad helps out. Everybody kind of gets involved. Like, we're all involved in keeping the station on the air. And it's a challenge at times, but it's a challenge that's worth it.
8: Well, in getting the word out, and today your job duties are also kind of our head chef at the radio station, making sure our team eats. So we appreciate you. In fact, you walked in with your apron on today, so you're taking a break from that meal right now. But John, talk about the importance of not only working here, but you give through UCB, and explain why you do that.
9: Yeah, I

0: because the truth of Scripture would be speaking into the heavenlies against those powers of darkness that we know are there and we know come into play in our lives every day, and they would be driving back those forces of darkness. So that's a fundamental belief. Now, the beauty of it is that it's actually available to be heard, and lots of people hear it. And so the next big reason is that some people will never set foot in a church or in a place where they're going to hear the Word of God, but they can just hop in their car or their basement or their workshop, their shed. Doesn't matter what they're going through, they can hear something about the truth of God. And we get all kinds of stories of people who found Christ just accidentally.
1: Accidentally, right.
0: But then the third one, which is what we hear mostly, is that there are lots of believers who listen and think, well, is that a waste? No, it's not a waste, because as believers, we all have our own set of struggles. And you go through a trial. And so for the most part, I was doing this for other people until 5.5 years ago. My wife got diagnosed with cancer.
1: Wow.
0: And all of a sudden, we're like, wow, this is real. And you start to question, okay, what's going on? And even on the drive to the first biopsy, when we didn't even know it was cancer, we're listening to the radio and there's hills and valleys. There's, you know, there's a song that reminds you, oh, yeah. Doesn't matter what you're going through, God is in the car, he's in your bedroom, he's in your basement, he's in your workshop, he's in your workplace with you while you're struggling with whatever. And so then when we got when we found out it was truly cancer, then we found it was a fairly aggressive form of cancer, you know, all of a sudden those songs became so real. And my wife Ingrid, praise the Lord, September 12th was 5-year cancer free. So,
1: wow, praise God.
0: And that's a gift of God. But it could have gone the other way, and we were okay with it because God was talking to us all the time saying, it's okay, I'm here, have you in my hand. It doesn't matter how dark it looks today, just keep holding my hand. And so Ingrid, every day a new song would speak to her, and she put it on a list. And she now has a cancer playlist of probably 75 songs that she picked up during that 10-11 months. That every day was a different song that was speaking. And when it comes home to your own house and you realize, wait a minute, I was doing it for other people, but now I'm getting the benefit myself, and I'm feeling what it feels like to be walking this journey that we're hearing from. People are going through amazingly difficult, traumatic things. Yesterday, I talked to a lady, and she was a foster mom, and she had lost her foster kids. And today was the oldest one's birthday, and she knew where they were gone, and she knew the situation they were in was not good, and she brought them to Christ in her home. And even in the middle of that, she said, UCB was my lifeline, and she said, I could say honestly, God is good. She knew God was good because he was talking to her every day. And that to me is, like, if that's not worth giving to and supporting, like, we don't know who that person is. We don't know. I met that mom for the first time yesterday, but she's been going through this for a few years. I don't know that, but I don't need to know that. I know that God knows that. God knows who she is. God knows where she's at. And God is hand-selecting a song or a word, a scripture, whatever it is, for her alone in the middle of the work we're doing. It's amazing. And he's doing that to thousands of people at the same time, meeting them in their need. It's like, this is why I give.
1: Well, and John, to just hear your story again with Ingrid and how God has used cancer to grow both of your faith, and how when she can go back at that cancer playlist and look at those songs and know that those songs came on the radio because someone gave.
0: Yes.
1: Because someone didn't know you, they didn't know Ingrid, they didn't know that an employee of UCB Radio, that you were going to be walking through the cancer journey. But God did. God knew. And to look back and say he was faithful, and praise God, 5 years cancer-free, that is amazing, brother. And mm-hmm. we're so appreciative of you. And I appreciate you taking time to share that, because I really believe somebody needed to hear that. Somebody who's walking through something and they've listened to the radio station, but they haven't gone from being a listener to an investor. And now you've heard from one of our own today. What a difference that makes. So, Sarah, I've got some really good news. John, I've got some good news with you. Are you guys ready for some good
0: news? I'm ready. This sounds good.
1: Okay. All right. We've got a friend in Mount Hope. Her name's Ellie. Ellie has said, we need to keep reaching more Canada with the gospel. It's a $2,000 for dollar match on the table right now. Ellie is going to match everything for the next few songs up to $2,000. So whatever you give, it goes twice as far. John, that's twice the hope, twice the encouragement, maybe twice that right song at the right time.
0: Absolutely.

0: And what a fitting place, Mount Hope.
1: Mm-hmm. I love it. Amen. Isn't that great? Could we call this the Hope Challenge? Is that okay? Could we just call this the Hope Challenge?
0: Yeah. Yes.
1: Kelly, I hope that's okay. So we're going to do this. We've got four songs to raise $2,000. Sarah, let's give the number. Let's give all the ways to give. And I'm excited to see who's going to jump on board. Your best gift, if it's $100, it's doubled. If it's $30 a month, the Hope Team, which is a great name as well, perhaps you'd consider doing that. Maybe there's someone who's walked through their own cancer journey, like John shared about his wife, Ingrid, he and his wife, that would match this match with a $2,000 gift. We've got just four songs to raise $2,000. It's the Hope Challenge.
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0: Sarah and Garrett with you. That was song one of our four song challenge that we've got going on right now. And the phones lit up. Wonderful. 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So it's a dollar for dollar match challenge up to $2,000. Thanks to our friend Ellie in Mount Hope. And we have four songs to reach it in. And what's the update?
1: Well, here's the, I'll give you the update. I want to let you know how to get involved, guys. This is exciting. We're calling this the Hope Challenge. 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Another great way to make your gift. God bless you. Thank you. Tuscany and Pilot Butte. I want to call you out. Okay. Tuscany gave a couple of gifts at the end of last hour, joined the Hope team at 30 a month. And now Tuscany is in, given $100 to kick off this next dollar for dollar match. Tuscany, I would love to know your story. I would love to hear how God has used UCB Radio in your life. Okay. Because this is, I've been watching and what's been happening. So Tuscany, thank you for being number one, the leader on this match challenge. But would you let us know? Call back and just say, hey, here's my UCB Radio story. Rebecca in Chatham, God bless you. $300. That becomes $600 in impact. Oh, but wait, there's one more gift. And Jeremy in London, and I love London. Okay. That's where my uncle lives, is in London. UCB Radio is a station I can listen to. I know it's going to be clean and safe. Jeremy, God bless you, brother. Dedicating a day of broadcasting with a $1,000 gift, Sarah.
0: Thank you so much, Jeremy, for that.
1: That's $2,000 in impact. Now, I was not a math lead in college, all right? I don't even play one on the radio. But I was doing some cipher and some math here in one song. And we said this was going to be four songs. In one song, $1,400 came in, Sarah.
0: Whew.
1: We're down to $600. Do you think God could do this in one more song, that we could hit this match challenge in the next song? It would be six people with a $100 gift, all right, like Tuscany. Two friends like Rebecca and Chatham doing that $300. Or maybe, just maybe you're saying, I could go ahead and do the $600, all right? And I do want to ask, I still believe in my heart of hearts, there is someone who can match this match with a $2,000 gift. You heard John from our team, our operations director, talking about walking through cancer. And his wife, now 5 years cancer-free. And as they listened to UCB, the songs would come on and she would build a cancer playlist. And she would go back. And John told us, you missed this, he just shared this. He says about once a month, his wife Ingrid goes back and looks at that playlist and listens to those songs that sustained them, that brought them through. And those songs played on UCB because someone gave. So we're inviting you to do the same thing. Invest in people tonight. Someone you may never, ever know, but they're going to be walking through their cancer journey. They're going to be walking through the journey of watching their marriage ending. The love of their life suddenly went home to Jesus in the middle of the night, and they're walking through that journey. So guys, when you give, you're investing in people, and whatever you do, it goes twice as far. Getting ready to start the second song, $600 finishes this match challenge, Sarah. But there's no reason we can't go above and beyond. I still believe someone could match the entire $2,000, but let's see what God's going to do. This is how your station stays on the air.
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3: 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We're in a dollar for dollar challenge right now. $2,000 to be matched thanks to our friend Ellie in Mount Hope. And we had four songs to do it in. Song number two just finished. And we always say, you know, what's your why? And we want to hear your story. And Mark shared his with us. So I wanted to share it with you so you know, you know, why does it matter if you give? Who are you reaching out to? You're reaching out to people like Mark, who says that he's been struggling with addiction and mental health his whole life. And he hit some really low points and has gone down some really tough roads. But one day, he finally got on his knees and said, "God, show me the way." And that's when he found UCB Radio. And he said it's been so helpful in drawing him closer to Jesus and keeping him in his heart every day. So he wants to say thank you to you for giving him the space to share the story. And he hopes that it's also encouraging to somebody else who's struggling with addiction or mental health. And I just wanted to share that with you.
1: You know, there are a lot like Mark that are walking through things today. And so many keep things inside, right? We post on social, and on social, our lives are perfect, right? We have the perfect spouse and the perfect house, and everyone's happily married, and no one's ever divorced, and no one's ever sick, right? It's just this the way it is. But in reality, that's not it. And God sees, and God knows, and you're not alone. And if that's where you are, and you're walking through a journey like that, and you are in a position like Mark, we would love to pray for you. When you call today, let the volunteer know at 888-407-4094. We'd love to pray for you. You can post a prayer request anytime at ucbradio.com. A special opportunity to give, and this is the fundraiser. This is where we raise the funding needed to keep UCB Radio strong for the next few months of ministry through the holiday season as we head into 2027. And from coast to coast, sharing the love of Jesus, that's the goal in 2027. Coming to Kelowna in BC. We're so excited to be in British Columbia. But before we get there, got to get through the fundraiser here, and this is a great opportunity. We're calling this the Hope Challenge. Ellie, who lives in Mount Hope, issued a $2,000 for dollar match challenge. We're two songs in, two songs to go, and we've got a couple friends to thank right now, Sarah, including, it looks like, a first-time giver, and I love her name.
3: So do I. Thank you, Sarah in Saskatoon, for your gift of $100. Thank you so much. And we also had another friend in Saskatoon give a gift of $100 as well. Both gifts doubled during this challenge.
1: Okay, so this was awesome because we were about $600 away from hitting the match challenge. Now we're down to $400 to go because of our friends in Saskatoon and our new friend, Sarah, which, by the way, Sarah, you're getting the UCB Radio toque, just to let
3: you
1: know.
3: That's right.
1: Any first-timer, whenever you hear the level up like that, right, that takes me back to, like, Pac-Man in the 1990s, and whenever you hear that sound, that means somebody is getting that toque, and Sarah's getting that. So, love to have some more first-timers jump on board. If we had four friends, each doing $100 in this next song, we'd be there. A couple friends with

0: a $200 gift, we'd be there. One person saying, you need $400? Yeah, that's what it's going to take to hit this match. Now, we've got two more songs remaining. All right, we're halfway there. Mm-hmm. But there's no reason we couldn't hit this in the next song. And I want to ask one more time. Would that hero, that person who's been listening, that was praying about matching the match with a $2,000 gift, would you make this the moment you do that? 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And I'm praying that God would use this $2,000 and impact hundreds across Canada, just like it impacted us. So in this song, Sarah's going to tell you how to get involved. $600 finishes it, but someone matching the match at $2,000 would be huge.
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0: song three. That's Elevation Worship on positive, uplifting UCB Radio. Sarah and Garrett with you, and it is the fall fundraiser.
1: Here. Torrin Wells, just hold on. Torrin, hold on. We're doing the fall
0: Calm
1: fundraiser.
0: Down,
1: brother,
0: Torrin.
1: Hold on. Just, yeah, we'll worship in a second, bro. Just hold on. Okay. All right.
0: Okay. So we're in a dollar for dollar challenge. You now know what song four will be.

0: And yes. We are looking to raise $2,000 before Torn Wealth comes on. And so we invite you to call right now, 888-407-4094 or ucbradio.com. Your gift is going to be doubled. We are so close to hitting this challenge. Just $400 to go. One more song to do it in.
1: Yeah, so we started out with this $2,000 for dollar match. Thank you from Ellie in Mount Hope. And we said, hey, could we call this the Hope Challenge? Because I don't know if you were listening just a couple songs ago, John, our operations manager, shared that he not only works here, but he and his wife Ingrid give through UCB. And a lot of reasons, but he said because to get the word of Christ out across Canada. But then they walked through Ingrid's cancer journey 5 years ago. Now, the good news is cancer-free. Okay, 5 years cancer-free. And she has a playlist that she had during that time that as they were walking through this, when they would hear songs on UCB that she would add to the playlist. And about once a month, they go back and they listen to that playlist and they thank God for those songs. And those songs were on for John and Ingrid because someone gave. And that's what the fundraiser is all about. It's not about your checkbook. It's not about your credit card. It's not about that. It's because you invest in people and you want to share the hope of Jesus with them. Someone you'll never know. You probably won't meet John or Ingrid unless you come into the radio station, and then you can. We'd love to get you guys to connect. But there's going to be someone that's in Saskatoon that you're not going to meet this side of heaven. Somebody who's in Thunder Bay. Someone in Medicine Hat, maybe someone in Kelowna, which we're heading to in 2027, someone that you'll never meet this side of heaven. But when you give right now, it's going to make that song play that's going to be that lifeline for them. That's going to change everything. Maybe they'll pull over into the parking lot of the shopping center with tears running down their eyes and they'll say, God, I can't do this alone. I need you to come into my life. Can you put a price tag on that? I don't think so. So we have one final song. It's a $2,000 for dollar match challenge, $400 away. Got to see $400 come in, Sarah. It would be four people at $100, a couple people doing 20 a month, maybe that hero who could go ahead and say, I'm in at $400. I still believe someone could match the match. Your $2,000 would go up and over, would guarantee we would hit that. And if you want to share your story, would love to hear that. Sarah's going to tell you how to get involved. Let's do it, Team Jesus, all across Canada. Let's link arms from coast to coast. Oh, and by the way, if you're not even in one of the cities, you're streaming outside our listening area and you're streaming from someplace else. Guys, if this is the station you listen to, would you make this the time you give? Your gift is going to be matched. It's going to go twice as far. We have thousands who are listening on their smart speakers. And I love the fact that the mobile app is easy to give. Sarah, we've got thousands listening right now in the mobile app who could give and get your gift doubled too.
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0: 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We are wrapping up our Dollar for Dollar Match Challenge. $2,000 on the table. We had four songs to reach it in, and we had just $400 left on the table. Good news, Garrett. I do see somebody on the phone right now.
1: Awesome.
0: 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Just start it for it to count.
1: Just start it, right. So that was the fourth song, the Hope Challenge from Ellie in Mount Hope. It was $2,000. Guys, this is a $4,000 impact for UCB Radio. This is how your station stays on the air. This is kind of the messy middle of the fundraiser, and UCB has been running a little bit behind, so we need to play catch up. So it's really, really important that we don't miss these match challenges. And we don't want to call Ellie back and say, Ellie, we missed it by this much. We'd rather call back and say, look what God did, exceedingly abundantly more than we asked or could imagine. So, Sarah, I'm just going to ask you, since we do have a friend on the phone, we don't know if they're giving or just calling for prayer right now. Could we just extend this by 60 seconds? In 60 seconds, like you said, I got to believe we could find friends from Fort McMurray, from Coburg, friends in Regina, maybe someone in Bancroft or Belleville or Chatham, somebody else in London that would do this. And just somebody that says, hey, I'll take care of the $400, or you could take some of it if you want to do it that way. And just start making your gift. If it's in process in the next 60 seconds, it will count. Okay? And you can do this even faster online at ucbradio.com. Or maybe you want to do the cool way and just tap the app. So, Sarah, 60 seconds, would you be okay with that?
0: Absolutely, yeah. I think we can do this.
1: Okay. I know we can. Let's just stop and pray real quick. God, thank you for what you've done. Thank you for our friends that have been praying about joining the team. God, thank you that the right song is going to play at the right time. And we just thank you that you are still on your throne, even when things get weird, wild, wonky, and sideways across Canada. We love you. In your name we pray, amen. Okay.
0: Amen.
1: Here's the good news, down to $300. Carl and Barb in Kamoka, is that right? Is this the first time we've heard of Kamoka? It sounds like a song from the Beach Boys, but I think it's a different song. Okay. Anyway, I love that. So we're down to $300. Guys, $300 to be raised in 60 seconds, or you can match the match with a $2,000 gift. Sarah, give the number and the web, and then we got to start that timer.
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1: We're going to start that timer in 3, 2, never mind. 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That means you got to make your gift. 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
0: Absolutely. 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You can also text to give to 77567 to complete your gift. Doubled right now.
1: Yeah, you give, someone gets hope. You give, someone gets the breakthrough. You give, someone like John and Ingrid, who are walking through that cancer journey, can get songs to add to their hope playlist. Guys, we cannot miss this by $300. Would someone just join the Hope team really quick at $30 a month? You would knock this out of the park. Sarah, less than 20 seconds. Just need some friends to start making their gift.
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0: That's Rachel Purcell. I'm Sarah. Garrett's here. 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We had to do a 60-second add-on to our dollar-for-dollar challenge. It was issued from Ellie in Mount Hope. $2,000 on the table. We had to match it in 4 songs. We had to go into overtime, and that's okay. Garrett, what's the update?
1: Okay, so we were about 300 away because of Carl and Barb in Kamoka. By the way, they have been married for 48 years, and they wanted to give $2 a year for marriage. So that's why they said 48 years. They did the marriage math. God bless you. Congratulations, guys.
0: Yeah.
1: That is wonderful. Also, thank you to first timer Mary in Saskatoon. Come on. Whoop. Leveling up with a $100 gift. Mary, that 100 becomes 200 in impact, and you get the brand new UCB radio toque as well. That took us down to 200, but that didn't matter because Austin in Medicine Hat said, count me in at $300, okay?
0: Thank you.
1: If you're mathing at home, Rose in Chatham also said, if Austin is given 300, I'm given $300. By the way, guys, to let you know, you didn't just hit it. Woo! Confetti cannons. Let's do the celebrating up and over the $2,000. $2,400 came in against the $2,000, guys, just so you know.
0: Thank you.
1: This was amazing. The match goes in. God gets all the glory. And Sarah's going to dance around here for a while in the guacamole hat. Oh! Sarah, hold on. I got to stick my tortilla chip in there. Okay, here we go. So this is awesome. Ooh, I didn't know. Sarah, did you learn? Where did you learn those moves?
0: Let me tell you.
1: Okay.
0: Practice on the dance floor. Wedding.
1: Does your bird do those moves too? I mean, I can. Woo.
0: He bounces. Yeah.
1: Does he bounce? Okay.
0: Yeah.
1: Guys, we're having some fun. Seriously, it's the fall fundraiser here at UCB Radio. And thank you for just what you're doing and being part of the giving team right now. I'm wondering, could we do something between now and the top of the hour? I'm just looking for 5 more first timers. It's Welcome Wednesday, okay? Mary in Saskatoon just jumped on board at $100. Could we find 5 more friends?

0: First timers you've never given, it's Welcome Wednesday. We want to roll out the carpet and welcome you into the giving team with a special gift of $100. Now, if you want to do 200, that's two spots, 300 takes three, but we're looking for five friends, just like Mary, a first timer to jump on board. Now, if it's been a minute since you've given, you used to give and you had to pause your gift, we welcome you back to the giving family. No guilt, no shame. We didn't send Sarah and her bird to your house to say, hey, you quit giving. Okay, you quit giving. We're going to, no, we don't do that. It's what God tells you to do, and where God guides, He provides. So, five friends at $100. We've got just a couple songs to get this done. Would you be the leader right now? And we'll give you a special shout out, too, when you join on Welcome Wednesday as a brand new giver.
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3: 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We've got the 5 Tukes are sitting here ready to go. 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
1: Yeah, so that was the last song of the Welcome Wednesday Challenge. 5 friends jumping on board with a special one-time gift of $100. 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But Sarah, we cannot play another song, so I'm just going to ask my friend, because I really want to welcome some more friends into the giving family here at UCB. This is how we stay on the air, and it's important, I mean, as we kind of move forward, that we don't fall short and miss any of these challenges. So I'm just going to ask, could we expand this, just kind of extend it by 60 seconds? I'm going to call this a 1-minute miracle. And I really believe in this 1 minute, if we could just find some friends that would start making their gift of $100, maybe somebody that's in Thunder Bay, someone in Regina, somebody that's in Fort Mac, or how about Bancroft or Chatham right now? If we could just find 5 friends to start making their gift at 888-407-4094. 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If we could find those 5 friends, could we call this Welcome Wednesday Challenge met and give God the glory on this?
0: Absolutely, 100%.
1: Okay, now here's the deal. You can take multiples, all right? $100 or more, you get the toque anyway. So could you take 2 spots at $200? Would someone take 3 spots at $300? And I really believe that there's someone, all right? You're the overachiever. You already biggie-sized your lunch when you went through the drive-thru, or maybe you're dreaming of biggie-sizing it, right? You could just make that $500 gift. 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Just start making your gift. We're getting ready to start that miracle minute. Sarah's going to give you the phone number nice and slow and the website. And then we're just going big. We're believing in God for 5 friends at $100 or more. Brand new givers, you get the toque, and we'll give you a special shout out. So Sarah, give the web and the phone, and let's start the timer.
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1: Becoming clearer as you go through the rest of the afternoon, heading into the evening, the wind will ease back. It'll be light at around 10. After high of 14, calm and overnight low of 6. Mainly cloudy, some breaks of sun on Thursday, high of 18. Thursday night's low 9. Mix of sun and clouds Friday, high 20. I'm UCB meteorologist Jeff Andrews.
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6: Hey, I'm Season, and I'm a joy bringer. 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
8: I'm Sarah. Bill's here. It's the fall fundraiser. Thank you for calling and sharing your gifts to help Hope continue going out over the airwaves and sharing your stories and your prayers. We appreciate it so much. We do recognize that in the middle of this, it is Truth and Reconciliation Day. And so we just want to take a moment to pause and pray. And we invite James into the studio now. Hi, James.
9: Hey, Sarah. Hey, Bill. Good to be with you. You know, I was just thinking about a story that came up, I think it was last year, in one of the fundraisers, where Dad had been estranged from his daughter for many, many years. And he stumbled across UCB, gave his life to the Lord. Things started improving with his daughter. He reached out to her. She allowed him back into her life. And they started, building a relationship. And that is the core of the gospel of Jesus Christ, is reconciliation. And whether that's for individuals, for families, for communities, for our nation. The very history we have as a nation has brought us to today. And like many families and communities, there's some things you want to celebrate. There's some things you'd rather forget. That is life. And the essence of the gospel of Jesus, the very faith that we have as Christians, is God came to earth to reconcile us in a relationship to him. So we fully understand, we fully in a sense relate to the somberness of today in our nation and the need for truth and reconciliation to recognize different communities, different people groups, different individuals, and to think that God has made us all in a very, very unique way that we are so

so different. It's just a testimony to an incredibly creative creator that he cares and loves for us all, even with our differences. So we're going to pray. Father, we thank you for this incredible nation we live in. Father, the beauty, not just in nature, not just in

0: We give ourselves to you, Lord God, and we honor you. And we just pray this in Jesus' name. Amen.
1: Amen. Thank you, James. We appreciate it. Guys, thank you for joining us today. It's going to be a very special day. It has been a very special day thus far. And I believe there's more to come. When we come back, I got a special announcement. Would love to have you join with us. Just be praying. Hey, God, what can I do today to help UCB Radio succeed and get the hope that people need out there in Jesus' name? We'll come right back. We'll give you some updates. And yeah, this is going to be really a special hour.
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0: you guys just lift me up so much. 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It's just so worth it to just listen to a proper song at the right time. It's really great. It's everyday miracles, actually.
1: Thank you for making Kathy's day so much brighter and so many others.

0: 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And what's going on right now, Bill?
1: Oh, this is going to be so amazing. And by the way, thank you to everybody and anybody that's given over the last couple of days. Thank you to those that are cheering us on and those that are praying. So we've got some friends that are willing to help us out in an encouraging way, which I love. I think it's the gift of encouragement. If we can find 20 friends at 10 a month over the next four songs, they're going to add in a bonus of $1,500.
0: Woo!
1: Just like that. Now, multiples count, Sarah. That means, you know, maybe 10 a month is your sweet spot. You take a spot. 30 a month might be your sweet spot. That gives you three spots. You get the idea. Multiples count. You can do the math. But for many, 10 a month is a sweet spot. We get not everybody can do $20, $30, $50 a month. We understand that, and that's okay if that's you. No big deal. But I'm wondering, could we find 20 people at 10 a month? I think we can. Maybe you've never, ever, ever given to a radio station before. And you try it at 10 a month. Plus, we got the toque for you if you're brand new. 20 people, 10 a month, multiples count. If there's somebody that could do 50 a month, you would take five of those just like that. But I do think, Sarah, there's a number of people that could do that 10 a month. Mm-hmm. And for most, it's just a choice to do it. I mean, I find an app I want, boom. I'm in. I don't care if it's $10, $12 a month. If it's something that I like, it's got some of my TV shows. Of course, it blesses me. Well, I think UCB Radio blesses you too. And not just in, you know, it's cool, it's funny. No, it's truth. It sets people free in the name of Jesus. This is totally different than any other subscription that you have, more than likely. This is for your spirit, man. This is for you to be encouraged. This is so you can fall in love with Jesus even more deeply. So 20 people at 10 a month, I think it can be done. It's only four songs, and a $1,500 match will be added in. It's a match bonus. Sarah, you sit here every day. Is this even a possibility? You would know better than I.
0: I do believe it is.
1: Okay.
0: I do.
1: Okay. Well, if Sarah's in, then I'm in. I feel fairly confident this can happen. Again, 20 people at 10 a month. Would you consider that? If you want to do 20 a month, two spots, 30 a month, three spots. But I think for many, it's at 10 a month. Plus, not only are you doing the 10 a month, but you're unlocking an additional $1,500 to go in this hour.
0: Right.
1: All right. Give the number, give the web. We got to start with song one. I got to believe there's a leader ready to roll.
0: All right. That number to call is 1-888-407-4094. 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
2: Sarah and Bill with you, and we are really happy. We're in a little challenge right now to help keep us on track. We are asking for 20 friends to hop on board at $10 a month, and we are going to get to see a $1,500 bonus added to the pot for this hour, which is very exciting. The catch is we got to do it in four songs, and that was song number one that just went by. And
3: well,
2: I do think,
3: do we have anybody in?
2: We have one.
3: Okay, hit me up. Yeah.
2: We want to say thanks to Bevan Medicine Hat for her gift of $100. Thank you so much. And there is somebody else on the phones as well.
3: Yep, and they're doing $10 a month. So we'll put two of those in there, okay?
2: Okay.
3: So still 18 more to go. We're just looking for 18 more friends that would do that $10 a month gift. And if we can do that over the next three songs, we have some friends that are going to give a $1,500 match bonus that we can add in. That mm-hmm. would be such a shot in the arm. Look, during this song, we're going to need four people. At $10 a month. Would that be you? Now, look, if there's somebody that can do 30 a month, you take three of those spots. Maybe, you're going to think I'm crazy, Sarah, but I'm glad you're sitting down. Maybe there's one friend that would do 100 a month and take half of it at 10 a month. I mean, 10 of them. At 10 a month, you calculate it, it's 100 a month, right? But for many, that 10 a month is a sweet spot. I just got to believe all throughout Canada, there's 18 more people that would say 10 a month. Are you kidding me? Of course I'm in. I want to support my station. I want to activate hope, love, and all in Jesus' name. We can't do it without you, but time is running out. Three more songs to go. 18 people needed. Would that be you? Oh, thank you, first timer, Carolyn. She did $10 a month. She gets the toque and she's in. So yeah, 18 more to go at 10 a month. Would you be the next one? I got to believe, Sarah, during this song, four people would say 10 a month, I'm in. And maybe there's one that would take multiples, meaning you could do 30 a month taking care of three or 100 a month taking care of 10. But I think for a lot of us, that 10 a month just makes sense. So there's three songs to go. If we can hit 18 more people at 10 a month, an additional match bonus of $1,500 goes into the total.
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0: I have a son that has autism, and since we moved here, I've been so encouraged by listening to the music. It's been such a motivation for me, and I have like up and down emotionally because my son really needs support. So like every time I listen to the radio, it just makes me feel encouraged because I know that God is there, and just listening to the radio, it just makes me feel like I'm not alone. That's all.
1: Thank you for keeping UCB going so that anyone who needs that hope and encouragement can get it 24/7, no matter what they're going through. And our friend really appreciates that. And we appreciate you for making it happen. We are a listener-supported station, which means we come to you a couple times a year and ask you to partner with the ministry to keep spreading hope across the country. It does not happen without you. And right now we're in our fall fundraiser. And so this is a great opportunity to partner with us. And we have a challenge going on right now. We're asking for 20 friends to join at $10 a month. And then a $1,500 bonus will be released if we can reach it in 4 songs. And Bill, do you have a bit of an update?
2: Well, we do. So we're 2 songs in. A friend in Fort McMurray just gave $30 a month. So they took 3 spots.
1: Thank you.
2: Let's see. Beverly is on the phone doing $10 a month. So there's a spot. Somebody else is doing $20 a month. So there's a couple more spots because multiples count. So I have 8 of the 10 are taken care of because multiples count. All right. So there's 12 people needed. 12 spots at 10 a month that need to be taken care of in the next 2 songs. And if indeed that can happen, that will unlock an extra $1,500. Would you be willing to do 10 a month? Activating hope in somebody's life at 10 a month? Man, if I could introduce you to a single mom who feels like she's given everything. People are always pulling stuff out of her from work to church to kids, to just all sorts of things. And I could share with you that your 10 a month encourages her every day to get out of bed, to put one foot in front of the other. I think most of you would do that in a heartbeat. Mm-hmm. And yet I can tell you right now, that is happening every day. You're encouraging those that are going through health issues.

0: You're encouraging others that are dealing with family issues. Maybe they lost a loved one. Maybe it's divorce. Maybe it could be so many different things. Looking for 12 people now in the final two songs that would do 10 a month. Now, again, if you want to do multiple, you can. 20 a month, two spots. 30 a month, three spots. Maybe there's one friend that would do 100 a month and take 10 spots. But for most of us, especially if times are tight, 10 a month is a sweet spot. Would you help unlock that extra $1,500? 12 people, 10 a month, but multiples count. Sarah, I guess we're ready for song three. We're only doing four songs. I got to believe the miracle's in the house. So the friend in Medicine Hat did 20 a month. I just enjoy it every day while I'm driving. Beverly Regina did $10 a month. So we're on our way. But man, are you needed in a big way.
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2: Sarah and Bill with you. It's the fall fundraiser, and we're in a challenge right now, asking for 20 friends to hop on board with a gift of $10 a month. And when we reach that over the next couple of songs, a $1,500 bonus is released. And we're working our way towards

0: the 20. Bill, do you have an update on that?
1: Well, Floribel just got involved doing $10 a month. So they're included as well. Okay, so, and Kevin got involved doing the 30 a month, taking three of those spots. We have 11 more to go. If you're just tuning in, let me tell you what's going on. One song to go on this bonus match. And here's how it works. 20 people at 10 a month unlocks an additional $1,500. Wouldn't that be incredible?
0: Mm-hmm.
1: Now, multiples count. Kevin did 30, so 30 a month is three of those spots. 11 people needed it 10 a month to unlock 1,500. And we're right here. I mean, this is it. This is the final song. Mm-hmm. Is there one person that might do 50 a month and take five of those spots? 30 a month, three spots? For sure, there's got to be 11 people that would say, 10 a month, I'm in. Let's do this. Let's get her done. And let's unlock that additional $1,500 this hour. With that said, here's your number. 888-407-4094. UCBRadio.com. 888-407-4094. You know what I think we ought to do for the final 11? Something a little extra.
0: Okay.
1: Our leader, Brad, who's running the board, he will shovel snow all winter long for you. You just tell him what, where, and when he'll be there at 5 a.m. Now, I can't guarantee he's going to show up. It didn't work well last time. He kept oversleeping. And by the time he did get up, it was May and there was no snow. So it worked well for him. But you will know that, you know what? You're on the right path and you're blessing so many people. You're activating hope. 11 people, 10 a month, final song, could unlock an additional $1,500. Let's do this.
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0: had low sodium and was in the hospital for a few days. And I just got my car back, so I missed not having my car for a while because I listen to the radio all the time. And it's such an uplifting experience. It just brings joy back into me all the time. And sometimes in this crazy world, it's hard to have joy. And just the song that he's playing, it just lifts me up so much.
1: Thank you for keeping joy on the air for Kathy and so many others. And I hope her sodium level's good. I appreciate her calling in and sharing. And we love it when you share your stories with us, too. 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We appreciate it. Right now, we are in a little challenge coming down to the wire because I think that was our last song, Bill.
2: It was the last song. It was a four-song challenge. 20 people at 10 a month unlocked a $1,500 bonus. Extra going in. But. That was the final song, and we're six shy. Now, I can say, Claudia in London decided to get involved. She said, I'll take five spots. She did $50 a month.
1: Thank
2: so
1: you.
2: Now, down to six people needed. I'd hate to miss this, only because your station really needs to stay on track. Would you be okay, Sarah? I know it's your show, so I'm going to let you have the final word. Is there a chance we could have 60 seconds of grace? Because I feel if we can, I might be able to find six people to do that 10 a month. And we can unlock the extra $1,500, which is so needed. Mm-hmm. What do you think? Give it some thought, but what do you think?
1: I think we should go for it.
2: Okay, I do too. That's exactly where I'm at. Okay, so let me tell you what's going on. You may just be tuning in for the first time. Hey, just turn it up a little bit and listen. You're needed. Six people at 10 a month. And that'll unlock an additional $1,500. It's a match bonus. Now, if you want to do 20 a month, that's two spots. 30 a month, three spots. You get it. Multiples count. But I would have to think there's six people that would say, you know, I don't give on a regular basis. I could do 10 a month. And not only is that 10 a month so amazing, but you unlock an additional $1,500. That is so awesome. Okay, here we go. 888-407-4094. That's your number. We're about to start the 60-second countdown. I've got my clock totally ready to go. It's calibrated. It's going to happen. 888-407-4094. 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That would be amazing. Okay, one more time. 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Sarah, why don't you count us down? I have got the clock. It's ready to go. It's calibrated exactly at 60 seconds, so we're ready.
1: Okay. We'll start it in three, two,
2: come on,
1: one, let's go.
2: Okay, 60 seconds begins now. Are there just six people at 10 a month? You are so needed. For many of us, that's nothing more than a decision. My goodness, I've seen what you put in your coffee. It's $10 for that cup of coffee by the time you have all 17 ingredients and the extra foam. And that's okay. Looking for six people. Okay, so now we're down to 35 seconds, Sarah.
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2: Six spots to go at $10 a month. You can take 10 of it, a spot. You can take all six at 60 a month. Nobody in. Now there's 10 seconds to go. And I'm wondering if you would be the first, the last, and man, we just see go through the roof. So now, here's the deal. There we go. That's the end of it. If the phone is ringing, I want you to let it continue to ring until you get to an operator. If you're online, just fill out the form, hit submit. We'll come back and let you know.

0: That's John Reddick. I'm Sarah. Bill's here. It's the fall fundraiser. And thank you so much for calling 888-407-4094 and giving your gifts online at ucbradio.com. We have got some celebrating to do. We want to say thanks to a friend in Regina who is bumping up their monthly gift to $30 a month. So bumped it up by 10. Thank you so much for that gift. I do think that we're counting that towards our 20 friends at $10 a month. So that takes a spot. We have somebody else on the phone right now as well. And Nathan in Odessa wanted to make sure that we met this match. And so he gave a gift of $1,000, taking those remaining spots. Wow. Thank you so much, Nathan, that for that gift.
1: That is awesome.
0: That puts us up and over, I think.
1: Up and over the top. He just went ahead and just said, hey, I'll just pay it right here, right now. We can do this. And that was huge. So, yeah, a little bit of a happy dance, right?
0: Yeah, absolutely.
1: I mean, it doesn't look like I'm happy when I dance, but trust me, on the inside, I am. It's just not a pretty thing to see. Hey, it's Bill, it's Sarah. We'll add in the $1,500 match bonus now, and that helps. So we've still 11 minutes to go. By the way, Janice in Grand Point, Ontario, thank you for your 10 a month. You're just a delight. We love you, and welcome to the family. It's good to have you here. Okay, so, yeah, we got like 10 minutes to go. So time this hour is quickly running out. It's amazing how quick it goes by. I'm wondering if you would be willing to jump in and go, you know what? I can do this. I think we're about maybe $2,000 shy of meeting this hour's goal. Would you be the next person to go, I'm in? I could do 1,000. I could do 500. I could do 10 a month. Whatever you think is right, the door is open. We welcome you in. You know, tomorrow, see, today is, yeah, tomorrow's the last scheduled full day of the fundraiser. Mm-hmm. Wow, we got a ways to go. And are we about 25, 26% toward the goal? Something like that.
0: I think so.
1: So yeah. There's still a ways to go, but we can get there. But yeah, just tip me. Yeah, tomorrow's the last full day that's scheduled for the station to do the fundraiser. So here, let me give you the number. It's 888-407-4094, ucbradio.com. I'm wondering, Sarah, if we could raise the final $2,000 this hour. And maybe there's just one friend that would say, 2K, strike it off your list, I got you. Or it's just a bunch of us doing our best gift.
0: Mm-hmm.
1: I think we can do this.
0: Yeah.
1: But it's going to take a couple of people at the last second to step in. And maybe that's you. Let's do it. I think during the song, it could be phenomenal. I'm already feeling the inspiration in the background. Hopefully you are too.
0: I am. The number to call is 1-888-407-4094. $2,000 to reach our hourly goal. 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

0: 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We're in like a little 10-minute challenge, 5 minutes to go to the top of the hour. But Bill, what is the goal that we're trying to reach to keep us on track?
1: Great question. Yeah, we're just trying to get to $2,000. And you're like, well, where in the world do you come up with all this? I mean, how do you know? And we have it planned out over the course of a few days. And we know each hour what needs to come in order to say by tomorrow night or early Friday morning, 100% of goal has been hit. Now, we're a long ways away, still probably about another 70, 75% to go. But every call gets us there a little closer. And this hour, we're $2,000 shy on hitting the total goal for the hour. So maybe you're sitting there thinking, I wanted to do a leadership gift. Well, that sounds fine. I could do $2,000. It would be met with applause, trust me. And, you know, maybe you can't give $2,000. I would say just do with whatever on your heart. God gives you a God number, right? You're like, I can do this. Call it in. And again, we'll applaud you because we celebrate every gift that comes to help UCB Radio. So with that said, we have room for one more song, Sarah. I would love to see what could happen during this song.
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2: Becoming clearer as we go through the rest of the afternoon, heading into the evening, the wind will ease back. It'll be light at around 10. After high of 14, calm and overnight low of 6. Mainly cloudy, some breaks of sun on Thursday, high of 18. Thursday night's low 9. Mix of sun and clouds Friday, high 20. I'm UCB meteorologist Jeff Andrews.
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6: So my name is Janita Naylor, and I'm the HopeBox Canada National Coordinator. So HopeBox Canada is a pregnancy and infant loss resource that we provide at no cost to families who've experienced pregnancy and infant loss. We create HopeBoxes, which are just like a grief support box that has all kinds of items in it, like a pack of Kleenex or a little candle. But then we also include some literature that has to do with pregnancy loss, and we also include a Bible. And we have volunteers who highlight passages of scripture that have to do with hope. You know, fairly recently going to the long-term care facility, meeting with this lady who had literally carried this heartbreak with her entire life. You know, she had one photo of her daughter that had been taken. You could see that hurt and the pain that she was holding and carrying for so long. And so we were able to get a box to them. And now as she kind of faces the end of her life, kind of reconciling that in her own heart and mind. So if you're interested or you want to learn more, go to our website, hopeboxcanada.com.
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9: Anything you want to give would be a help. A lot of folks are doing the dollar a day, $30 a month. Some are doing the 1K level where you can dedicate something a day to someone special. We'll do that. That's $1,000. You know what? If you've never given before and you do $100 or more, we're going to make sure you get the toque. It's our way of saying thank. John in Thunder Bay just received that because he did 10 a month.
8: Thank you,
9: John. And he's a first timer.
8: Yes.
9: And so we got a toque on the way to your house. You're going to keep your head warm this winter and you're going to be in style. I'm just telling you, it's really, really awesome.
8: Mm-hmm.
9: And it's going to be nice and warm, especially if you're frothically challenged, as some people are, right? Keeps the head warm when there's no hair. Okay, now, with that said, I'm wondering during this song, if there's just not two or three people that would say, you know, I've been listening to UCB Radio for years, and I've never gotten involved financially. Well, you got to understand, we get it's got to be the right season to give. But maybe on this Wednesday, you're like, wow, Sarah, Bill, yeah, this is that right season. This is what I've been waiting for. I got a little extra something, something that I can give to UCB Radio. So would you join in? And then let me throw this out there, too. If there's one or

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0: sorry. Everyone was in the hospital for a few days, and I just got my car back, so I missed not having my car for a while because I listen to the radio all the time, and it's such an uplifting experience. It just brings joy back into me all the time, and sometimes in this crazy world, it's hard to have joy. Just the song that you play, it just lifts me up so much.
1: We love hearing stories like that about the joy that people feel listening, the hope, the encouragement that they get. We love hearing those stories, so please never stop sharing them. We are in our fall fundraiser, Sarah and Bill, with you. 888-407-4094 is the number that you can call to give your best gift to keep hope moving forward across the country. And you can also give at ucbradio.com. And Bill, do you have news for us?
2: I do, and I have to tell you, this could be a stretcher.
1: Okay.
2: This could really stretch us. Here we are in the middle of the day. A lot of people at work. A lot of people at school. And we've got some friends that are joining with us, offering up a $2,500 for dollar match. Boy, Sarah, that would be such a shot in the arm.
1: Yeah, no kidding.
2: I'm wondering, can we do this in three songs? Now, I'm telling you, it's going to take one person that would do a $1,000 gift. And that's not for everybody. So if not for you, don't even worry.

0: happy about it. But it is going to take one friend that would do the 1K level. It's probably going to take one friend that would do 500. And it's definitely going to take a lot of people that would just simply do their best gift. I don't know what that looks like for you. Would you be willing to stand with your station? Tomorrow, right now, is the final full day of the fundraiser. So time is running out. We still have about 75% of the goal to be raised. We're on our way, and every gift takes us to a new level. And this could be huge. So, Sarah, $2,500 dollar for dollar match. Over the next three songs, it will take one person at 1,000 and everybody else, whatever you are able to do. And yes, officially, that makes you bad to the bone when you call.
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0: All right, let's do it. First.

0: That's Joelle Barnes. The first song of our dollar for dollar match challenge going on right now. Over three songs, we are going to be matching up to $2,500. 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So that was song number one. We have two more songs to go, and it's been a little bit quiet through that one.
1: It was a little quiet. We don't have anybody in as of yet, and we're down to two songs. But I believe it's doable because I know how many people love and count on UCB Radio. It's a lifeline. Mm-hmm. And there's just times, man, this is what's needed. Right song, right time. Listening to Frank in the morning, Sarah in the middays, Tracy in the afternoons. And you receive the encouragement. We laugh together. We pray together. Sometimes cry together. It's a powerful interaction with UCB Radio. And I love the fact that we keep looking for more opportunities to put another radio station on, because more and more people need to hear about Jesus. Two songs to go, $2,500 match. Is there one friend that would do 100 a month? And maybe one that would do 1K at 1,000? And then the rest of us, just whatever we can do. You know that God number that's right here? Would you give that knowing it's going to have double the impact? I'd love to walk away in two songs going, wow, did you see the miracle?
0: Yeah.
1: Did you see how many people stood in the gap for UCB Radio? I think it could happen. Give the number, give the web. We still have two songs to go.
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1: I would say... 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
3: Not yet.
1: Now, good news is there's still one more song to go. And I won't lie, it's going to take a miracle in order to hit this. 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I've seen it before here at UCB Radio. Maybe, I don't know, maybe there's one friend that would say, guys, I'm going to match the match. I'll do $2,500. I've been wanting to do something significant. You, yourself, would totally meet the match, having a $5,000 impact if you were to do $2,500 during this next song. On the other side, maybe you take $100 of it. Or you can do $10, $20, $30 a month. Or you're good for $1,000. There is one song... Anything and everything could happen. I'm believing for some good friends to go, you know what? I love UCB Radio. Just count on me. We can do this together. Okay, I guess we'll give the number, give the web. We're about to play the final song, $2,500 for dollar match, and exactly $2,500 remains in the final song.
3: 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And I just want to share quickly Brad's story. 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
2: Sarah and Bill with you, and it's the fall fundraiser. And we just want to say thank you to you for calling and sharing your gifts, your stories, your prayers. It truly means a lot to us, and it is helping to keep hope going across the country. And that was song number three of our three-song dollar-for-dollar match challenge. How's it going, Bill?
3: You know, I don't know that it actually started. We did, okay. But we rode in the car alone, and that happens at times. And yeah. I know it's the middle part of the day. You're incredibly busy. There's a lot going on, and we so get that. But in the meantime, every hour's got to count, right? Mm-hmm. In order to stay on track, I'm just wondering, would you do your best gift? We have 27 minutes before Tracy and Garrett come on for the afternoon show. Is there one friend that would say, guys, I'm going to do a $1,000 gift? Is there somebody at $500? Is somebody at $10, $20, $30 a month? Whatever you feel is best, we're going to celebrate it when it comes through. Look, in order to stand track this hour, $5,000 has to be raised. When that doesn't happen, we start falling behind. And tomorrow's the last scheduled day of the fundraiser. I mean, it's going to be over with this time tomorrow. Before you know it, we're like, oh, final hours.
2: Yeah.
3: You're needed. We're about 25%-ish toward the goal. Now, we can do this, but it's going to take a friend like you going, yeah, I'm good for 1,000. I'm good for 10 a month. I'm good for that dollar a day, 30 a month. I can do, you fill in the blank. Let's do it together. But right now, I'm looking here. So we've raised $120 this hour.
2: Okay.
3: $5,000 is the goal. And so, Sarah, I think it's doable, but it's going to take a few friends that would just raise up an army of givers.

0: 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I'm in.
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0: 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And we are joined by a friend in studio. We've got Mel hanging out with us.
1: Hey, Sarah. Hey, Bill.
0: Hey.
1: Good to be here.
2: Good to have you with us.
1: Thank you.
2: Now, I know you've worked here, and now you come and you're helping, you're answering phones and does all the different prayer call outs and pray for people. Just talk about that, because that seems so special to me.
1: Oh, it's the most wonderful thing in the world. I can't believe I get paid for this. It's I was here when we started the station. It was amazing. I do want to tell that story that I used to live in Toronto, and I had an injury so that I couldn't sleep for about 6 months. And I tried so hard to try and find something to listen to through the night, especially. I just ended up playing a VCR from Moody Bible Institute over and over and over again, and had to repeat it every 20 minutes. And so then... when I moved back to this area, I just kept complaining to everybody who would listen that we don't have Christian radio. This is terrible. We don't have Christian radio. And these people from New Zealand came to start a radio station. And people said, you know what? You need to put your money where your mouth is, so to speak. So I got involved, and I became the overnight announcer because...
2: Oh, cool.
1: The overnights are where it's dark and the lies become so huge you can hardly stop them. And somebody needs to tell you, you're not alone, you're loved, you will get through this, hope will break through. And I get emotional thinking about it, because I would have given my right arm for something to tell me that during that time. And so being the overnight announcer, it was like I had no idea if people were listening. And I have a voice that people can fall asleep to, so that's kind of handy. And for, I don't know, 10, I don't know how many years I did it. But it was a wonderful privilege. So then I'm off running because John Roper came on and I went off. Just kidding. And so then I'm back 12 years later. And this time, my job is to call people cold calls and ask if they want prayer. And I got to tell you...
2: What's the reception on that?
1: Oh my gosh. There's times when people say no and just hang up. It's, you know, those are the moments.
2: Right.
1: 75% of the time, I get a voicemail. That's fine too. But those times when I get someone on the phone, usually... almost always, it's I can't tell you how many people say, this is such timing. God's timing is now. You know, I'm calling when somebody's just got a diagnosis. I'm calling when someone's just lost their spouse or their child. Or I'm calling when this day is so depressing they don't know how to keep going. And I'm calling when just the oddest things. The one day I called a woman and she said, you know, I just can't afford to give. I don't know. We just got some of our pensions cut back and we don't even know how to make rent. And so we're praying on the phone for this. And then I just got off the phone and she returned the call and left a message saying, you know what? Somebody just called and said, we want to rent something from you. And now I've got rent to pay my rent. And it's like, you know, I can't tell you how many times. I don't always get to hear the answers to these prayers. But then there's those times like now during the fundraisers when I'm actually talking to people that I'm building these minute by minute relationships with. They're very interesting. And you know, I know these people and just by the prayers that we've said together, and it's so precious. And we really love one another. Never met each other. We might not be within thousands of miles of each other. But because we share this faith in God and these answers to prayer, and you know, it's powerful. It's so powerful. I get so much more out of it than anybody else does. It is the most wonderful thing in the world. And because of the number of prayers that I say in a day or a week or whatever, my faith is different. I got to tell you, praying for people is faith building. And so pray for those people in your life. Pray for this station. Like, pray for the power of what's going on over the airwaves. I'm with John. Just the fact that it's on the air, there's power in our country. And so I just get all welled up with the idea of what God can do and what he is doing that we have no idea, right? We're doing this by faith. Same way people are giving by faith. You know, you're giving by faith for radio for yourself, but radio for your own self, for others too. There was a woman the other day who said, you know, I can listen online now. I can listen on the app. But God clearly told me, this isn't just about you. You need to give so others can hear this too. And it's like people are preaching to us.

0: And they know. They know why we need Christian radio. They know why we need it now more than ever. And right now, we need it really bad for these headphones, because these headphones I'm wearing are just disgusting. We need new headphones. But what a privilege. It's been a privilege to be a part of this work forever.
1: Well, thanks for what you do. Thanks for the prayers. Thanks for taking telephone calls and leading the charge. Look, there's still 16 minutes to go this hour. I'd say about almost $300 has come in. Mm-hmm. Could we get that up to a few thousand dollars? Maybe there's one friend that would say, man, I love what you guys do. I could do $1,000. Maybe there's somebody at $30 a month or a $500 gift. Whatever you deem to be the right number, we're going to celebrate it with you. And because of you, the right song at the right time's playing. The prayer room's available. We just believe that we can walk life together in a community. So let's do this together. You ready? Sarah, give the number, give the web. And man, during this song, maybe there's just a few people that would say, count me in.
2: All right. The number is 1-888-407-4094. 888-407-4094 or ucbradio.com.

0: 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We are Sarah and Bill hanging out with you, and we're excited because we've got a couple of thank yous to pass along. We want to say big thanks to Colin in Fort McMurray for your gift of $100. We appreciate that. And he says, prayers for revival in Kelowna. Yes. And we also want to say thanks to our friend in Regina, who gave a gift of $50. Thank you. We appreciate you so much. You are helping hope spread across the country. And I think we need it now more than ever.
1: Would you be the next one? Is there one friend that might consider doing a $1,000 gift, a $2,000 gift? This hour could really use some love. In order to stay on track, right now we're about $4,700 behind this hour. Now, that doesn't mean you have to do it all, and a lot of you could not. I couldn't do that right now either.
0: No.
1: But could you do $100? Could you do 10, 20 a month? Is there one or two people here in the final couple of minutes that could do a $1,000 gift? Let's change the hour around in the next 10 minutes. Let's end this hour at a huge level, keeping your station strong. Because if you keep the station strong, ministry's going out every day. You're activating hope and people are receiving that. You're changing lives, my friend. Okay, here's your number. 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It's quick, but we're down to the final two songs. And yeah, we could really use a $1,000, $2,000 gift along with everybody doing something.
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2: I have struggled with like anxiety, depression, condemnation for so many years of my life. 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And it's a new song. I never even heard it before. I literally think it's by Brandon Lake. And he was talking about he's thankful for like the hurt and all that. I said to my sister the other day, you know, I'm so thankful for the anxiety and depression that I've had in my life, because I would never know Jesus the way I know now. And that is truly like where I am with God right now. I'm thankful for the pain, because it has like brought me into this new place where I can just like fully know the goodness of God. And it's humbled me to know that I could not have gotten here without God.
3: 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And Bill, we have some celebrating to do, because we do have a first timer that just gave. Thank you to our friend in Perth that gave a gift of $100. We appreciate that so much.
4: You know, anytime a first timer does 100 or more, we have got a toque for you.
3: Mm-hmm.
4: It's a UCB toque. It's going to be just in time, because you know there's a frost coming here in the next few weeks. It just happens. Tomorrow's October, right?
3: Yeah,
4: tomorrow's October 1st, so yeah, you know how it is. We want to make sure we keep you warm and on brand. So if you can do 100 or more as a first-time giver, we're going to make sure you get the toque. But there's so many ways you can give. Leadership giving, 1, 2, 3, 4,000. There's those that are jumping in at 10, 20, 30 a month, a $100 gift. I just want you to know, if you've got a God number on your heart, you're welcome to call that in, and we celebrate every gift that comes our way. Mm-hmm. Now, coming up next, we got Tracy. She's coming back in the studio. She's bringing her people with her. Garrett would be her people, I guess, person. And it's going to be an incredible afternoon. And I'm believing for God to do some incredible things throughout the afternoon show. Mm-hmm. Just those divine appointments where people are listening and giving, and we're keeping your station strong. So Sarah and I got to get out of here. Even during this last song, you're welcome to call in and do your best gift. Thank you for everybody that got involved this hour and everybody that's been involved until today. Now, tomorrow is the last scheduled full day. And so there's a ways to go, but it can happen one call at a time. So let me just say thank you to everyone who's given so far.
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1: Becoming clearer as we go through the rest of the afternoon, heading into the evening, the wind will ease back. It'll be light at around 10. After high of 14, calm and overnight low of 6. Mainly cloudy, some breaks of sun on Thursday, high of 18. Thursday night's low 9. Mix of sun and clouds Friday, high 20. I'm UCB meteorologist Jeff Andrews.
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5: Evidence of God's presence is all around. He reveals himself in nature, music, science, and throughout his creation. His power is witnessed as you stand looking out on the ocean waves crashing down. If you have a difficult time remembering God throughout the day, ask him to give you spiritual glasses to see him as you move about today. Perhaps even journal or record in your phone the various ways you see and hear from him. Doing so will build your confidence in hearing his voice and serve as a living record of how he communicates with you. So keep your eyes open for him at work today. Soon, you will notice evidence of his presence all around. Pause to ponder.

0: part of how he communicates with you. So keep your eyes open for him at work today. Soon, you will notice evidence of his presence all around. Pause to ponder. How can you remember to look for and hear from God as you move about your day? Make no mistake about it, he is at work.
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4: Hey there, I'm Tracy Garrett. 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
5: Hey, tomorrow is the final full scheduled day of the fundraiser, and Tracy, today is what I call the messy middle, and I think the good stuff happens in the middle. I mean, think about this, an Oreo cookie, especially a double stuff. The good stuff is in the middle, right?
4: Okay, now I'm in. Now you've got my interest.
5: Okay,
4: Garrett.
5: Well, and this too. And you know, pastries, like we have the pastries that are like jelly filled or custard filled, or you say the good stuff's
4: messy.
5: In the middle. See, it's messy. It is. But if you take a straw and just suck out the middle, it works. I mean, yeah,
4: okay,
5: just in case
4: right,
5: you're
4: I'm
5: wondering.
4: Out now.
5: Okay, all right, sorry. So here, but I think the good stuff happens in the middle. This is the middle day of the fundraiser. Tomorrow, the final full scheduled day. So I'm wondering, could we do something? I just got the thumbs up from the data entry diva. All right, we've got a friend who would
4: better
5: like to welcome.
4: Liz.
5: Yeah, better known as Liz. If we could find five friends to jump on board with a $10 a month gift or an all-at-once gift of $120, if we could find five friends to do that, there's a $500 bonus that's going to go in the total for UCB Radio.
4: How much bonus?
5: A $500 bonus.
4: Woo-hoo!
5: Just need five people. Yeah. And you know, if somebody wanted to take multiples, Tracy, they could do two spots at 20 a month. They could join the Hope team at 30 a month. Yeah. And again, if you want to do it all at once, that's fine. Whatever works best for you. And I love the fact, too, that every new giver today on this Welcome Wednesday, you're getting the brand new UCB Radio toque, which is not the reason why you give. But, hey, I think it's going to look great as the temperatures start to drop here, like in 3 days, because we're almost in October, right?
4: Yes. Let's do something good today, right? Touch a heart like Naomi. 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Be one of the five at $10 a month right now. 888-407-4094. 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

0: perfectly.
1: Micah Tyler, perfectly on Positive Uplifting UCB Radio with Tracy. My friend Garrett is here. And it's fall fundraiser. And tomorrow is the final full day that's scheduled for the fundraiser. So time's a ticking. If you've been maybe hearing some of the stories, like our friend Naomi just sharing that she was in an accident and it just really wasn't looking good. And, you know, through the healing process, UCB and God through the song, she said it brought her comfort, it brought her strength. Stories like that you can be a part of by giving your gift right now, jumping in, looking for five friends at that $10 a month. You can call 888-407-4094. 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And if you don't have time for all that, just go to ucbradio.com.
2: Yeah, thank you to Paula in Medicine Hat. By the way,
1: Paula,
2: Tracy,
1: there you go.
2: We gotta give it up for a first timer. Paula says, you are looking for friends at 10 a month. I'm going to do a little bit more, $15 a month. She says,
1: yes.
2: There it is.
1: Yes. Oh, there it is.
2: Yeah. Way to go, Paula. UCB Radio has helped me to clarify who God is, and he's a gentle God.
1: Wow.
2: And she says, through the songs on UCB, I've come to the understanding that he's different than I thought. He wasn't an angry God. And
1: wow. Boy,
2: Paula, you're not the only one, Paula. I mean, a lot of us grow up thinking God is this angry, grumpy old guy in the sky pointing his finger at us saying, don't do that, you know? And that's not who our Heavenly Father is he?
1: No, and to hear that through a song, that God is gentle, wow, you know? And then there are so many people that listen to your radio station who think that or don't even know about Jesus, and you're planting seeds and hearts whenever you support your radio station. Right. It's community supported, so it's really only a few times a year that we get to stop down and say, hey, be a part of this. This is how it happens. And so, Garrett, we were looking for five friends, now down to four at that $10 a month, or you could do all at once at $120.
2: You can. Now, we've got a couple more songs to do this, all right? Would there be someone else who says, hey, I want to do the monthly thing like Paula? I can do $10 a month. By the way, it's like $2.50 a week if you want to break it up and think of it that way. And then maybe someone says, I'll do it all at once. I'll do that $120. And I really believe there's someone who could take a couple spots. Perhaps you're like, I could do two spots at 20, maybe do that one at 10 a month and then stand in the gap for somebody else who would love to give through UCB but can't. So we have two more songs left, Tracy. And here's the good news, okay? Four spots, you and three others. But we got to see those four spots taken to get that $500 bonus in the total for UCB. Now, your station's been running behind. It's really important that we don't fall further behind with tomorrow being the final full day. Really need to hit this challenge.
1: All right. So you be the, second one to step up. All right. Maybe you could be Hope Team and take three of those spots.
2: Come on.
1: At $30 a month. 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
2: Thank you for giving today and for praying and just being a part of the ministry here at UCB Radio. I'm Tracy. Garrett is here too. And we've got James, our president of UCB, in the studio with us and doing the most important thing that any of us can do. And that's just pray to our Father.
3: Thanks, Tracy. Well, it's you're right. It's such an important part of just our faith journey, right? Is talking to Dad. And we as a nation need to talk to our Father. And today is National Day of Truth and Reconciliation here in Canada, and it's a somber day in one sense, because we recognize the history and where we've come from, from a nation which is incredible, incredibly rich, but also there's things that we would not want to repeat and do again, and there's some scars and some hurts. And I shared this earlier, but is the gospel, is the hope that we are not sharing every single day, actually in every single song that's played on the station, is it not some way linked to hope, truth, and reconciliation? Whether it's reconciliation to God the Father, whether it's reconciliation to family members, whether it's finding forgiveness, whether it's offering forgiveness, whether it's owning up for what we've done and leaning on God for mercy, our faith journey is around truth and reconciliation. And so as a nation, we recognize that that's also part of our journey. And that's to be done in our neighborhoods, with our neighbors, across the street, in our communities, as a nation. And what a privilege that UCB Radio has a part of that healing process and that process in our nation. So I'm just going to pray, Tracy, if that's okay. Father God, we come to you, and none of us, Lord, have clean hands, where we can stand before you, Almighty God, the King of the universe, and say we are good enough and we've done it, because we are not. And that's why you sent your son Jesus, so he could stand in the gap. He could pay for what we've done and our sins, and that we can find forgiveness. And so for a nation, we pray, Lord God, as well, that we would find a heart that reflects yours. We would find a heart for forgiveness. We'd find a heart of recognizing what's taken place, but knowing, Lord, you are the only one who changes a person's heart for good. So we give our nation to you, Lord God. We've got a long way to go, but Father, we want every day to be one where we as individuals take the personal responsibility of reflecting you, of reflecting your love, your hope, your forgiveness. Father, that we can be your ambassadors right here at this place. So we lift our nation to you on this particular day, Lord, and we just ask this in Jesus' name. Amen.
2: Amen. Thank you, James. Thank you so much for just sharing that and reminding us that what a gift it is to have UCB Radio right here, where we can pray together, where we can hear that message of just forgiveness from our Father, and we can forgive each other. It just really is a gift, and I hope that you see that. I hope that if you make UCB a part of your everyday, I really do hope that God, presses in on you that you're a huge part of this ministry. When we ask for you to give, it's a dollar amount, but boy, it's so much more than that. It's bringing Him, our Father, to hearts that need to know Him. So we thank you for giving. We invite you in. In fact, we've got something pretty exciting going on right now. When you become, part of the $10 a month crew here, there's going to be a little bonus added.
4: Yeah, $500 bonus when you join at $10 a month. 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And I love the name Hope, okay? 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So, Tracy, we don't have much time left. 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

0: Redman, 10,000 Reasons. Oh, Tracy Garrett is here. 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
1: Last song just played of a three-song challenge. It's a special challenge. This is Welcome Wednesday here at UCB, welcoming in brand new givers, those who've never given before, or perhaps you used to be part of the giving team and you had to pause your gift. 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Come on in. 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But here's the best part. When five friends check in at that $10 a month or all at once $120, there's a $500 bonus that goes in the total. Woo! But as I'm looking at the leaderboard right now, after the final song, I'm not seeing all five of the spots that are in. So it looks like we do have somebody on the phone making their best gift right now.
0: Good, thank you.
1: But my question is, Tracy, I mean, we cannot play another song because we played the three songs. Could we?
0: Correct.
1: Could we? Well, I just want to ask your permission because you are the queen over all the land. Well, okay. The queen with a little few. I mean, anyway, you are the queen of the afternoon airwaves here across Canada. Could we just extend this by 60 seconds? And in 60 seconds of grace, I got to think, because if this person on the phone, Tracy, is doing that $10 mm-hmm. a month, we could be down to just needing three. And that would be someone on the hope team.
0: Mm-hmm. That's right. If you become part of the Hope Team at $30 a month, it's, you know, $1 a day, you are going to take care.

0: this and you'll be the one responsible to add that $500 bonus. So would you consider doing that? And if you have never given first time and you become Hope Team at $30 a month, we're going to send you out that UCB Radio toque. It's just our way of saying thank you. Going to be wearing that shortly. We all know season's about to change. So come on board. Yeah, we can add the 60 seconds. I feel like three people could come on board at $10 a month.
1: I think so. We've got to have three people right now. Is there somebody listening in Chatham that could jump on board at Team 10? That's $10 a month. Somebody right now in Medicine Hat that could do that $10 a month. We've got your toque waiting for you. Someone in Regina.
0: I'm taking Thunder Bay. Thunder Bay is mine. Yep. Okay. I got Brockville. Okay. Come on.
1: All right.
0: How about Fort Mac?
1: Maynooth. Medicine Hat in Regina. Okay, that's the mighty metropolis of Maynooth.
0: Come on.
1: Saskatoon. Okay, fine. So, we're going to do 60 seconds. Just start making your gift at 888-407-4094. Take one spot at 10 a month. Take two spots, three spots, whatever you need. Okay, UCBRadio.com is great to do it. Now, Tracy, if we miss this by the three people at $10 a month or that hero to do the Hope Team, are we going to rock, paper, scissors it to call this friend back and say we missed this bonus or what's going to happen?
0: Let's make Liz do it.
1: Okay.
0: Liz's gonna do it.
1: Let's not miss it. How about this? Right. Okay. One person on the phone. Would there be another? You don't have to wait. You don't have to wait for this countdown to start. Please don't. It would be good for our heart conditions, probably.
0: Yeah. One person jumping on right now at, let me give you the phone number, 888-407-4094. You can go to ucbradio.com. And boy, I tell you, just you and two others at that $10 a month, and you're going to add $500 to the total. We can do this together. Bring hope, bring encouragement.
1: Come on.
0: Jake, you ready with that timer?
2: I'm ready with the timer.
0: All right. Let's get it going. We got to start it. In three.
1: Hey, I'm nervous. We should give the phone number one more time. Because what if somebody didn't hear the phone number and they didn't know they were needed? I mean, this is a big deal, a $500 bonus. We could miss this if we don't find those three people to jump on board at 10 a month or that hero, Tracy.
0: 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You ready? 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Garrett, just three friends at $10 a month. Come on.
1: I know we cannot miss this. 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Somebody else is going to get the blessing today, Tracy.
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1: time? Okay, hey, it looks like we're down to two people. 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
2: 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It's Fall Fundraiser. I'm Tracy. 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We had that, you know, miracle minute there just a second ago, and we were looking for four friends who could do the $10 a month. Garrett, how's it going?
3: Well, do you want the good news or the other news?
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3: Okay, the good news is we crushed it, Tracy, okay? UCB Radio listeners crushed it, all right? This is the deal, all right? we're looking for three more. And Carol from Saskatoon said, I'm in, taking a spot at $120, right?
2: Thank you, Carol.
3: Debbie in Medicine Hat says, I'm in, doing $10 a month, joining Team 10. First-timer Catherine.
2: First-timer.
3: Yeah, she said, I'm going to take a few more than one spot. She says, I'm going to take four with a $500 gift.
2: Oh, my goodness.
3: Look at that.
2: Awesome.
3: Yeah, but Tracy, that's not it. That's not it. Do you see that we had Sheba in Kingston started doing 10 a month?
2: I see Sheba. Yes.
3: Uh-huh.
2: Yes.
3: Way to go, Sheba. Oh, but wait. Mary Bell. Oh, Mary Bell, God bless you. She says, my husband is in long-term care. He has Parkinson's and dementia. And he says, the station uplifts my spirits as I have it on in my car all the time and in the house. It's the only station I listen to.
2: Wow.
3: Sweet Mary in Bell River. $500, Tracy. We're praying for you. My friend, we're praying. And that's a hard thing as she's listening to UCB as she's going to visit her husband in that long-term care facility and wondering, Tracy, I'm sure some days, will he remember me that I'm a sweetheart? Will he know me? And boy, Mary, we're praying for you. Tracy, we were talking about, we don't know who we're going to impact with our gift. And somebody gave previously so Mary could have the hope and that comfort that she needs right now. And now out of her pain and what she's walking through, she's loving on other people in Jesus' name. And she made a gift and took it way up over the top and released that bonus.
2: Yeah, that $500 bonus. Thank you for that. And that's really what it is about. It's about being there for our friend Mary, and you don't know, and I don't know when, you know, there's going to be a moment that you think, I don't know how I'm going to get through this day. And you turn on UCB Radio, and God has a song just for you. It's that right song at the right time. It blows my mind every single time when I hear a song and I'm like, that was you, God. And you might be thinking, me too. Would you give for the fundraiser right now? Community supported. It's the only way that your radio station exists. And it's really exciting. It's really amazing when you give, that feeling you get that, you know, I've done something for the kingdom today. I've done something that is good. And I'm, you know, I'm getting the encouragement, but so is somebody else. 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

0: I have struggled with like anxiety, depression, condemnation for so many years of my life. And in the last like year or so, I've just experienced like God lifting so much of that. And it's a new song. I never even heard it before. I literally just heard it. I think it's by Brandon Lake. And he was talking about he's thankful for like the hurt and all that. I said to my sister the other day, you know, I'm so thankful for the anxiety and depression that I've had in my life, because I would never know Jesus the way I know now. And that is truly like where I am with God right now. I'm thankful for the pain, because it has like brought me into this new place where I can just like fully know the goodness of God. And it's humbled me to know that I could not have gotten here without God.
1: Wow. Victoria, I want some of your faith. it's so good to hear. I struggle with that too, and I know a lot of us do, you know, where you have those dark days, those depression moments. And boy, but for you to hear that song, How Good God Is, it's Brandon Lake, and it's, you know, if I didn't go through the hard times, I wouldn't know how good he is. And what a great just perspective and a moment that is provided through your radio station, a connection with God that is so pure. 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So thank you for giving, for providing that moment, those moments of just knowing that God is right there walking through it with you. 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
2: Hey, a few minutes ago, Holly in Medicine Hat jumped on board, and we didn't want to miss this gift because saying thank you is really the most important thing we can do when these gifts pop in. But Holly, God bless you, joining the Hope Team at $30 a month today. So way to go. Okay, so here's the cool part. Just found out that Emily in Thamesville says, we've got to move this forward. She said, you know, tomorrow is the last day of the fundraiser, and UCB Radio is running a little bit behind. So we've got 15 minutes. Emily's got $1,500. And she says, let's get her done. Let's use this as a match challenge. Tracy,
1: dollar for dollar,
2: she'll match everything up to $1,500 in about 15 minutes.
1: Let's go. 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You see how this goes. This would be a great time if you could be a ministry champion. It's $1,000 or more. You can dedicate a full day right here on UCB in honor of someone. And that is going to be matched by our friend Emily. Would you be a part of it right now? We can't let this moment go.
2: We can't. Now, I want to ask someone too. Would you put on the hero cape? 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Whatever you can do, know this, that you're going to be there for someone like Mary. We heard from just a little bit ago. Her husband's in long-term care, and he's got Parkinson's and dementia. And as she's driving to visit him every day, she's listening and worshiping with UCB Radio. When she's there, she's listening to UCB Radio. And when she goes home alone, she's there and God is comforting her. There's a lot of Marys out there. Can we come alongside Mary and thousands like her right now with your best gift? And it's going to go twice as far. But the first song's getting ready to start, Tracy.
1: All right, 15 minutes. 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

0: That's Victoria's song. She called in and let us know that it was that song that helped her kind of get through those moments of depression, anxiety. She was telling her sister, she said, you know, after she heard that song, she realized that she's thankful for the pain because that let her know how good God is in it. And I just was like, I need a little bit of your faith, Victoria. Just give me a little bit of it, because that is amazing. And to hear a song on your radio station, our friend Victoria is moving through life closer to God because of you. When you give, there's something pretty exciting going on right now. Look, you know, UCB is community funded, so we all come together doing our part. When you give right now, there's a dollar for dollar match going on, Garrett.
1: Yeah, this is pretty crazy. Everything you give from $1 to $1,500 is matched, thanks to Emily from Thamesville. Now, we've got just one more song. I mean, basically one more song, like 6 minutes to go. The good news is Carol from Regina jumped on board UCBRadio.com and said, I'll be the leader. She took this first spot at $100. That becomes $200 in impact. Now, $1,400 to go. Not much time again. 6 minutes. To get this done, it's going to take a few more friends like Carol that could do their best gift of 100. Would somebody join the Hope Team? Holly did that a few minutes ago. If you join the Hope Team right now, that's matched. What I would love is someone to make a $500 gift, Tracy, because maybe you're like, yeah, I'd love to dedicate a day of UCB, but I can't just do that. I mean, there's more month than money, and we get it. I mean, it's the last day of the month, and it's been kind of rough. If you give a $500 gift right now through UCB, it becomes $1,000, all right? You give that $750, it'd be like you're giving $1,500. So whatever you can do, be as generous as you can in this final song, because we cannot miss this $1,500 match.
0: 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Tomorrow's the final full day that's scheduled. 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You get the comfort and the hope through the songs. 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

0: positive, uplifting UCB Radio's John Reddick. And no fear, that's right. I'm Tracy Garrett is here. And look, we are just under the wire here. We've got not much time left, and there is a dollar-for-dollar match that's going on. Glenda in Medicine Hat is in. 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It's going to be doubled right now at 888-407-4094, or go to ucbradio.com.
1: Yeah, we're running out of time, honestly. We don't have time to play another song. It was a 15-minute dollar-for-dollar match. Emily, thank you from Thamesville. Now, right now, $1,300 away. Guys, if there'd be a couple of friends that would just start making their best gift, if you've been praying and saying, hey, you know, if they need me, I can do this, you're needed right now. Would there be someone who says, I'll go ahead and take a day of UCB, I'll dedicate a day for $1,000. Someone else saying, I'll do a $500 gift, that would knock this out of the park. A couple friends at the Hope Team. But remember, when you give, somebody else gets that right song at the right time. When you give, someone else gets that lifeline. When you call 888-407-4094, and maybe you're just going to tell the phone operator, what's needed? I'll take care of this. I'll be the hero. And if that's you and you call right now, boy, Tracy, is that going to just unleash a whole lot of hope around Canada. But we cannot miss this by $1,300. And again, we can't play a song just a few seconds. If you get your gift in now, it still counts.
0: Yep. 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And yeah, just 1 minute to get in. And here's the thing. We heard from our friend Victoria. She deals with, you know, just depression. Maybe you're like that too. You're like me too. And you hear a song and it just reminds you that God's got you. It's going to be okay. Even if it's just for that next minute, you can give right now. It's going to be matched. $1,300 is all that's left, Garrett.
1: Yeah, you, whatever part you can play, if it's $100, it's matched. 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
3: Becoming partly cloudy, calm overnight, low of 6. Mainly cloudy on Thursday, the first of sun here and there. Thursday afternoon is high 18. Partly cloudy, calm Thursday night, low of 9. A mix of sun and clouds on Friday, high 20. I'm UCB meteorologist Jeff Andrews.
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4: So my name is Janita Naylor, and I'm the HopeBox Canada National Coordinator. So HopeBox Canada is a pregnancy and infant loss resource that we provide at no cost to families who've experienced pregnancy and infant loss. We create Hope Boxes, which are just like a grief support box that has all kinds of items in it, like a pack of Kleenex or a little candle. But then we also include some literature that has to do with pregnancy loss, and we also include a Bible, and we have volunteers who highlight passages of scripture that have to do with hope. You know, fairly recently, going to the long-term care facility, meeting with this lady who had literally carried this heartbreak with her entire life. You know, she had one photo of her daughter that had been taken. You could see that hurt and the pain that she was holding and carrying for so long. And so we were able to get a box to them. And now as she kind of faces the end of her life, kind of reconciling that in her own heart and mind. So if you're interested or you want to learn more, go to our website, hopeboxcanada.ca.
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1: It started to rain. It had been raining yesterday, but it was really starting to rain. Got onto the 401, going along in my little car. My windshield wiper could not keep up, and I couldn't see behind me except for a little bit of light, so I took the risk and I pulled over. The wind was shaking my car, and I started panicking.
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3: Hey there, I'm Tracy Leake. 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And when you hear that, she's thanking you if you've given to the ministry here at UCB, just bringing these songs at the right time, you know, knowing that God is right there with you, and he picks the songs. 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
4: 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And I know this is crazy. Maybe you've never given through a radio station. And again, remember, you're not giving to UCB, you're giving through. And you've heard that, you know, we have match challenges and friends put money in and say, hey, I'd like to add a bonus for this. Would there be a couple of friends right now that would consider doing that? And this is going to sound crazy, but I really believe a $5,000 gift is in your wheelhouse. And would you say, hey, UCB Radio, take that, and I would like to match people's gifts? If you can do that $5,000 gift, perhaps you're a business owner and you love UCB. People don't even know you're a Christian business owner. We'll give you a big shout out, and we're going to make a big deal up. But the bigger deal is this. Those larger gifts, $5,000, $10,000, even $20,000, when they come back to the air and you say, use that as a match challenge, let's see what God's going to do, it encourages others to give. Those who thought, oh man, you know, I'd love to give, but I'd like to see my gift go twice as far. That's what the match money does. So if you could do that, would there be one friend that would just pray and then quickly activate our faith this afternoon? And it would be a shot in the arm if the phone rang at 888-407-4094 and you said, hey, I want to be that hero. I can be that person. Here's a $5,000 or $10,000 or $20,000 gift. Let's move our station forward. Let's do that as a match challenge. Now, for everybody else, like Tracy said, there's an amount that you can do. If God's put this on your heart, hey, where God guides, God provides. But I'm just wondering, Tracy, in this next song, could we find just three friends? Three friends, your best gift. Like you said, maybe someone in the Hope Team at 30 a month. Perhaps there's that new giver at $100. We'll send you the toque. And then that leader, that person who could really change the trajectory, I feel, of the fundraiser by making that $5,000 or $10,000 gift. And let us know, guys, use that for a match, and let's see what God's going to do and how many across Canada we can reach with the right song at the right time.
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0: Mercy me, wake up sleeper. I'm positive, uplifting UCB Radio. I'm Tracy Garrett is here too. Thank you for just being part of the family right here at UCB. 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Want to say a big thank you to our friend Peggy in Regina. She just gave $100. Thank you very much. 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
1: Okay. So this is what we call the messy middle day. Tomorrow is the final full day of the fundraiser here at UCB Radio. Community supported. This is just one of a few days, a handful of days where we come to you and say, would you, could you join the giving team? Well, a few minutes ago we had asked, would there be someone to make a gift and issue a match challenge? Challenge accepted. Some friends in Mount Hope have said, guys, woo-hoo, we'd like to try something here. And we said, all right, we're game. They said, we've got $1,000 that we would like to try to have matched in two songs and two songs only. Now, if this $1,000 is matched, guess what? We'll do it again. All right?
0: But really?
1: But they're not on the hook to do it again if we can't do it the first time, Tracy. That's the little disclaimer. And that's the thing I was just kind of nervous about reading in the bottom of the paper here.
0: Okay, so our friends in Mount Hope, they want two songs, $1,000 to be matched. So this is where you come in. You give your $100, you give your, that becomes $200. You give your maybe, $30 a month, that becomes $60 a month. Maybe $500, it's $1,000. Two songs to reach $1,000. And then,
1: when that's done, the other one goes in.
0: So we get two more songs.
1: We get two more songs, wow. Yeah. But if we lose it in the process, this is a thing. If we don't get this matched in the two songs, then it goes away. Now, this is a deal. I like a little challenge, Tracy. I'll be honest. Okay, I like a little challenge. I'm a little nervous because it's been a little slow this afternoon, and two songs isn't much time. So it's going to take friends, like you said, that wouldn't wait for that first song, that would jump online at ucbradio.com. Be as generous as you can. Your gift will be matched. Someone giving on the app, it'll be matched. And honestly, in order to hit this, it probably is going to take someone to be a ministry champion and dedicate a day of UCB Radio, Tracy, and someone that says, I'll go ahead and I'll match the $1,000 and let's make sure that we can roll to that next match.
0: All right. I need my friends that are competitive. Okay? You know who you are. I have been banned from home family games.
1: What?
0: I have to sit out of Monopoly.
1: Do you flip the game board over like my mom did, Tracy? Are you one of those?
0: No, but I do trash talk a little bit during it. I'm not going to lie. But okay. I need you to understand this. We only have two songs, and everything that you give up to $1,000 is going to be matched, doubled. So my friends in Kingston, could you step up? Or Bancroft? How about Fort Mac, Medicine Hat? This is our time. Come
1: Rock
0: on,
1: Bill.
0: Team.
1: Chatham,
0: yes.
1: Fort Mac, come on, Thunder Bay peeps, let's go, come on.
0: This is it. I mean, two songs, $1,000, come on in. It brings hope, it really does, it brings encouragement. Just hearing from friends, we had a pastor send me an email and said, this is part of feeding me as a pastor. I listen to UCB because...

0: 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You might not have known that. So when you give your gift, you're bringing just the word of God to a pastor's heart listening to UCB. Two songs, $1,000. Oh, my goodness. What portion of that can you take?
1: 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Got to see this $1,000 match in these two songs right now. And it releases the next phase. Come on. Fort Mac. Come on.
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0: 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You feel better. You seem happier.
1: Yeah.
0: You're less stressed.
1: I know.
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3: Okay, a two-song challenge, and that challenge accepted. I'm Tracy. Garrett is here, too. Garrett just asked for some friends and maybe could do, you know, some of that challenge money just to inspire you to give. And we had a friend say, all right, here's what is going on in Mount Hope. They said, two songs, $1,000 match. 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Ministry champion of $1,000, they're going to match it. And the really cool thing is, they'll do it again. Like, if we make the $1,000 in two songs, they will do it again. And just exciting time for you to get in. 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
1: Yeah, we call this a rolling match, Tracy. And honestly, to stay on track this hour, the need is right around $7,000 for UCB Radio. Tomorrow is the final scheduled full day. Your station has been running behind. So these rolling matches from these friends in Mount Hope, it's huge. It's amazing. Here's the good news. Linda and Wheatley went online to UCBRadio.com. Yeah. Linda said, here's $100. So she took that first position, okay? Said, yeah. Vicky, did you call out Regina or did I? You might have. I can't remember.
3: I did. I'm going to say I did.
1: All right, fine. You can have the credit. All right.
4: Regina.
1: Hey, it's all about you. No. Vicky's in Regina. She says, here's $300. Okay.
4: Oh, wow.
1: So that's
4: okay.
1: In. The first $400 is in. Yep, $600. We have one more song. You can take some of it. You can take all of it. I'm still asking for that ministry champion. It's been a minute since someone jumped on board with a $1,000 gift. You could dedicate a day of UCB Radio in memory and honor of somebody. I think that would be a beautiful thing. So let's take care of this at $600, but let's not just do that. Would somebody just crush this with that $1,000 gift? And again, Tracy, whatever you give in this final song is matched dollar for dollar. If we can hit this and see at least $600 come in, they're going to roll it out again. If we miss it, then we have to rock, paper, scissors it, and I bet you I get to be the one to call them and say we missed it.
3: Indeed.
1: Again, right? All right.
3: Why
1: so let's not miss it, please. Let's not miss it. Let's not make Garrett have to call.
3: Why we ask you to give, Kim in Madoc sent me an email, and she was going through, she said, just difficult time over the last 3 years, and her whole world crashed down. She said, but God spoke to me while I drove 40 minutes back and forth to work, encouraging words and music. UCB Radio helped her with her pure, amazing relationship with God. Mm-hmm. Kim from Madoc wanted you to know that when you give, you are bringing hope and encouragement through the music. So when we're, you know, giving you these challenges, thanks to our friends in Mount Hope, that's what it's for. It's for a friend who needs that encouragement. It's for you when you need the encouragement too. So we've got this final song. We're only $600 short. Is there one friend that could give a $600 gift right now? And our friends in Mount Hope are going to say two more songs, another $1,000. So don't wait. 888-407-4094. This is it, the last song. And your gift is going to be matched. UCBRadio.com.

0: Katie Nicole, When I Fall, on positive, uplifting UCB Radio. I feel like that echoes our friend Kim and Madoc when she said, you know, her whole world crashed down on her and songs encourage her on UCB Radio. Things like that. When I Fall, God is right there. I'm Tracy Garrett is here. Some exciting things happening at your radio station for fall fundraiser. We had some friends in Mount Hope said, let's do this. Let's get your radio station funded. Let's bring that hope, that encouragement through these songs. And we had a 2-song challenge. Our friends in Mount Hope, Garrett, I'm going to have to admit I'm a little slow.
1: My brain
0: doesn't catch up to what you're saying. So, I'm not a math lead either.
2: Yeah, I'm not a math lead. Okay. My college degree is sketch, but here's what I know. We didn't get there. It was $1,000 to be raised in 2 songs. When that $1,000 came in, it was going to be matched by these friends. Then they were going to release another $1,000. So this is called a rolling challenge. So when $1,000 comes in, they match it. They're going to do it again in another 2 songs. Now, we played 2 songs. Somebody went online to ucbradio.com. Her name is Brenda and Prescott.
0: Hey, Brenda.
2: And Brenda said,
0: woo!
2: I'm in for $100. Okay. So here's the deal. We got halfway there. All right. 500 of the 1,000 came in. Now, we don't normally do this, but I'm really, tomorrow's the final scheduled full day of the fundraiser.
0: Well, and I'm slow and I kind of need a little bit more time. Okay. Give me a minute.
2: A minute. Could we? Well, how about 3.5 minutes? How about an extra song?
0: That's even
2: Would that
0: better.
2: Help?
0: Yes.
2: Okay, so let's unpack this again.
0: Okay.
2: If we can see $1,000 come in, and now we need about $500 to hit this, if we can see about $500 come in during this Grace Extension song, these friends in Mount Hope, they're going to match it, okay? They're going to unleash another $1,000. It's called a rolling challenge,
0: Woo!
2: And they're going to let us do it again. But we got to keep doing this and getting $1,000 in through UCB, which is how we stay on the air, by the way. This is what the fundraiser is all about, those songs of hope. If we can hit this, we move forward. We give God the glory. If we miss it, we got to go on to another conversation. Let's not miss that, because there's someone like Victoria who's going to be walking through something, and she's going to need these songs. And this is too big of a deal to let slide right now and to miss, Tracy.
0: Okay, so, guys, I got us one more song. If you're like me, and you need a minute.
2: Is that how you did that?
0: I see how that works. I got us one more song. So here's the thing. You have time to get in, and it's only $500 to match this. Maybe if you're listening, you're like, I can do the $500. Or could we have 5 friends at $100? If you're
2: brand new
0: and you give that, we're going to send you that UCB Radio toque. I think we get this now. One more song, only $500, and it's going to be matched. And we're going to get 2 more songs to do it again. See what I did? One more song. We can
2: do
0: it.
2: You can do hard things, Tracy. You're doing it.
0: 888-407-4094. 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

0: I have a son that has autism, and since we moved here, I've been so encouraged by listening to the music. It's been such a motivation for me, and I have like up and down emotionally because my son really needs support. So like every time I listen to the radio, it just makes me feel encouraged because I know that God is there, and just listening to the radio, it just makes me feel like I'm not alone. That's all.
1: It's nothing like, you know, being a parent and seeing your child just go through rough times. That feeling of just praying out to God, just being on your knees, and you feel it. You feel it when whatever they feel, you feel. And you know those moments. You know what it's like. And you turn on UCB, your radio station, and there's a song that is from God. Just making you feel like you're not alone, that you can do this. You were chosen by Him to be that parent for your child. Boy, I tell you, your gift matters so much. 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
2: So it was a one-song extension, $1,000 for dollar match. Thanks to friends in Mount Hope. They said, hey, if we could take care of this in two songs, we'll do it again. Now, we had to play an extra song, but here's the good news. A friend in Medicine Hat called 888-407-4094 and said, I'm in Team Hope. $365 on the Hope Team, okay?
1: Yes.
2: So that counts. And then Rachel says, this turns my day back to God. UCB Radio, she's in Avonhurst. She said, count me in for $200. Woo! Tracy.
1: Yes.
2: Tracy.
1: Hey, don't put first a competition in front of us and think we're not going to come through now.
2: I think you still finagled an extra song out of me, but you can ask for forgiveness later.
1: I mean,
2: okay, so here's the deal. They said they're going to do it again. That's all that matters. They said, we got to do it again. Two more songs, $1,000 to be matched. Now, I'll be honest. I was chewing my fingernails down to the nub there in that last song.
1: I saw you.
2: If we could, my wife should have put nail polish on, I probably wouldn't have chewed them so short. Could I just ask someone? Because, guys, I mean, that I didn't bring my inhaler to the fundraiser either. So could we just have a hero? Would somebody say, I've been praying about doing a day of you know, UCB. I'll take care of that position at $1,000. Tracy, I really believe somebody could do that and match the match right now. That hero at $1,000. A right dedicated day of UCB Radio in honor of someone, maybe in memory of someone. This is a beautiful thing, and it's going to be matched dollar for dollar. Now, everybody else, get in where you can. Again, it's going to take friends and $100, friends and the Hope Team, someone doing $17.93, and I want to know the story behind that gift, if that's yours.
1: Yes.
2: Yeah.
1: Hey, this is really, I've not seen this happen, so I'm really excited about it. Our friends at Mount Hope said, let's do it again.
2: Come on.
1: Another $1,000, two songs. 10 new friends at $100, Garrett.
2: Boom.
1: And it's met. And it's met, okay? It's doubled. $100 becomes $200. Get in right now. Don't let this moment pass you by. It's really exciting that our friends in Mount Hope are going to do this again. We've got two songs. Don't wait. Get in right now. And I say that just because our friend Charisse sharing with us that her son just struggles. He has autism, and she said that she listens to UCB and feels like she's not alone through the songs. Would you give right now at 888-407-4094? 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
2: Hey, I'm Tracy. 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
4: 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Friends in Mount Hope issued this a few minutes ago. 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So song number one just played. I want to give you the update after I give you the phone number. 888-407-4094. 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Hillary in Cherry Valley says you need to match $1,000. Here's $300. Woo, let's get Hillary. This started, all right?
2: Yes.
4: Hillary is the leader. So now, with one song to go, and again, we got to do this within two songs. So one more song to go, and this is the final song. We have to raise $700. This is how UCB Radio stays on the air. We're powered by moms and dads and aunts and uncles and grandmas and grandpas and families all over Canada. Now, here's the cool part. You may be streaming the station. You may not be listening on a terrestrial signal, right? You may be streaming from someplace. If this is a station that you get fed, that points you to the hope in Jesus, would you make your gift that way? If you're streaming online, you can go ahead and make your gift. If you're listening on the UCB app, did you know you can make your gift on the app? However you do it, we got to see $700 come in. That would be, let's see if I'm doing math right, that would be two friends at the Hope Team, $30 a month. That would take care of that, Tracy. It would be one friend doing $500, a couple others saying, hey, send me the toque, because any gift of $100 or more, you get the UCB Radio toque. However the math works, it's got to be $700 in this final song.
2: Yep, final song. We've got James, the president, in the studio.
5: So
2: and
5: I just got a question.
2: Something big's happened.
5: I just got a question, okay? So if we get the $700 left in this last song, and somebody jumps on and says, I want to give $1,000 to do another match, would this go to another round?
2: Yes, sir.
4: Absolutely.
5: What? Okay.
4: Yes, that's
5: okay.
4: How it works. That's the rolling challenge. That's, so, that's the beauty of it.
5: The $700 isn't only just matched dollar for dollar, so that becomes, you know, it's doubled. But then if someone during this last song says, count me in for $1,000 to do this again over two songs, that rolls now to the third round. So so we're looking for two conditions. Meet the match, dollar for dollar, $700, and somebody with a leadership gift of $1,000 to roll this one round further. That's amazing.
2: And we've got one more song to do it. And I love, you know, that our friend Kathy said, you know what? It brings me joy. She didn't have her car for a couple of days. She was in the hospital. She's doing well, but she said, I missed my music. And it is, it's about, you know, spreading the joy of Christ. We have that deep down, that joy that's deep down. Nobody can steal it. And let's spread that. Okay, so final song, $700. What portion of that can you take? $100, maybe $30 a month, maybe all of it. And just like James said, that leadership, that ministry champion coming at another $1,000, and we'll do it for two more songs. This is exciting. I need to hear from Kingston. Where are my friends from Brockville? Medicine Hat. Haven't heard from you in a little bit. Regina. We're competitive over here. So come on. Let's get this in. Final song, 888-407-4094. And a perfect song to bring that joy out. It's going to be all right. It's Matt Maher. You can give right now at ucbradio.com. Let's do this, guys. Come on.

That's Matt Maher. It's going to be all right on Positive Uplifting UCB Radio. I don't know about you, but I need to hear that from time to time. I'm Tracy Garrett is here. We just dropped my youngest off at college about 6 weeks ago.

0: We had parents weekend last weekend, so I got to see her. She's about 4 hours from me. And I don't know if parents weekend is what it's cracked up to be, because I left sad. She's sad in her dorm room. We were supposed to encourage each other. And we get home and both of us are like, I miss you. So, you know, we go through these seasons in life. If you're a parent, you know what I'm talking about. Grandparent, you've been there. Our kids, when they hear the music on UCB Radio, what an encouragement it is. 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
1: Okay, so we just wrapped up two songs going after $1,000. It's been a rolling match. It's been really exciting. This hour, we had some friends from Mount Hope that said, hey, we've got $1,000. If it's matched, we're going to do it again. It happened. Okay, now
0: round
1: we play two more. Round two. And the good and the bad is this. Okay? The bad is two songs have played. The good, we don't need to raise $1,000 because Hillary and Cherry Valley started this out with a $300 gift. Now,
0: yes.
1: We had to extend the last one a little bit. We had to play a song. And Tracy, I'm just wondering. I mean, I'm looking at where time is right now. We could play, if it's a short song, we could probably squeeze one more song in, because I really believe someone prayed this prayer. When James talked about, hey, somebody, you know, matching the match and rolling out another one, because we would like to see this continue, because we can go further down the road towards being funded at UCB. But I think somebody prayed this. God, if you need me to make a $1,000 gift and roll out the next one, I can do it. But please let somebody else do it instead. Amen. And that's a prayer. You said God, you said amen, and there was stuff in the middle. Great. I've said those too. Nobody gave during that final song. So could we do this? Could we take care of the $700? We'll extend just one song and one song only. Someone with a $700 gift, and would someone match the match? Someone say, I'm taking a day at UCB, and if you want to do it at $100 a month, that's fine if that works better for your wheelhouse, but I gotta believe that we could take care of this. If we extend this one more song, God gives us grace and mercy. Tracy, you didn't even have to ask me to do it. I think we should just do it, because you know what? There are too many families that need UCB Radio. There's too many people that haven't heard their right song at the right time. I mean, in Kelowna, where we're coming in 2027, we want to make sure we're ready to roll there, coast to coast across every province. So I think it's too important not to extend this by one more song to see if we can hit this match. $700 needs to hit this match, and then somebody else be the hero with a $1,000 gift.
0: Okay, so you can take a portion of that. 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
1: Becoming partly cloudy, calm overnight, low of 6. Mainly cloudy on Thursday, the 1st of October. East wind at 10. We'll see some sun here and there. Thursday afternoon is high 18. Partly cloudy, calm Thursday night, low of 9. A mix of sun and clouds on Friday, high 20. I'm UCB meteorologist Jeff Andrews.
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5: Have you felt trapped by circumstances beyond your control? Consider the story of Daniel from the Bible. This is God's ancient book of wisdom. Because of his faithfulness to God, jealous leaders plotted against Daniel and he was thrown into a den of lions. But Daniel didn't panic. He prayed and he trusted God. And that night, God miraculously shut the mouths of the lions and Daniel emerged untouched. God had not only protected him, but also inspired faith in everyone else who witnessed this. And God is working like this even today. He may not always remove the danger, but he will walk with you through it. He gives courage when we feel afraid and he strengthens us when we're weak. If you feel trapped or afraid, ask him, God, I want to trust you. Protect me. Give me courage and help me to know you. Amen. Always remember, there is hope with God.
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7: 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And we're just saying thank you by sending that out. 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
8: Hey, want to say thank you to everyone who's jumped on board today and has joined the team here at UCB Radio. We cannot say those words enough. Thank you. But right now, I want to do something a little different. Tracy?
7: Yeah.
8: Can we have a little fun in the fundraiser right now? Would you be okay with this? All right.
7: Uh-huh.
8: So I don't know if we've done this yet, but I like to do something we call Canada's Easiest Challenge. Are you in?

0: Yes. Are you ready?
1: Anything easy.
0: Okay, so here is the thing. We're looking for 10 friends to jump on board. We've got about 3 songs to do this. 10 friends at a special giving level. Okay, we want to make it easy peasy. That's why it's called Canada's Easiest Challenge, and here's how it works. You give $100.
1: Uh-huh.
0: These generous friends are going to add $100 onto it. Easy peasy. Canada's Easiest Challenge. So you give $100, they give $100. We have room for 10 friends in the next 3 songs. Now, again, like you said, if someone's brand new giver at $100, they get their gift matched and they're going to get the toque, Tracy?
1: Yeah. So you give $100 or more, and it's a UCB radio toque, and we're going to send that out to you. You can wear it around. I love it because you know someone's going to say, what is that? And you can say, well, that's my radio station. You should listen. And so you're spreading, you know, the word that way, too. So we thank you for doing that, for giving. And so we need 10 friends at $100, just all at once. $100, say I'm in.
0: Yeah, remember, you got to be that new giver to get the toque, okay? Brand new givers, and we're going to have a little whoop, whoop, whoop, whoop, a little something that's really kind of cool. We're going to give you a special shout out. So those new givers are getting the toques, all right? If you haven't given for like 8 years, fine, you'll be a new giver again. It probably works that way, too.
1: Yeah,
0: do it. But here's what I want to, can we take it up a notch, though, Tracy? I want to go out on a limb. Because I've looked and I've seen a lot of women giving. Rachel and Hillary and Joanne and their beautiful names and Brenda and Peggy and Vicky. I've not seen guys give for a while. So I'm going to go out there and say, I think in this challenge right here, right now, Canada's Easiest Challenge, because number one, guys, we like it easy, okay? Simple, easy. It works, you know? We'll eat the same thing for breakfast, lunch, and dinner because it's easy. So I'm just saying, I think that in this challenge, we're going to have more guys jumping on board, making their $100 gift or more than ladies. And I'm going to just go on record to say, I think that's how this is going to go down right now.
1: Well, that's kind of cute.
0: Yeah.
1: But that's
0: cute?
1: Not going to happen.
0: Did you just say it's kind of cute?
1: That's cute. That's cute.
0: I think it's manly.
2: That's condescending, Tracy. That is so condescending. That's cute.
0: See, James is cute.
2: My
0: James is here.
2: Goodness.
0: James, we're Canadians. Come on, we're hardy. We live through winter. We have mosquitoes.
1: I understand. I understand. But, and I really hope you win. I do. But I know that my moms, my grandmas, my friends, that, you know, ladies' side of the fence here, we just get things done. We just do. And that's not condescending. It just is what it is.
0: We get things done within 6 months, and you only have to tell us 3 times. I guarantee you.
1: Oh, we're not going to ask again. Trust me. Medicine Hat. Okay, where are my girls there? How about Bancroft? Saskatoon. I had a friend come through the other minute ago from Saskatoon.
0: Brockville. How about my boys from Belleville? Come on, guys. Step up and rep up. We can do this.
1: I think it's been a while since one of our guys gave.
0: It has been, which is why I'm calling
1: come
0: you
1: on,
0: out,
1: ladies.
0: Dudes.
1: Come on,
0: bros unite. Bros unite for Jesus. Come on. All right. We've got 3 songs to do this. $100. It's Canada's Easiest Challenge. Give $100. Get $100. 10 spots. We got to get going, Tracy.
1: Okay, the first one coming in is going to be,
0: we'll be a guy.
1: Gal. And call 888-407-4094. 10 friends. Let's go, ladies.
0: Come on.
1: We got this. We get things done. Go to ucbradio.com.

0: positive, uplifting UCB Radio. I'm Tracy. My friend Garrett is here, and we got us a little fun going on where guys against the gals. And what it is three songs?
1: Yeah.
0: Three songs.
1: Yeah, the first one played.
0: We're asking for 10 friends coming in at $100. And I said there's going to be more ladies giving because we just get it done. I mean, we do. I'm not trying to say that men don't. I'm saying most of the time.
1: We do. We're just at the last minute, James. That's all. We get it done in our time, right?
2: We do. So, guys, if someone came in with $800 right now and took all eight seats, it'll be done.
1: Yes!
2: It'll be done.
0: No.
1: Hang on to the rescue.
0: Hang on. Why? Because Joanne, my friend in Thunder Bay, just gave $200, and she's a first-time giver.
2: Thank you, Joanne. First time?
1: Wow. Okay. Yes. So I suppose you're going to tell me she's going to get a toque now, too?
0: She's getting a toque, a UCB Radio toque, and I'm marking down a tally for the girls.
1: Okay.
0: Girls have one, guys have zero.
1: Wait a second. No, guys, girls have two, because she took two spots at 200.
0: Oh, yeah, Did you?
1: Yeah, and so it's also Canada's easiest challenge. This is why it's a guy thing. I really think the guys can because we like it easy. You give $100 or more, $100 gets added on. But Joanne said she's taken two spots with a $200 gift. So
0: yes, she is.
1: Wow.
0: Yes, she
1: is. So the guys are behind.
2: They're going to come in with $800. I tell you, you know, if your name starts with a letter in the alphabet, guy, that's you we're talking to, okay? That's you, $800.
1: A vowel or a consonant, either one will work.
0: You guys are working hard. We are so thankful for you giving, especially the ladies. You know, like in Brockville or maybe you're in Kingston. You know, I know you're busy. Belleville, would you give that $100? And it's fun. We're having fun with this. But it's really for our friends like Kayla, who is in Belleville. She sent me an email and she said she just had a really hard week. And she said it's just hard to not harm myself. And she said, I just want to give up in general. Sleeping's hard. Just having the energy to do anything, she said, is hard. But I listen to the music on UCB. She said it plays and it gives me just a little bit of encouragement. And Kayla said she's just thankful that God has worked through the radio station to give hope to people like her. She suffers from mental illness. And it's for Kayla. I mean, in those moments, you have dark moments where you're thinking, there's no way out of this. I don't see the light at the end of the tunnel. And you hear a song on your radio station, and it's just for that next minute, you have hope. And then the next minute, and then the next minute. And so we're just asking you to join that. It's so much more than a song. It really is a lifeline for our friend Kayla. And Kayla, we're going to be praying for you. I know that mental illness, sometimes people don't understand it. They want you to just cheer up. And it's so much more than that. And so I want you to know that we love you and you don't have to give. You just take it all in, my friend. And all of us here, we're going to rally around you and give so that you have that light through Jesus, through the songs. And we're having

0: having some fun. We are. Because I think, after hearing your story, Kayla, I think that my friends, my girls, are going to step up and say, we got you. And we are 2-0, Garrett. We are 2-0. Girls, 2.
1: You're not,
0: guys, nothing.
1: You're not wrong, right?
0: Thank you. Thank you.
1: Yeah. Yeah. Well, and I'm just thinking that, you know, as men, we have big hearts. And we like to fix things and take care of things. And knowing that UCB Radio is listener supported, reaching so many like Kayla, that we can take our manly arms and manly hearts and we can wrap around so many with gifts right now. And so I'm going to ask a couple of the guys right now, all right, whether you can grow a beard. I have beard envy because I can't fill out and grow a beard. So whether you're a big, burly, bearded guy who loves Jesus, or you're a guy who has a little goatee thing that loves Jesus like me, let's do this. I really believe there's a couple of guys, and guys, we go big or we go home. So would there be a guy who says, I'm going to take 5 spots at 500? I believe that there's a guy who can do that dedicated day with $1,000. That would take 10 spots of this easiest challenge. Now, every time someone gives $100, there's 100 added on. But multiples count. We could propel this. I mean, in this next song, the guys could take the lead. Tracy, it's possible.
0: It's possible, except for my friend Florence.
1: Yeah.
0: First time what ever did... giving. Just gave her gift of 50 bucks.
1: Are you?
0: Okay. Woo! So now we're 3-0.
1: Can we just play the song and trust God that a guy's going to call?
0: Thank you so much for giving. We do have to play the next song, but it is about just being, you know, that beacon of light for so many who need to hear it, especially for our friend Kayla. So thank you for giving right now at 888-407-4094. 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Girls got this. Let's go. Come on. Where are you? Give right now.

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3: Yeah, I love you bigger. 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That's the blah, blah, blah. Okay. No, it's a big deal. It's a big deal because it's been going on for years. And right now, this is what we call Canada's easiest challenge. This is not a blah, blah. This is a you give $100. Generous friends are going to give $100 added on. It's easy. Could it be easier than that? No. I mean, this isn't a monthly thing. If you want to do monthly, you can. You'll still get that $100 added on. But we're looking for 10 friends and three songs with that $100 gift or more. Now, if you're a brand new giver, we want to send you the UCB Radio Toque, just our way of saying welcome in to the giving family. If you have already been given and you want to give an extra gift of $100, that's awesome. We appreciate that too. So now we also put a little spin on this. We said guys versus girls. Yeah. And right now the guys are not winning.
2: No, you have zero.
3: We have zero.
2: Joanne and Thunder Bay came on. Yeah. She took two spots. We had Florence come in.
3: First timer, too.
2: First time giver. Yep. Yeah. So that makes it 3-0 girls against the guys. And I love this just because it's fun. I just think that as ladies, we get things done. And you hear that there's a need and you give. It's just pretty much that simple.
3: And I think as guys, we wait until the last second. And then we do what's right. And James is here in the studio, and I bet you he'd corroborate that on with me, right?
4: I didn't hear what you said, Garrett, but you're right.
3: Oh, okay, see.
2: I'm up against, guys. Come on now. Call 888-407-4094. Give your gift. We only have one song left. We have seven spots. Would you take one of those? Especially if you've never given $100. $100 is going to be added to that, and I do kind of want to see the ladies win.
4: So if John gets hold of us for $700,
3: right,
4: the men topple this, right?
3: The men win. The men win.
4: Or Mark. Yep. Yeah, okay.
2: Yes.
4: All right.
2: Yeah.
4: So it's...
3: Well, James, even if a guy at this point would say, I'll take all the rest of the 10 spots at that $1,000 and dedicate a day of UCB, I mean, that would pretty much lock it in and guarantee that the men did reign supreme on this day.
4: You know, check with your spouse first and then give us a call.
3: Yeah. You know? So check with your wife.
2: Mm-hmm.
3: So Tracy, we've been stalling because there's nobody on the phone at 888-407-4094. Guys are going to do it this way. We're going to go to the phone, we're going to use the app, and we're going to give our $100 or our $200 or our $500. And that hero, that man, the hero, he's going to do it right now, the $1,000. I know guys are going to come out on top of

0: I love how confident you and James are. It's admirable.
1: Yeah.
0: Give now. Okay. So this is the final song. You give 100 and 100 is going to be added to it. Let's do this. Let's bring encouragement. Let's bring that hope of Jesus. We love having fun. Because I think that, you know, the Lord likes to have fun as well. Like, it's,
1: he loves a hilarious giver is what he says in one translation. So that's why I think he's laughing. He's smiling right now because he knows that he created Adam first. The man is going to victoriously win this.
0: Oh, you're going to go there? I think we should play the song. 888-407-4094. Come on, ladies. Let's do this. UCBRadio.com.

0: positive, uplifting UCB Radio. I'm Tracy. My friend Garrett is here, and something real exciting is going on. I don't want you to miss it. It's fall fundraiser for your radio station. Let me give you the phone number to get your gift in. So we were asking for 10 friends. It was what? Canada's easiest challenge?
1: Canada's easiest challenge. Give 100, get 100, yeah.
0: Yeah, and a friend was going to add 100 to it, and we had a little guys against gals competition going on.
1: Just a little friendly challenge. That's it.
0: You still have time to get in, ladies. I need you to get in. Because I know something that you don't know, but just trust me on this.
1: What aren't you telling
0: Garrett,
1: me?
0: Garrett, close your ears for a second.
1: But this is radio. That's the only thing I have
0: really
1: is ears.
0: I really do need you to get in with your gift right now, and I'll tell you why in a minute. 888-407-4094.

0: for, go to UCBRadio.com because we've gotta prove our point.
1: Okay, so right now we have not seen a guy jump on board Canada's easiest challenge, but I know
0: right, we're three to zip.
1: Yeah, okay, but that's okay because we know a little thing about comebacks as men. We know a little thing about extending regulation time, just little bonus, a little overtime. Okay, we know that little overtime can happen in a little competition. So I'm just asking, could we as guys, because we do things at the last second, could we just extend this by 60 more seconds? Okay, just 60 seconds, and we're gonna call this, I don't know, how about a 1 minute miracle? Okay, because guys, we know that things happen at the last second. That's when we go. We do the Christmas shopping thing. All right, we've got the list. We go. The 24th, we run through the store, we get the deals, we get home, right? Our wife sends us to the grocery store, we get two or three things on the list of 40, and then we bring home a bunch of other stuff, and we're the king of that, right? Aren't we, Tracy?
0: I'll give you that.
1: Okay, I still believe that there's some guys that can jump on board at $100. I think there's someone who could do $500, and I really believe that there's someone, a hero, okay? He loves Jesus. He loves Canada. He loves UCB Radio. He could just do $1,000 and the guys are going to prevail. I mean, this is your time. This is our time, James. This is the time for all Canadian men to unite and show that we love Jesus and we love UCB.
2: You're so right, Garrett. I just love the passion there.
1: It's coming from the Lord right now.
2: Okay, we'll go there. So you're asking for 60 seconds.
1: Yes.
2: Okay, but this is the difficulty. We have to ask Tracy's permission because this is an extension of overtime.
1: I know.
2: So if we can't disqualify.
1: Yeah,
0: it's my show, right?
1: It is, but we haven't gotten all 10 in yet. So, I mean, we still technically have seven spots remaining, Tracy. So, I mean, we're not quite there yet.
0: So what I hear you saying is if one friend, one of my ladies could do a $700 gift.
1: Yeah.
0: We win this.
2: You would take all the spots.
0: Yes, we would. Yeah. So that's what I'm hearing out of that.
1: A guy who could take all 10 spots with a $1,000 gift, then James, I'm also hearing Tracy say that the men would win.
2: And she's okay with it. Well, not okay with it, but she's agreeing. She's agreeing with the overtime.
0: I'll follow the rules.
1: It's all about the hope of Jesus, right? I mean, it's a lot of fun, but this is activating a lot of hope for people that need it, Tracy. Right? And
0: really
1: under the goodness of your Jesus loving heart, I know that you agree with that.
0: I 100% agree with that, but I do agree also that the women get it done. So here we go. An extra minute.
1: 60 seconds. It's a 60-second miracle, okay? The ball is getting ready to be kicked off. The hockey puck is coming down the ice, and we know this is the time for the miracle moment.
0: I just need seven ladies to do a $100 gift right now. You love your radio station. You play it for your kids, for your grandkids. Here's the number, 888-407-4094.
1: It's time for the Hail Mary, guys. Hail Mary, $1,000. You know we get her done. Come on.
0: When you give $100, 100 is going to be added. So seven friends, ladies, let's do this. Go to UCBRadio.com. I don't think we can stall any longer. Are you ready, Jake?
3: I'm ready.
0: Who are you for? The guys or the gals?
3: For the guys.
1: Yeah.
0: Wow.
3: Of course.
0: Wow.
1: It's miracle minute time.
0: I'm outnumbered in here? Outnumbered.
3: If my wife is listening, I'm for the gals.
1: Hey, with guys, all things are possible. Even a 60-second victory.
0: That's not how that goes.
1: Oh, okay.
0: Okay. 888-407-4094. 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So we've got 1 minute that we're going to add. First lady, step up. 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You ready, Jake?
3: Yes.
0: All right. Start that timer in three. I'm nervous. Two.
1: Wait a second, Tracy. So again, just for the record, if there's a guy with a $1,000 gift that comes through, if the guys come through with $1,000, you will concede that the men won the challenge.
0: I will, because that's fair.
1: Okay. I just want to make sure.
0: I already have three in the gals category.
1: I'm just wanted to make sure. I'm managing expectations. It's okay. All right. Okay. Give the phone number. We got to play it. Come on.
0: I already have three. I

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0: 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I know you're there. 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You're going to give. 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Come on.
1: Hey, Chester's in Winkler. 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Come on. 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
0: You have time. 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

0: positive, uplifting UCB Radio. Oh, I hear a big celebration music going on. And it's for good cause. It is a fall fundraiser for UCB Radio and some fun things happening. We had little fun, guys against gals. We had an extra minute. It was, you know, $100 you give, and our friends would add $100 just to make sure that this hope and encouragement continues on UCB. And I'm gonna sit this one out for a second and let Garrett have his minute.
1: Why?
2: What's the matter, Tracy?
0: James, president of UCB, is in the studio too. So go ahead, guys.
2: So, James, we had asked Tracy a moment ago before we went into a little overtime. We said that, and the guys were behind. We had one guy, Chester, had checked in. We were looking for 10 friends at $100 each. It's Canada's easiest challenge, and the ladies were winning. And we finally had that leader, that man who checked in, and we asked her a serious question. What if there was a man who would make a $1,000 gift? And James, do you remember what Tracy said?
3: Oh, as clear as day.
2: Yeah.
3: It would stand, and she counts it, and it's fair.
0: Oh. I did say it was fair.
2: So, Tracy, there is a gentleman who loves Jesus and lives in Fort McMurray, says he's been a listener for a long time, and he loves the inspiration, and he's very, very blessed. Lancaster just made $1,000 gift. Tracy!
0: I am honestly happy for you. I really am. I don't like to lose, but I see this as a big, big win. Lancaster, thank you so much for giving that. I know that, you know, when you give, you said you're a happy, blessed listener, and you're a happy, blessed giver. So thank you so much. And guys, congratulations. You won. And I'm very happy for you.
3: Thanks, Tracy. And, you know, just talking about being happy and blessed, you know, we do live in an incredible country. You see what's going on around the world. You see what's happening in the news, and you don't want to spend too much time on that. But we live in the most amazing country. The gospel is freely shared. We have the ability to use radio and other forms of media to share the hope in Jesus Christ. And today is a day that we recognize as the National Day for Truth and Reconciliation. And we don't want to forget our heritage. We don't want to forget where we've got to in our journey as a nation, some of the heartache that's got us to this time, some of the good things that have got us to this time. But, you know, just sharing and laughing with Lancaster and Chester and those that in this little challenge, they get it. You get it. This is around hope. This is about reconcile to God. This is about finding forgiveness. This is about going the extra mile for the people that are around you, for your neighbors, for those in your community. And I believe more than ever, Tracy, that the Lord wants us to demonstrate his character, his passion for truth and reconciliation in our nation. And so I'm just going to pray for our nation. And Lord God, we come to you, and Father, we see you as the most incredible example of love, of mercy, of justice, Father, of reconciliation through your Son Jesus. And we've got a long way to go. We'll never measure up. But Father, we want to try everything in our power to demonstrate your character in our neighborhood, in our nation. And so, Father God, we pray your hand on our nation. We pray your hand on the leaders of our nation. Father, that we can find forgiveness, that we can find reconciliation, and truth will prevail. And Father, above it all, you would prevail, because you're the one who draws hearts in unity together. And we want to see that for our nation. And we just pray this in Jesus' name. Amen.

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2: Within 18 months, I was diagnosed with cancer. I lost my husband, and I also lost my full-time job that I had for 20 years. I didn't know how I was going to get through all of that. I was overwhelmed with dread, and I honestly couldn't picture my life and how it was going to move forward. And my brother shared a song with me, Lauren Daigle's song, Hold On To Me. And that was the first Christian music song I'd ever heard. From there, he shared with me Scars in Heaven by Casting Crowns. And that was another song that resonated with my soul and helped to bring me out of the dark that I was truly experiencing. It was light in my soul, and the more I listened to it, the new songs I was hearing, the more it brought me out of that darkness. And I don't think I would be in the position I'm in today without having had access to that music and without my brother introducing it to me.
3: So powerful when you give, it brings hope. And so that's what we like you to hear from our friends that share that. We can tell you that it brings hope. And during the fundraiser, we love stopping down and sharing that, you know, coming straight from our friend Angela, that she was in a dark place. And through a song on your radio station, she was able to get through. And it's not just a song. It's God moments. It's a connection with God. It's Him visiting with her to say, you're not alone. We got this together. It's so powerful when you give. We're inviting you in right now with your gift. Could you be part of the Hope Team? $30 a month. It's, you know, a dollar a day. Take care of it all at once at 365 if you want. Looking for some ministry champions. I know it's not for everyone, but boy, if you could do that $1,000, then you can dedicate a whole day to maybe, you know, a special event in your life or someone that you're honoring for that special day and be a ministry champion. Here's the phone number, 888-407-4094. 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
4: So the need to stay on track. And Tracy, every hour of the fall fundraiser has a role in the overall goal. 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So to stay on track in the next 10 minutes, need to see about $1,500 come in. And I get that. You might be going, oh, that seems like a big mountain. Well, God says if you have faith the size of a mustard seed, you can tell that mountain to move, right? And I don't think the mountain just disappears and it's not like beamed up Scotty or anything like that. I think it starts to rumble and it starts to kind of move, and then slowly it crumbles.

0: miles away. Now, we've got a couple songs to go, and I really believe if we come together and we link arms as Canadians who love Jesus right now, we can collectively raise a $1,500 need. Now, it's going to take friends who could jump on board at $100, some that can do $10 a month. Perhaps someone, like you said, Tracy, could do that $1,000 in dedicated day. But it's going to take all of us doing whatever we can in these next two songs to keep the hope going here at UCB Radio. So if you already give, maybe you consider bumping up your monthly gift. If you've never given, it's Welcome Wednesday. Come on in. If you give more than $100, guess what? You get the UCB Radio toque. And this is going to be great, and it's going to keep you warm, and it's pretty stylish as well. So not the reason maybe you normally give, but if you've never given, why not get the toque out of the deal too? Oh, and unleash some hope with the right song at the right time. So we've got two songs to get this done. $1,500 challenge. You are needed. Time is ticking. This is how UCB stays on the air.
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0: On the night you fall in all the pieces, you can bring your lonely heart to Jesus. 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
2: 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And that's why we're coming to you. It's just a couple of days. Tomorrow is the final full day. That's why this is a big deal, and have missed a few challenges. Actually running a little bit behind, so we got to make up some ground. So that's why this $1,500 is really, really huge. Now, we had a friend in Mort Mac. I must be hungry for something. Friend in Fort Mac. Okay, Fort Mac and cheese probably is the next thing I'll say. But he went online to ucbradio.com and said, I understand you guys have a $1,500 challenge. Here's $700. Mm-hmm. Let's get this started,
1: wow.
2: Okay?
1: Yes.
2: All right. And then Alana in Regina, she said, I can do a monthly gift. She's doing $10 a month. So Alana, way to go. So with this friend in Fort Mac and Alana, we're down to $680 to go. Tracy, and I'm just going to ask, is there someone who was born in 1968? Maybe that was the year you were born. Did you know that people born in 1968 graduated in 1986? I have some insider information on that. It's pretty cool. Born in 68, graduated in 86.
1: Really?
2: Maybe, yeah. Uh-huh. If you,
1: interesting.
2: If you have maybe a 680 in your house number or your driver's license number, or maybe for some reason you just, your favorite sports team, you know, let's do the sports thing, your favorite sports person, we're 68. I'm not sure. God uses weird numbers. Maybe Romans chapter 6, verse 8 is your favorite Bible verse. I'm just putting this out there because someone with a $680 gift right now could finish off this challenge. Tracy, two people on the Hope team at $30 a month. Same thing. That would finish it off too.
1: That would. And that's $30 a month.
2: Right.
1: You know, it's pretty much a dollar a day. And if you don't want to do it monthly, do it all at once at $365. I just got an email from Randy. He's in Saskatoon, and he listens to UCB because it's a safe place to listen with his kids in the car. And he said he just loves praising God with them. Maybe you're like, me too. I play it for my kids, for my grandkids. And boy, I tell you, you are planting seeds in their little hearts and their little souls. Would you give for that? You know, for our kids, bringing them encouragement right now. So this is our final song. $680 away. Could you chip away at that with your gift right now? 888-407-4094. 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
3: Becoming partly cloudy, calm overnight, low of 6. Mainly cloudy on Thursday, the 1st of October. East wind at 10. We'll see some sun here and there. Thursday afternoon is high 18. Partly cloudy, calm Thursday night, low of 9. A mix of sun and clouds on Friday, high 20. I'm UCB meteorologist Jeff Andrews.
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8: So tomorrow is the final day of the fall fundraiser, Tracy. Your station has been running a bit behind. We understand that times are trying here in Canada. We're not burying our heads in the sand, knowing that it's costing more at the pump, at the grocery stores, just for everything. I mean, just the back-to-school supplies to get your kids and your grands out the door to get back in the school building was costing a lot more. So this is how your station stays on the air. And I want to let you know that this hour could be one of the biggest impactful hours of the fundraiser. And here's why, Tracy. Because we heard from Paul from Foxborough. And Paul would like to come alongside and match every gift, not every other, but every gift for the next five songs. But okay. Ready for this?
4: Yeah.
8: It's not 1,000. It's not 2,000. It's not 3 or even 4. It's a $5,000 for dollar match challenge.
4: Wow. God bless
8: Tracy,
4: you. Thank you.
8: This could be a $10,000 hour. 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Now, it's going to take everybody jumping on board. I won't lie. 888-407-4094. If you want, before you even start the first song, would there be a friend or

0: to that says, hey, I'm in on this. I know how big this is. 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Quick and easy. You can just open up another browser and make your gift. But it's going to take friends and the Hope Team at $30 a month if we're going to hit this. It's going to take friends at $100, friends at $500. 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
1: Yeah, you would be a ministry champion, a gift of $1,000 or more, and you can maybe dedicate it to someone who's really special to you, a date, an anniversary, you know, that you want to honor your spouse with. 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And don't we all want that? You hear a song and you just feel that peace of God. Would you give now at 888-407-4094? This is song one in a 5-song challenge. $5,000, you guys.
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0: 5 years ago, I was diagnosed with a very aggressive type of breast cancer. Because during COVID, I was coming home from work and that was it. I had to go home from work. I was no longer allowed to be around people. And all of a sudden, I was faced with a cancer diagnosis. And I spent the entire year at home because I wasn't allowed to go back to work. And every day, without fail, I would tune into UCB. And every day, God spoke to me through it. There was a word from the Lord to me every single day for that entire year. And I know that UCB was the conduit in which God touched my heart and held my hand as I walked through a diagnosis and treatments.
1: Our sweet, sweet friend. And I tell you, those moments during COVID, just being alone, but having a diagnosis, you know, of aggressive breast cancer and, you know, just not being able to leave the house and turn on UCB, and every single song Ingrid said was a word from God. 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
2: 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One song in, four songs to go. God bless you, Jan and Harrow Smith. 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First $100 is in. Jan, that gift is doubled. All right. Now, here's something really cool, too. If you didn't know, we've been calling this Welcome Wednesday. If you've never given before through UCB Radio, come on in with your gift of $100 or more. Yes, it's going to be doubled, but you're also going to get the UCB Radio toque. And I would love, Tracy, love to see this cool season. Well, I don't want to say cold because we know that it's coming. This cooler season that's coming after the season we're in called fall. It's the next cooler season. These toques, I would love to see these blanketing every province in Canada. UCB listeners going, oh, you listen and you give? I do too. I just think it would be a great conversation starter. And let's blanket as much of Canada as we can. So if you're a new giver, welcome in. Your gift is matched. And we're going to send you the toque as well.
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3: Hey, big thank you to Lily and LaSalle, $100. 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
4: Yeah, $4,725 to go. Who's counting? Oh, we are, because we have three songs to raise. Yeah, you heard that right. $4,725. Now, I believe there's a couple friends who could join the Hope team. If two friends join the Hope team, that takes care of the $725. Okay, that part's done. Now, would there be someone else who would say, you know what? I would like to take that $1,000 ministry champion position and dedicate a full day of UCB. And you could do it in honor or in memory of someone. So, two people at Hope Team, one person at $1,000 to dedicate a day. And I want to ask someone else, would you strap on the giving cape?
5: Dun, ta-da!
4: Would you make a $2,000 gift? That's an awful lot of hope across Canada tonight. And if you're a business owner, would love to give you a special shout out, because perhaps nobody knows that you're a Christian business or a Christian business owner. So we'd love to do that as it goes out all across Canada. We had some businesses earlier today that did that. And it's really kind of special when your business, and you can do this on behalf of your business, it'd be a beautiful thing. So someone doing a $2,000 gift, one person dedicating a day as a ministry champion at $1,000, a couple of Hope team members, and then Tracy, everyone else getting in where you can fit in tonight, whatever God puts on your heart. I really believe we can see $4,725
3: yes,
4: come in.
3: Come on.
4: Now, three more songs to do this. And am I correct that tomorrow's the final full day that's scheduled for the fundraiser, and UCB's been running a bit behind?
3: You are correct, sir. So tomorrow, the final full scheduled day. Time's ticking. If you've been meaning to give, would you give right now? For our friend Anna, she sent me an email. She's in Windsor. And she said that UCB was one of the first things that led her to become a Christian and to follow Jesus.
4: Wow.
3: Can you believe that? 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Like, who is this Jesus? And she said it was one of the first things that led her to a relationship with him. It's amazing. Your gift is so powerful. Would you give right now? Time's ticking. 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

0: Like I said, I was married to my husband, Norman, for what have been 32 years on May the 16th of 2004, and he passed away April the 26th. God is our refuge and strength. He will give you the overwhelming strength for these overwhelming moments. And believe me, that not a day goes by. He is my Lord, my God, and my Savior. And I pray that as the harvest is ripe, that God will raise up more workers for the harvest. And the call of my heart is, Lord, please send me. God bless you. Thank you.
1: Karen Lee, thank you for giving to your radio station. And just from her words, that God gives you the strength in the overwhelming moments. And he does. And I pray that too, Karen Lee, that God raises up, you know, just people that are his hands and feet. Maybe that's you. Maybe you're thinking, you know, I can give. I want this to continue. 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Time is ticking. We've had a five-song challenge, Garrett, from Paul in Foxborough. He said $5,000 in five songs. I'm going to match everything coming in.
2: So here's the update, Tracy. By the way, we've got two songs to go. Two songs to go. $4,725 to go. All right? A big chunk of this match. Now, I'm not worried. God's never early. He's never late. He's always right on time. I really believe there's been some friends praying, going, if my UCB radio needs me, I can jump on board and help. Well, hear this, okay? Your UCB radio needs you. Can you jump on board? Can you help be there for that next person that needs that lifeline? That person who needs to know that God is who he says he is? Guys, this is the cool thing. It's not about the size of your gift. Okay, that's stinking thinking. It's not about your bank account. It's not about your credit card balance or what you could put on the plastic. It's about the size of your heart. God took a little boy's lunch, remember, those loaves and fishes, and he used it to feed thousands and thousands. And when the disciples brought the little boy's lunch, here's what they said to Jesus. Jesus, this is all we got. And Jesus said, that's all I need. And so that's what we're inviting you to do. If God's putting an amount on your heart, your $100, yeah, it's going to be matched, but God's going to turn that into hope. You joining the Hope Team at $30 a month, yeah, Paul from Foxborough is going to match it. It's like you're giving $60 a month, but that's going to turn into encouragement for somebody. Your $1,000 ministry champion gift to dedicate a day of UCB radio, yeah, that goes twice as far because

0: mom's $2,000 in impact. But can you imagine the moms and dads and the aunts and uncles and grandpas and grandmas who are going to get that right song of hope? See, that's what this is all about. It's been going on for years, and you're invited in. Tomorrow is the last day. We've fallen a bit behind. Can you take a big chunk of this need? And I want to ask, too, Tracy, we haven't asked this, but for some reason I really feel I'm supposed to. 1% of the need is $4,500. Would there be someone, and we have not seen anyone during the fundraiser that I know of yet, that has taken that 1% position? You could be our very first 1%er with a gift of $4,500. And then a couple other friends get in. A 1% giver, Tracy, would pretty much knock this match out, and it would be done.
1: Yeah, and welcome in if you've never given before. This is for you. It's going to be doubled, $100 or more. 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That's what Karen Lee said, and in those moments, she needed it. 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
3: I want to share with you the impact of your gift. His name's Jim. His wife's name's Tracy. And I know them pretty well because I graduated with Jim. We both were in band in high school together. We played trombone. We went on marching band trips and our parents were best friends. And after we graduated, we've stayed in touch over the years. And my wife is a nurse. Jim married a woman who became a nurse. And so our paths have crossed a little bit. We live in different communities, hundreds of miles apart. But I've been praying for them because his wife was on a list to get a kidney transplant. Her kidneys were failing. And last Wednesday night, I got a text from him. It said, "Hey, just to let you know, Tracy got an infection. The antibiotics haven't been helping. The doctors say there isn't anything else that we can do. So tomorrow we're moving her to hospice."
2: Wow.
3: And it said, "Thanks for the prayers, brother." And he said, "Hey, can you give me a song or two to listen to?" And I remember just stopping and weeping that night. And he said that she's been listening to Christian radio and these songs have been huge. And so I sent her some songs. Or sent him some songs, and he was playing them, like Chandler Moore's "God, I'm Just Grateful," and there were another couple of songs. And then he texted me back. He said, "I just need to let you know." And this was Wednesday night, right? And they were moving her to hospice on Thursday.
2: Yeah.
3: He said we had 5 people in the room, 4 nurses, and he said there wasn't a dry eye. Mm. And I told him we're praying, and I said I'm going to be telling people on the radio all around Canada, all around the world, to pray for your wife Tracy. And I asked him how he was doing. And he says, "I know where my wife's going." He said, "It doesn't change the fact that it hurts." And he goes, "I know that God can still do miracles. It doesn't mean that he chooses to all the time. And sometimes he heals by taking people home." And as of today, she's still in hospice. He sent me pictures. She loves Christmas. Wow. So they decorated her room in the hospice house with Christmas. And she's coming towards the end right now. And just the power of songs, guys, to tell you that she's been clinging to these songs that we play on UCB Radio as she's getting ready to go home for Jesus. I've never been in that position where I've had to say goodbye to my spouse and know that God was potentially calling her home. And I've watched my friend Jim's faith, and I've watched them lean into these songs. There's so much more than songs. They're hope for somebody who's going through this. For somebody who's getting ready to say goodbye, and maybe that's you. You had to say goodbye to the love of your life. They weren't healed this side of heaven, but God called them home. And you've been clinging to these songs like never before. And God's been using UCB Radio. If that's you, would you make a gift today? Would you, in this final song that we're getting ready to play in this $5,000 for dollar match challenge, would you consider dedicating a day? It's $1,000, all the songs, all the hope that's going to go across the provinces of Canada to touch somebody just when they need it. Like my friend Jim, as he's getting ready to walk his wife Tracy home into the arms of Jesus. Tracy, you and I don't know what somebody's going through, but God does. And he takes your gift and he uses it and he puts a song on a radio station that's going to touch one person. And then another song and another song and another song. If God has done that in your life, would you right now dedicate a day? Would you make that $1,000 gift? Would you make that $2,000 gift? Perhaps you could match this match with a $5,000 gift. Tracy, we're going into the last song.
2: Mm-hmm.
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1: That's Chandler Moore. God, I'm just grateful on Positive Uplifting, UCB Radio, your radio station. If you're listening right now, there's a reason for that. Maybe it's to get the encouragement, to remind you that, God, we are grateful. We're grateful for every single blessing, every single moment that you meet us through these songs, every single hard time that you're right there and you get us through. You're so gracious. You're so loving. We are grateful, and we're grateful for you being a part of the UCB family, for giving, for knowing that your gift makes a difference. There is still room for you to give. This is the last full scheduled day. Oh, tomorrow is, sorry.
2: Tomorrow.
1: I'm jumping the gun. Tomorrow, everybody's like, wait a minute.
2: James was a little nervous right there when you said that, Tracy. Just
3: it might be yours, Tracy. It might be yours.
1: It's been awesome
2: working with you, Tracy.
1: No, we got a whole nother day, guys. But it is, you know, coming down to the end. So if you were praying about giving, would you just go ahead and do it and not wait any longer? $100 if you're a new giver. We're going to send you out that UCB radio toque. We are so grateful for you. Here's the phone number, 888-407-4094. 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And today's just been a very special day. James, our president, is in the studio too. We've just been praying throughout the day for our nation.
3: We have, Tracy. And you know the last song, Lord, we are so grateful to you. And we are. We live in an amazing country, incredible history, rich history, you know, and today is the day, National Day for Truth and Reconciliation, as you know. And there's things that we obviously as a nation and every nation, you're not proud of, you don't want to, you know, dwell on in a sense, but you need to recognize it. And isn't that the same as our walk with the Lord? There's some things we're just so ashamed of when we think through our life and our testimony. And yet, when we are reconciled to God, He deals with those, and forgiveness is found. He brings healing. He brings wholeness. And those things still happen. You don't pretend they don't. But He is a God who reconciles. His heart is reconciliation. The scriptures are clear. You know, truth sets you free. And the very act of Jesus coming to this earth was one of reconciliation. And so, Lord, we just want to lift our nation to you. Father, we are a nation that's desperate for you and the move of the Holy Spirit on our land. Father, when you move, we know the fruit that comes from people turn to you. There's patience and there's joy and there's love and there's hope. Father, reconciliation does happen. We've seen and heard of families reconciled, of marriages being reconciled. Father, we want that for our communities, our neighborhood, our nation. Father God, I pray that we would be your ambassadors in our nation. We would carry the flame, the torch of the kingdom, Father God. And it doesn't matter the people group, it doesn't matter the identity or the ethnicity. Father, we would represent you in bringing unity to our land. Let it start with us, Lord, Father God. And so we pray for our leaders, we pray for our nation. Lord God, we need you and we want you to move in our land. And use us, Lord. Little UCB, use us. Use every single person who's supported, and you are using them, because the very fact that this broadcast is happening is because somebody invested yesterday to make it happen. So, Lord God, we are here to serve you. We want to bring honor to you. Lord, work in our land, we pray. In Jesus' name, amen.

0: 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I'm Tracy. Garrett is here. We are in the final 7 minutes for today, the two of us anyway, to just thank you for giving. If you have never given before, maybe UCB has become a part of your day and you didn't know that you were needed. You sure are right now. If you give $100 or more, we're going to send you out that UCB Radio toque. It's our way of saying thanks. Here's the phone number, 888-407-4094. 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
1: 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Now, we missed a pretty sizable match challenge a few minutes ago. And we missed it by about $4,500. Now, we're not worried. God's never early. He's never late. He's always right on time. And he's been so, so faithful. Thank you if you've ever given through UCB Radio. But I want to let you know, to finish this hour strong and on track right now, the need is still $5,000. Now, that's going to be five people to dedicate a full day of UCB. Five friends who could do $1,000. You don't have to take all the spots at $5,000 unless God has blessed you. It would be five people doing $1,000. It would be a bunch of people jumping on board the Hope team. But I really want to speak to this one person who hasn't stepped out of the comfort zone. The growth doesn't happen unless you're a little uncomfortable. My pastor told me that. He said, if we were always comfortable, we wouldn't need Jesus. We would just say, hey, you know what, Jesus, I'm good right now. I don't need you, right? It's where we step out of our comfort zone and we're uncomfortable. That's where the growth happens. And that's where we trust him. And that's what he's calling us to do. Every day walking with Jesus is not safe, in case you didn't know that. Okay, a lot of days aren't safe. But he just calls us to trust. And he says, I see the bigger picture even when you don't. So would you be that one? Maybe you've been praying about it, going, God, I'm worried, but I'm feeling that I'm supposed to be that leader to take that $5,000 spot. If he's guiding you, he's going to provide for you. If he's not telling you and you got the green light, then you're off the hook. Then you just pray for everyone who's supposed to be joining the giving team. So I believe there's one person right now that could be that hero who could finish up this day strong. It's a $5,000 need. If you can't do that, get in where you can. If there was ever a time for everyone to unite, Tracy, as we wrap up this middle day, this would be the time. We have one final song. And again, the need is $5,000. Take some of it. Take all of it. Whatever you give, we thank you in advance.
0: And here's how you can give. Just call us. 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
2: Becoming partly cloudy, calm overnight, low of 6. Mainly cloudy on Thursday, the 1st of October. East wind at 10. We'll see some sun here and there. Thursday afternoon's high 18. Partly cloudy, calm Thursday night, low of 9. A mix of sun and clouds on Friday, high 20. I'm UCB meteorologist Jeff Andrews.
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1: Thanks for being generous. Thanks for praying for the radio station. This is a very important time for the station right now and asking people to come alongside and make this station happen. Mm-hmm. Please, if you are able to give, do not underrate what you're doing. Do not. You might think, I'm only able to give this, or I'm only... No, only. Thanks for being a part of this. The effect of what you're giving is way bigger than I think you realize. Mm-hmm. It's not just people. There are people in specific situations going through their daily lives that need encourage towards Jesus. Mm-hmm. But it's a lot of times it's people you would never have access to.
2: Right.
1: Because you don't know what they're going through. But we get stories all the time of somebody's just coming back from a horrible diagnosis or mm-hmm. something. Or driving to their first chemotherapy appointment. Or just got bad news at work. And they're reminded of the basis for peace in life.
2: Yeah.
1: They don't need to be anxious. But God's actually good. Like, your gift is making that happen. You are encouraging, inspiring people.
2: And there's so many people when we meet them, like, oh, I wish I could do what you do. You encourage people. You do that. No, we are listener supported here. So
1: yes,
2: when you give, yep. it's all of us being able to do that. We're all on the team. And that's why we celebrate every gift, because we're in this thing together. To the extent that Brant and I are able, and all the staff here are able to talk on the radio yep. and encourage people, that's because of people like you. Go online.
1: Man, our culture needs this right now. 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
2: It really isn't. I mean, sometimes we wait, well, God will show me if he wants me to do that right thing. There will be rainbows and butterflies.
3: Trumpets.
2: Yeah, and trumpets.
3: Yeah. Mm-hmm.
1: Life almost never works that way. The right thing to do a lot of times is just mundane. It could be something as simple as right now picking up the phone or going online. You may not get a rush of emotion. You know what? That's okay. In fact, that may be good because sometimes you're just being obedient. This may be what God wants you to do, to be generous. Well, I know he wants you to be generous. This may be a way that he wants you to be generous. Support this radio station, and you are encouraging people with the hope of Jesus. It's amazing and wonderful. It may not sweep you.

0: right now, you may not be swept away by emotion. You may just want to get online or pick up the phone because it's just the right thing to do. And when you do something mundane like that, that doesn't seem like that big of a deal, the effects so often are eternal for other people.
1: Now, you've been honest saying that that kind of generosity wasn't always your natural bent, right?
0: Oh, no, no way.
1: So did you start doing it before you started feeling it?
0: Yep, that's exactly right. When I started giving, I started developing a heart for the people I was giving to. Mm. In this case, it would be your neighbors, the people in the car next to you, the people driving past you, people who go to school with you. There's something about acting first and then the emotions follow. But so often we wait for the emotions and then it's too late. You may not get emotional to do the right thing. You may have just missed the chance, but here's a great chance. And please know that if this radio station means something to you, it's not just you. There are other people too. And you are, every day there's new people listening. Here is a way to get involved. Super easy. It'll take you just a couple minutes online too. And again, it may seem just like a mundane thing. Enter in a little bit of data. That's it. Hit enter. The result is that people's lives are changed.
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0: Hey, this is Brant. 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It should be like a trending topic, but not all the truly important things go viral or get attention. 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Maybe 200, 2,000, 5,000? The answer? More than 21,000. All in the name of Jesus. 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It is so good. 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If you want more info, it's so simple. 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
2: I tend to be greedy by nature. I kind of like to hog my stuff. I'm getting better at it. Not better at hogging, but better at not hogging.
0: Yeah, that's good. Better at not hogging.
2: Better at not hogging. Trying to be more generous. You know what's wild, though? It's like I had to do it first. I had to do it. It's through the doing, the being generous, that I've cracked through some of that.
0: See, I bet you people would think that it was the opposite way, meaning you crack through it, get the feelings, and then you give.
2: Yeah, that's what we tend to think. It's like you'll be overwhelmed by this emotion, then I'll finally do it. Like, no, just do it. Mm-hmm. And it's through that we actually change. I mentioned this. We know you don't have to give this radio station, but we're asking you to do it. Mm-hmm. If you can, awesome. If you can't, we totally understand. It's not a guilt thing. But please know how wonderful that is. And please know, too, this is what money is for. Like, we're given things to be a blessing to other people. Make no mistake, you really are being a blessing to people. 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Mm-hmm. The only basis for peace that people are looking for, they're desperate for it. They want peace. They don't want the anxiety anymore. Jesus is it. And there's not many other things in our culture that's pointing that out. 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It's up to you if you want to go online. Thank you for doing it. Even if you're not swept away by emotion, you just do it because you know it's a right thing to do.
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1: 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We know it has for so many people. We're on the air because people like you are generous. I don't know if you've noticed. I'm sure you have, actually. But people need hope, big time. And we are the most joyful thing that you can listen to now. Like, there's very little else like this that's going to point you to who Jesus is, to lasting hope, to play songs. 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
1: Hey, this is Brant. 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

0: 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Maybe 200, 2,000, 5,000? The answer? More than 21,000. All in the name of Jesus. Kids dancing and playing, moms and dads crying tears of joy. It is so good. 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If you want more info, it's so simple. 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Cure.org.
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2: I wrote a letter to Walt Disney when I was like 6 years old. And I said, I know you love Annette Funicello, and I know you love Haley Mills, but you really need to meet me. I remember I went to a school once that I was very, very unhappy because I felt like I was trying to be cookie cutter. They were trying to make all of us look alike, sound alike, think alike. And I said, that's the exact opposite of what God wants us to do. God wants us to sing our own song, write our own story, put on our own show. I may admire another person, but I don't want to be that person and miss out on being me. That's the adventure of a lifetime. My joy is non-negotiable. You understand where your joy comes from, and then you protect it with everything in you. I tell you, that's the beginning of bliss in life. I am Kathy Lee Gifford, and I am Second.
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0: UCB's fall fundraiser is the chance to show that hope finds a way. 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